0: females are missing. Among them are Marla and Bipin Patel from Coventry. Anant is their son.
1: When we've contacted the Foreign Office, the information has been practically non-existent. That's where the concern is now, is that it's now an ongoing period of time where we feel that there is no clear information that has emerged from the authorities.
0: Redcar and Cleveland Council says more than 200 extra officers have been drafted in to help police keep residents safe following a string of recent incidents near Middlesbrough. Two people died in a house fire while seven others were killed in a head-on crash on Saturday. European football's governing body is preparing to bring criminal proceedings against FIFA president Gianni Infantino. It's over his now abandoned attempt to sell shares in the World Cup to private investors. The data of millions of customers has been stolen in a cyber attack at Manchester, Stansted and East Midlands airports. Email addresses and postcodes were all accessed. Campaigners are calling for repeat drink drivers to be fitted with alcohol locks before returning to the road. The device stops a car from starting unless the driver passes a breath test. Simon Williams from the RAC says alcohol locks are necessary.
2: It's stopping someone getting behind the wheel drunk again. And we know from data that there are 27,000 people who've been convicted of drink driving multiple occasions in the last 11 years. So it does seem as if, you know, the ban isn't enough.
0: Ministers say they've looked into lowering alcohol limits, tougher penalties and the use of alcolocks. And Rangers crashed out of Europe after losing their Conference League playoff on penalties to Jablonec and Czechia. Hibs went out losing 3-2 at home to Ghent. From Sky News, I'm Fader Silver.
3: Hello Friday, officially we are here. It's 1am and Mary Manderfield with you.

It's Clyde One. And you know what I love about this one from Jay Sean and Lil Wayne is that Jay Sean was inspired to write it after the economic crash around that time. And he thought people are so down, they're not in a good mood, the news isn't positive. And then he

0: Post Malone and Morgan Wallen. It's Friday, the 28th of August, the last full week of August. Do you know what? September being around the corner is freaking me out just a little bit. Ed Sheeran on the way, Shivers is playing for you. And I've got K-pop Demon Hunters right after this.
1: Clyde One.
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Shakira and Burna Boy. Merry keeping you company. Lucy is awake at this time, as well as Poppy, who just loves to get a nice bit of work in late in the day so that she can relax later on. I like that a lot. You know, work when you feel the most productive, because I know when I was a kid, I would get these random bursts of energy at like 1 a.m, 2 a.m. I think, oh, I'm going to achieve everything. Sometimes you try and do the practical tasks. I am going to rearrange my whole bedroom, or I'm going to clean out every cupboard in the house. And then just a few hours later, your brain starts to get a little bit tired and say, I don't know why we did this. This is a terrible, terrible idea. Right, I've got Coldplay and Beyonce on the way. And right now, Stella Lefty. This is Boston. On a train.

0: Him for the Weekend from Coldplay and Beyonce. Listen, we're just setting the vibe for the weekend, really. Friday, I know it's early, but we're just kind of warming you up for a nice couple of days of relaxation and just switching your brain off for a bit. That's sometimes what we all need to do. I have got Olivia Dean for you, Rosé and Bruno Mars to come, and we are talking all the things that we would love to do, but the robots are doing instead at the moment.
1: Clyde One.
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8: An M8 roadworks update from Amy on behalf of Transport Scotland. Due to essential work on the M8 Woodside Viaducts, there will be extended overnight closures of the eastbound M8, junctions 18 to 16, from Friday the 4th until Monday the 7th of September. Times vary. Sign diversions will be in place. Westbound travel will not be affected. For more details and precise times of overnight closures, visit swtrunkroads.scot.
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Beyonce, Rosé and Bruno Mars. Right, this week saw the second ever World Humanoid Robot Games in Beijing. And if you're wondering what it is, basically they just brought together thousands of robots that they've shaped purposely to look like humans, and they've got them competing in different sports. 51 events in total, everything from sprints to gymnastics. Some of them have been doing long jump and weightlifting as well. It kind of blows my mind, and it is very much beyond my scope of understanding, because these robots, they're so advanced, they're so quick and clever, and you know, they've been programmed to be that way and really mimic humans, but they also are so fragile. So if any of them trip over or something's dropped, they will fall to the floor, kick their legs and basically explode. It feels like the only option for them. It's quite intense. Quite intense. Right, Sienna Spiro, this is brand new music from her. This song is an absolute joy. This is Great Expectation.

Thank you, Pink, for taking us towards 2 a.m. This is early on your Friday morning. Merry keeping you company. Shout out to Craig, the taxi driver. Thank you, Pink, for taking us towards 2 a.m. This is early on your Friday morning. Merry keeping you company. Shout out to Craig, the taxi driver. Turn the radio up. Do you know what?

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15: The top stories this hour. Hopes fading for 33 British tourists missing in flash floods in Nepal and Tibet. The torrents killed around 400 people, with the King and Queen describing their heartbreak at events. Britain's offering £5 million in assistance. Speaking at the Oval Office, Donald Trump says America's aid will also be sent to the region.
16: That was a brutal, that wasn't just, that was mud and water as a mixture. Nobody's ever seen anything quite like that. We're very powerful, strong, well-built buildings. We were wiped out like they were toothpicks.
15: More than 200 extra officers have been drafted in to support Cleveland Police. The force has been dealing with a number of incidents over recent days in a similar area. They include the A66 crash, which killed two officers and five young men, and a fatal house fire on Wednesday. The cleanup of one of England's largest illegal waste tips has cost taxpayers an estimated £6 million. It's taken 5 months to clear the 150-metre-long trail deposited in a field by the A34 in Kidlington, Oxfordshire last year. A simple packing mistake could disrupt your flight this bank holiday weekend. The Civil Aviation Authority is warning power banks, vapes and other lithium battery devices should stay in hand luggage, not checked bags. With 2 million people expected to travel, passengers are being urged to check before they fly. Ross Lydall from the CAA explains why it's important.
17: In the unlikely event that something goes wrong, then help can be obtained very quickly. Cabin crew are trained to intervene. And if any device that does start to overheat, then it can be tackled so that any risk of fire can be averted.
15: Rangers crashed out of Europe after losing their Conference League playoff on penalties to Jablonec in Czechia. Motherwell were eliminated by Freiburg. And Peter Cullen, the voice behind Eeyore in Disney's Winnie the Pooh franchise, has died. He was 85. From Sky News, I'm Fader Silver.
18: And it's Mary Manfield with you at 2 a.m. This feels like the very early warm-up for the weekend. It's just around the corner.

Side One. And that's Gracie Abrams. It's Mary with you. And you know what? Fridays have never felt so good. I know the weekend isn't quite here yet at all. I know it's very early in the morning. But I do think it's good to have something to get excited for. Whether you are seeing your mates bopping around town or just having a chilled one at home. I am going to a wedding. I mean, classic me, classic Mary. We're heading off pretty soon after the show, really. Make our way there. It's going to be a big one. I'm a bridesmaid and I'm the MC, which means I've got lots of announcements to do. I've got to keep the vibes high. I will be jumping back and forth onto the microphone. And you know what? I guess it's not too different from the day job. So hopefully I'll take it all in my stride, but I'll report back next week to let you know how it goes. On the way, I've got Blue for you and now new music from K.

0: The classic, classic, classic tune from Blue. Good morning to Liam, the taxi driver. And you know what? I'm also playing music for anyone who can't sleep because I've got a little bubba, a little baby that doesn't want to let them rest. We're here for you. Alex Warren on the way and Forget Me from Lewis Capaldi after this.
1: Yeah. Clyde One. What do you think of the music on Clyde One? Tell us at ClydeOne.com. And you could get your hands on £250 to spend at Amazon.
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0: Clyde One.
1: And that's Bebe Rexha and Faithless. Look, I've heard a little rumour about Strictly Come Dancing. You know, obviously we've got the new series coming a little bit later on in September, but I've heard that the first professional dance is that song mixed with Jade's It Girl, which I think will be an absolute vibe. I'm so excited for Strictly. It's going to like start off that season of autumn and then the countdown to Christmas, really. But hey, we're not talking about that just yet. Somber for you now. This is Homewrecker.

0: Miss Sabrina Carpenter. Right, stick around. Big tunes for a big day. Fridays always feel special around here. Calvin Harris and Dua Lipa for you. And we're feeling nice to meet Mr. Miles Smith after this.
1: Okay. Clyde One. There's never a good place to break down.
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Calvin Harris and Dua Lipa for you this morning. It's Mary Manderfield keeping you company. And did you know Big Brother has got some changes happening for the next series? And fans aren't necessarily too happy about it. They've basically scrapped the Big Brother live stream. So you know that nightly feed that you could just watch, and when things got a bit boring, it was just like birds tweeting, black and white shots of people just lying around, sitting down. I kind of loved that. It's quite mindless viewing, especially if you were trying to sleep. But no, it is not happening anymore. And then we've got this new after show called Big Brother The Catch-Up with GK Barry and Kate Lawler. So we're going to have to see how these things all work out. I'm hoping for the fans, you know, because there's some true Big Brother fans, that we adapt and that it just makes sense. Okay? Neo coming up for you, as well as the throwback hour. But right now, Olivia Rodrigo. This is Stupid Song. New York.

0: the tens. I am talking the likes of Usher, Panic at the Disco, some Estelle in there, and Basement Jacks too. That's all to come after three.
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3: 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I don't care. 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Easily the worst result in all my time for Celtic.
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0: Top stories this hour. Rescuers in Nepal and Tibet are scrambling to search for survivors after devastating flash floods. The Prime Minister's pledged £5 million in aid. Andy Burnham also says rescue workers from the UK are on standby to help. More than 30 British nationals are missing. Among them are Marla and Bipin Patel from Coventry. Anant is their son.
16: When we've contacted the Foreign Office, the information has been practically non-existent. That's where the concern is now, is that it's now an ongoing period of time where we feel that there is no clear information that has emerged from the authorities.
0: Redcar and Cleveland Council says more than 200 extra officers have been drafted in to help police keep residents safe following a string of recent incidents near Middlesbrough. Two people died in a house fire, while seven others were killed in a head-on crash on Saturday. The clear-up of one of England's largest illegal waste tips has been completed after 5 months. The 150-metre long trail deposited in a field in Kidlington, Oxfordshire last year is estimated to have cost taxpayers £6 million. Campaigners are calling for repeat drink drivers to be fitted with alcohol locks before returning to the road. The device stops a car from starting unless the driver passes a breath test. Simon Williams from the RAC says alcohol locks are necessary.
17: It's stopping someone getting behind the wheel drunk again. And we know from data that there are 27,000 people who've been convicted of drink driving multiple occasions in the last 11 years. So it does seem as if, you know, the ban isn't enough.
0: Ministers say they've looked into lowering alcohol limits.

0: UEFA is preparing to bring criminal proceedings against FIFA president Gianni Infantino over his failed World Cup sell-off bid. European football's governing body says his actions amount to reputational damage. And Rangers, Hibs and Motherwell all went out in the Conference League playoffs. Rangers lost on penalties by Jablonec in Czechia. From Sky News, I'm Faye De Silva.
1: And 3am means one thing only. I'm Mary Manfield and I'm bringing you the Throwback Hour, starting with Sigala.

of Lucky and Blessed. Before that, Katy Perry and Snoop Dogg right here on your Throwback Hour. I'm Mary Manfield, and I get to press play on all of these, including some Drake on the way, Pink as well, and right now a collab, which I just can't imagine this happening today, but in 2019, it really made perfect sense. Lizzo and Ariana Grande.

0: fully transported back to 2002 with that one. Oakenfold and Shifty Shell Shock, a tongue twister for this early in the morning. But hey, the perks of being up and awake at this time is that you get to enjoy the throwback hour, and hopefully just uninterrupted, do your own thing. Jess Glynn coming up, and we are going to America with Estelle after this.
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on Clyde One. And did you know that was Jess Glynn's debut solo single? Came out in 2014. You might think, oh, I'm sure I knew her voice before. Yeah, because she was on Clean Bandit's Rather Be and Route 94's My Love, both just like huge, huge songs. And that made her kind of well-known before she even released music under her own name. Good on you, Jess. Right, Panic at the Disco on the way. Right now, some proper R&B from Mr. Usher. This is You Make Me Wanna on your throne.

0: vibes from Panic at the Disco. That's High Hopes on your Throwback Hour. It's Mary Manderfield just guiding you through the biggest and the best tunes from the 90s, the noughties and the 10s. And it doesn't change after this. Beyonce with Sweet Dreams. And I've got some Duke Dumont with you for you after this.
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1: And you know it's going to be a good day when you hear that one. That was the first single from Duke Dumont, and it featured the vocals from AME, who was just a teenager at the time. It was actually discovered by Gary Barlow from Take That. Look, you never know who you're going to meet and who's going to change your life. His Throwback Hour is here and continues. We're squeezing in as many as we can before 4 a.m. Ella Henderson on the way right now. Crazy Town. This is Butterfly.

And this is how we do things on a Friday morning. Your throwback hour is complete, my darlings. And even though the weather is all over the place today and over the weekend, I am sure you're going to make the absolute most of it, even if you just spend your weekend doing not much at all. We are coming up to 4 a.m. and I am sure you're going to make the absolute most of it, even if you just spend your weekend doing not much at all. We are coming up to 4 a.m. and the latest news is playing off.

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2: An M8 roadworks update from Amy on behalf of Transport Scotland. Essential maintenance continues on the A737 St James's Viaduct eastbound link to the M8 Junction 28A. To replace the bridge expansion joint, there will be overnight closures of the eastbound carriageway between 8pm and 6am each night from Thursday the 6th until Friday the 28th of August. Signed diversions will be in place. For more information, visit swtrunkroads.scot.
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8: The top stories this hour. The full scale of destruction in Nepal and neighbouring Tibet is gradually being uncovered. More than 400 people have died following devastating flash floods. At least 33 British nationals are among those missing, with rescue efforts hampered by destroyed homes, swamped roads and damaged bridges. Dr. Alison Gokotano is the World Health Organization representative for Nepal.
9: The priority will be on the search and rescue operations. The immediate priority is with the treating the immediately injured. In terms of the total number that we might be seeing, it won't be surprising that the numbers will increase over time.
8: More than 200 extra officers have been drafted in to support Cleveland Police. The force has been dealing with a number of incidents over recent days in a similar area. They include the A66 crash and a fatal house fire. Specialist rape and sexual offences teams will be in every police force in England and Wales by the end of next year. The Prime Minister has brought the rollout forward by 18 months in efforts to tackle violence against women and girls. A teenage girl has become the first person in the UK to have a dissolvable implant fitted to close a hole in her heart. 14-year-old Lily Yell can return to playing rugby after being told a traditional metal implant may have stopped her. Experts at Alderhay Hospital in Liverpool say the device will dissolve completely as her organ heals. Dr. Salem Jivanji thinks it could be a breakthrough.
10: It looks really exciting. Like, I think in the next 5 years, we'll have a much better understanding of it. As more and more people start to use it, it seems very likely, based on all the data that we've seen so far, that this might just become the alternative way of closing ASDs.
8: Rangers crashed out of Europe after losing their Conference League playoff on penalties to Jablonec in Czechia. Motherwell were eliminated by Freiburg. And Peter Cullen, the voice behind Eeyore in Disney's Winnie the Pooh franchise, has died. He was 85. That's the latest from Sky News. I'm Faye De Silva.
5: Right, we'll get tunes on. Early Breakfast, Coldplay, Bruno Mars, and here's Calvin.

0: Bruno Mars, I Just Might on Friday morning.
1: Welcome to the very start of the weekend.
2: Yes.
1: That's exactly what I'm going to be doing this weekend. I don't know what it is, but I've been absolutely gubbed this week.
0: Yeah.
1: I've been having really deep sleeps, and I don't think that helps. You know, do you ever feel like the deeper the sleep you have when you're up at this time in the morning, the more tired you feel?
0: Yeah, I don't know why that is. Got a wee bit of that on the go.
1: And it's payday!
0: Oh, so it is. It's the 28th. Well, for a lot of people. For a lot of people.
1: Yeah.
0: Some people get paid on Chloe gets paid on the 20th of every month.
1: That's very
0: so
1: bizarre.
0: Random.
1: Yeah.
0: Like what?
1: When I used to work at the Brewers Fair, I used to get paid weekly. And I don't...
0: Is that like, good or
1: I
0: bad?
1: I don't know.
0: I think that's bad.
1: I think when you're an adult and you've got bills and stuff to pay, it's bad. But when you're younger and you're going out every weekend, it was good.
0: Yeah.
1: Because you get your pocket money through every week.
0: Pocket money.
1: Yeah.
0: Eminem on the way, Benson Boone as well. And this is Lewis Capaldi, Stay Love.

0: it out.
1: The biggest hits.
2: Yeah.
1: The biggest throwbacks. Gregor and Lindsay on Clyde One.
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0: Eminem, Lose Yourself on Early Breakfast on Friday.
1: Woohoo! 28th of August. I've just had a quick look online. I don't think there's any thunderstorms due today, but all I can hear this morning is rumbling and it's like a thunderstorm's brewing.
0: Oh, from my belly?
1: From your belly.
0: Starving. Absolutely starving.
1: I don't know anyone else that can be hungry at this time of the morning.
0: And you know what's really, really sad about it? Do you want to see what food I do have?
1: You've probably got... Oh, that's the teeniest tangerine I've ever seen in my life.
0: By the time you've taken the peel off that, how small is that?
1: Yeah, that's not going to make a dent.
0: And it's got a wee funny bit, so I'm a wee bit unsure.
1: You not got your banana today?
0: No, the shopping came yesterday and they're still green. When they're too green, you're like, it's annoying.
1: Okay.
0: So there you go.
1: Well, please eat something because I'm getting the fear that there is a thunderstorm coming.
0: Rumbles are unreal.
1: It's still summertime. We don't want any thunderstorms, please.
0: Right, Tom Grennan coming up. Alex Warren as well. Fever Dream is on next.
2: 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What do you think of the music on Clyde One? 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

0: Love on Friday morning, 28th of August. I'm Gregor, that's Lindsay. We're here through until 6.
1: It's been quite the week, hasn't it? I mean, we lost Dolly Parton, then Tim Curry as well. What's going on? No. I feel like we've lost so many iconic big names this year.
0: Do you know what's crazy as well? Like, see if you think of like your Brad Pitt, Tom Cruise. I'm just trying to think of all these big names. They're all kind of similar age. So I feel like we're going to go through a time where it'll be like, oh, Tom Cruise has died, and then it'll be Brad Pitt, and then it'll be Julia Roberts. You know what I mean? They're all kind of similar ages.
1: Yeah.
0: It's going to be a horrible time.
1: Quite morbid chat, Gregor. But
0: thanks for listening to Early Breakfast.
1: Apparently, Dolly Parton has left behind her final recorded song, okay? And it's been locked inside a dream box. I'm not sure what that means. It's locked inside a box at Dollywood, and it's to be opened on her 100th birthday, which is on the 19th of January, 2046. So I would love to know when this was recorded, how long she's had this planned. Is this like a thing if you go to Dollywood that you see this dream box that has the song inside? I would love to know.
0: I hope that it's like something silly. Like, it's not even a song, it's just like,
1: that sounds like something you would do, to be fair.
0: Was that
1: your Dolly Parton impression? You sound like you're in pain.
0: Do you know when it just pops in your head and you're like, oh, Dolly.
1: I know, and see, since obviously her passing a few days ago, so many lovely stories have been coming out about Dolly Parton.
0: Honestly, just amazing.
1: Yeah.
0: This is Olivia Rodrigo right now.

0: Kygo, Ava Max and Whatever on Early Breakfast on Friday. Good morning. Paolo Nutini on the way, Miles Smith to get on in a wee bit as well, which is good.
1: Yes, and welcome to the very start of the weekend. We're very glad it's Friday. What age would you class a senior citizen?
0: Senior citizen. I don't know. Senior citizen, is that not just anyone that's an adult? Is it not?
1: No, because we're not senior citizens.
0: Oh, I feel like
1: an OAP.
0: Oh, OAP, yeah. 80. Although okay. I know it's old age pensioner.
1: Mm-hmm.
0: So that'd be 65.
1: Yeah.
0: But there's
1: no
0: 65 seems too young.
1: No. I think it also depends what lifestyle you have in regards to what I'm about to talk about. So
0: senior citizen, sorry, is starting between the age of 60 to 65. Oh,
1: really?
0: Can't wait to tell my dad that. You're a senior citizen.
1: They will be thrilled. Basically, yeah. If you've got your bus pass, you're a senior citizen. There's a massive company, one of the world's biggest companies, that have started lessons for senior citizens, and the clip is going viral. It's very endearing. The thing is, I'm looking at the picture here, and there's probably somebody that's in their late 70s into their 80s, somebody that looks maybe in their 50s, and then another lady that's maybe like, I don't know, 70. So it sort of just depends how often you use this thing. And apparently back in 2013, only 13% of people had this thing. So that's why they're giving lessons to senior citizens.
0: Okay, right. More on that coming up in a bit. And Miles Smith is next.
2: Gregor and Lindsay. Clyde One.
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0: That's Paolo Nutini. I would give that song 10 out of 10.
1: Oh, boom, boom.
0: Early breakfast. That'll be good. So you were saying before that there's a massive company that's giving out lessons to senior citizens.
1: Yeah, I think... Do you know what? I could probably do with some of these lessons as well. Because I feel like the older I get, the more terrible I am with said thing. So Apple has lessons to teach senior citizens how to use a new iPhone. Because back in 2013, only 13% of people over 65 owned a phone. But by 2021, that number had climbed to 61%. And I feel like, see, when you're younger, you're more tech savvy, aren't you? You kind of know all the tricks and the hacks and stuff. But I feel like the older I get... I
0: don't think that's right, by the way. Because we've grown up with technology. So I feel like we shouldn't lose...
1: No, I feel like the older I get, the more I'm losing.
0: Really?
1: Because there's so many new features on an iPhone. Like, my sister has a really cool screensaver and background and widgets and stuff on her iPhone. Couldn't tell you how to do it.
0: Shut up! Widgets!
1: Yeah.
0: There's been widgets on phones for years.
1: I know, but I don't know how to do it.
0: I had a Samsung about 15 years ago and I had a widget.
1: But I don't know how to get them on my screen.
0: Even just like... Look! It's not going to do it.
1: It's not working.
0: It's because it's not seeing my face. That's why.
1: Uh-huh. What are you trying to do?
0: Wait, like, even just having the time up there of mine, the big clock, that's a widget. I can move that about.
1: Yeah, but that's the clock. The clock's the clock.
0: No, I'm just saying, yeah, but that's a basic one. But it's just a widget. Like, that's not a big deal.
1: I actually showed you something on an iPhone a few weeks ago that you didn't know how to do. There's a thing in your settings where if you get car sick or seasick... There's like a sickness thing you can put on your screen to stop you stop you from feeling sick when you're traveling.
0: And do you know what?
1: It works.
0: I think it works.
1: Yeah.
0: I think it works. Yeah, well, there we go. See you. You're tech savvy.
1: Well.
0: This is another right now. 54 Ultra. Big song. Talk to you.

0: good, that. Another talk to you Friday morning, just about 5 o'clock, with the 5:05 coming up. This is the song we're going to play. That there, but we're going to play like all of it.
1: Well, from one big Friday tune from another to another massive Friday throwback.
0: From one Friday tune from another to another. That's what you just said.
1: My brain just imploded.
0: Oh, man. Yeah, so we're going to play that. Do you recognise it? Do you know what it is? We'll get it on after five.
2: 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Clyde One. 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
9: Clyde One.
2: The top stories this hour. Hopes fading for 33 British tourists missing in flash floods in Nepal and Tibet. The torrents killed more than 400 people, with the King and Queen describing their heartbreak at events. Britain's offering £5 million in assistance. Speaking at the Oval Office, Donald Trump says America's aid will also be sent to the region.
11: That was a brutal, that was mud and water as a mixture. Nobody's ever seen anything quite like that. We're very powerful, strong, well-built buildings. We're wiped out like they were toothpicks.
2: Redcar and Cleveland Council says more than 200 extra officers have been drafted in to help police keep residents safe following a string of recent incidents near Middlesbrough. Two people died in a house fire while seven others were killed in a head-on crash. The clean-up of one of England's largest illegal waste tips has cost taxpayers an estimated £6 million. It's taken 5 months to clear the 150-metre-long trail deposited in a field in Kidlington, Oxfordshire last year. The Scottish Government says it's reviewing who can access IVF on the NHS with a potential expansion of treatment. It could mean single women and more couples becoming eligible. Rangers, Hibs and Motherwell all went out in this Conference League playoffs. Rangers were beaten on penalties by Jablonec in Czechia. Motherwell suffered a 7-2 aggregate loss at Freiburg. Hibs threw away a 2-1 lead to lose 3-2 to Ghent. Manager David Gray was crestfallen.
12: Extremely large portions of that game. I was really proud of what I was watching in terms of the effort, the desire, the commitment, the intensity to try and get back into the game and then to go and win the game, which I thought the players probably deserved for their second half efforts. But the game and the tie has been decided in that last 5 minutes, as you say there, with two huge moments in both boxes, and unfortunately we're on the wrong side of both.
2: And campaigners are calling for repeat drink drivers to be fitted with alcohol locks before returning to the road. The device stops a car from starting unless the driver passes a breath test. From Sky News, I'm Faye De Silva.
8: Early breakfast, some good tunes. Big 505, like big song. And here's Taylor Swift.

0: Taylor Swift, I Knew It, I Knew You. Friday morning, we're going to play this song. So good, by the way.
1: It is going to sound utter class this morning.
0: Did you manage to work it out from that very, very short clip? Culture Beat, Mr. Vane, is the 505 on Friday.

mold. Get a look at Malapetum.

0: Rihanna, Only Girl in the World on Early Breakfast. Made a good tea last night, Lindsay.
1: Lovely. Tell us all about it.
0: Why are you sitting like that?
1: Well, do people like this chat at just after 5 o'clock in the morning?
0: Well, it's a wee bit different. Well, no. Because I actually make some good meals. Whereas if you did this, I had a really good tea last night. Oh, Lindsay, tell us about bird's eye fish fingers.
1: Do you know what? I had fish fingers the other night.
0: Yeah, of course you did. I made, to be fair, this is kind of basic, but it was just so good, so easy. Carbonara.
1: Do you know what? I've tried to make carbonara, I think, twice in my life, and I can never get it right. It always curdles.
0: Like with eggs?
1: Yeah.
0: And the egg yolks?
1: Yeah.
0: Yeah, you know why it's curdling? You need to take it off the heat.
1: Okay. Now, do you make carbonara with like a creamy sauce or like
0: No,
1: authentic?
0: You don't put cream. That's
1: I'm just asking.
0: You don't do that.
1: You're doing it like the authentic Italian way.
0: Yeah.
1: Yeah.
0: Yes. Honestly, it's unreal. And it's so easy. It's so quick, tasty.
1: Gives me a bit of a sore tum-tum though, because it's quite rich.
0: Aye, well, your creamy one will.
1: Yeah, true.
0: Is that why you stick to the fish fingers? Can I get on with them? I'll not get a sore tum-tum. Man. Imagine you had a cook show. I honestly love it. Right, Teddy Swim's coming up after December 10. Us Against the World. Secret.

0: Teddy Swims lose control on Early Breakfast. Gregor and Lindsay here. Hope you're good today.
1: I have a baby shower this weekend.
0: Your pals must just be
1: fired in the moot.
0: There's always, do they have like double baby showers? Or is it just like...
1: What do you mean double baby showers?
0: Well, do they have a baby shower and be like, let's do that again? Because it feels like you're always at a baby shower.
1: There's nine of us in our girl group and... Yeah, everyone's just at that stage in their life where they're having babies. So,
0: are you not over it? Like, are you actually that bothered?
1: No, because my friend Mary, that's pregnant, she lives in London now. So we're getting to see her.
0: She's coming up for a baby shower.
1: With friends and family. No, I'm actually really excited. And again, because there's nine of us in our girl group.
0: What do you bring?
1: It's a rare occasion that we all get together at the same time because... It's hard to get a date we can all do.
0: Right, you turn up to the baby shower. What have you got with you?
1: Well, I'll bring Prosecco.
0: No, for the baby. No, that's the whole point. It's not just about you.
1: Yeah, we've all chipped in for a present. So we've got like a little caddy that's got baby essentials like nappies and Sudocrem and other bits and bobs. And we've got Mary something, a wee gift for her because obviously she's carried a child for 9 months. And we also got her, I think we got her a baby carrier. I can't remember. I didn't organise it. I've just sent the money. However, if you're...
0: Well, they wouldn't get you to organise it, would they?
1: Well, I organised my best friend Sarah's baby shower gift.
0: Really?
1: Uh-huh.
0: How would you know? Like, what did you get?
1: I got help from a friend that's got children. So when we have a baby shower, it's not like, oh, come round for a few hours and... Up the road, we're usually still there at 9 o'clock at night drinking Prosecco.
0: It just sounds like a get-together disguised in a baby shower.
1: Yeah, that's what it is, and I'm excited. However, our local, it's karaoke night on Saturday as well, so I'm thinking, right, baby shower, then have an afters at the pub. It's going to be the best baby shower ever.
0: You're like the worst person to invite to a baby shower. You actually are. Please, is this the last baby of your group, do you think?
1: No.
0: Is there more?
1: No.
0: Oh, honestly. You should be banned from any future ones. Right, Miley coming up and Ella Langley next. Clyde One.
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0: 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Tonight from 10.
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8: An M8 roadworks update from Amy on behalf of Transport Scotland. Due to essential maintenance, overnight closures on the M8 eastbound between junctions 18 and 16 will continue until Friday the 18th of September from 10 p.m. till 6 a.m. Sunday to Thursday. The eastbound on slips at junctions 19 and 18 will be closed. Sign diversions will be in place. There will be separate daytime traffic management measures on the eastbound carriageway only. For details, visit swtrunkroads.scot.
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0: Miley Cyrus, there is Flowers on Early Breakfast on Friday. We'll be back on Sunday with, we're not going now, we're still here for a wee bit. But on Sunday, we'll have misheard lyrics. We've had some really good ones the last few weeks.
1: Yes, and you know what? Every single Sunday, it goes wild on WhatsApp. And at some point, we thought we'd run out of misheard lyrics, but there's always new ones every single week.
0: There's been, because we've been doing it for years, and there's been times where like, this could be it.
1: Yeah.
0: This could be it. And then we'll just have a mental Sunday and we get all these new ones. So, no, we appreciate it if you ever send us one. I was just saying, it's Friday today. Why don't we revisit the Calvin Harris one?
1: This is a good one, yeah.
0: Put on my shoes and I'm ready for the weekend.
1: However, the misheard lyric, I butter my shoes and I'm ready for the weekend.
0: What does that even mean? Butter my shoes?
1: Maybe so they're slidey for the dance floor.
0: Butter my shoes. Yeah, and it's always just, nine times out of ten, it's just like silly, and just stupid.
1: Half the time, it doesn't make sense.
0: Yeah, so that's what Misheard Lyrics is all about. See, if you have a good one, just drop us a message. We're on TikTok, we're on Instagram, we're on Facebook. Gregor and Lindsay, you'll find us. But yeah, looking forward to doing that again on Sunday. Here's the script right now. This is The Crowd Was Singing Wonderwall. God.

0: Fraser, Justin Bieber, and Mo. Mo's on that song as well. There is Cold Water, Early Breakfast on Friday. It's Gregor and Lindsay here through until 6 o'clock. I've got a bones pick with you, by the way.
1: Oh, for goodness sake, what have I done now?
0: No, so we're off to London.
1: Not till October.
0: Yeah, but that's good. It's going to come across so
1: bad. Yeah, to be fair,
0: you know what's really annoying? I come back from Corfu on the Monday and then we go on the Friday.
1: Why is that annoying?
0: I don't know.
1: It's fun. No. You're on holiday and then you've got another holiday to London.
0: It's not a holiday. It's not a holiday.
1: But it's a sesh.
0: This is what I want to talk to you about, though. So we're only just starting to get details for flights coming through. Have you noticed that? It's taking ages.
1: They're doing it in dribs and drabs. I got my flights through a couple of weeks ago. Right. I think we're all on the same flight down.
0: This is what I want to talk to you about. Mm-hmm. Flight coming back up.
1: Right.
0: So I get mine through. You got yours before me. So I'm like, oh, I had the choice of two. So I'm like, Lindsay, which one of these are you on? And I'll just get the same one, right?
1: Right, okay.
0: And you're like, oh, no. I'm coming up later.
1: Yeah, but like late afternoon, not that much later.
0: Well, still later. It's later than the flight I'm going on.
1: What is the issue? What is the problem?
0: I thought we were pals. And it's just so, it's selfish. You've not even thought about me in the slightest.
1: Well, no. You know fine well one of my best pals.
0: But why did you not tell? Why did you not say, oh, just to let you know, I'm going to be coming up later so I can start planning ahead? I'm just like, oh, I had to pick a flight. And I'm like, so now I don't even know who I'm flying with, who else is going up.
1: Can you not go on a flight on your own?
0: No, to the airport.
1: To be fair, when we were in London last year, we were on the underground and I kept checking where you were because honestly, I could spin you around three times in London and you would get lost. You would start panicking.
0: I was born and raised in the Scottish borders, right?
1: Which says a lot.
0: Okay.
1: Yeah, I was worried about you last year, to be fair. So, one of my best pals stays down in London and I said, the day after the awards do, I'll catch you for a quick brunch and a few Hair of the Dugs.
0: So what am I meant to do?
1: Go home! Why do you need me?
0: Because I thought we were pals.
1: Is this why you don't come with me then? Third wheel. Wheel me and my pal.
0: No, because I don't even know him. That's so random. Unless I just stay around the corner.
1: There's literally no winning with you, is there? It's either, I'm not allowed any other friends. You are my only friend.
0: No, it's not that. It's just I thought you would at least give me a heads up. So there's me I'll go on that flight. I'm probably going to be on my own.
1: Well, do you know what? Why don't you come to the baby shower tomorrow as well while you're at it?
0: Make some new friends. God's sake. So thanks a lot. That is Lindsay to a T. Selfish.
1: Honestly don't see what the issue is. You are the problem.
0: Right, Baby Rexha and Faithless. New Religion next.
2: Gregor and Lindsay. 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

0: Lady Gaga, Bruno Mars, did his die with a smile Friday morning. Gregor and Lindsay here.
1: Do you know what my pal did the other day? I will not name them because I'm a good friend. But I think we've all been there. I think we've all done it. We've all been guilty of it. They were stalking their ex-boyfriend.
0: As you do.
1: And I think they went onto his tagged pictures and then started scrolling, and there was like a post from, I don't know, like 6 years ago, 5 or 6 years ago. She accidentally liked the picture.
0: No.
1: But then started panicking. So then unliked the picture, but she did it too quickly. Then she liked it again, so she had to unlike it again. So she did it four times.
0: So would you get
1: times.
0: Four notifications then?
1: So I think, and I'm pretty sure I'm right, if you were to like somebody's Instagram picture and then unlike it straight away, they would still get a notification on their like locked screen.
0: Yep.
1: So their notification screensaver. But then when you actually go onto Instagram, the notification will disappear. But either way, they'll still get an iPhone notification.
0: Do you not think if you like someone's picture, you should then have like a cooling off period?
1: Like a 10-second warning.
0: You know when you take out some finance, you get a cooling off period. You should get that for an Instagram like. Are you sure? Do you want to commit to this? No, back out.
1: They're missing a trick on Instagram.
0: 100%. Right, this is Stella Lefty, Boston. On a train.

0: College One, Stella Lefty. There is Boston on Friday morning, just about 6 o'clock. That's it for us. We'll be back on Sunday.
1: Yes, we'll speak to you then. Have a good weekend. Bowie at breakfast on the way next.
2: Clyde One.
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9: 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Due to essential maintenance, overnight closures on the M8 eastbound between junctions 18 and 16 will continue until Friday the 18th of September from 10 p.m. till 6 a.m. Sunday to Thursday. The eastbound on slips at junctions 19 and 18 will be closed. Sign diversions will be in place. There will be separate daytime traffic management measures on the eastbound carriageway only. For details, visit swtrunkroads.scot.
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5: Good morning, welcome to Friday. It's our last day here in Clyde Bank. We've got Bowie at breakfast ready after the news at 6.
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6: Coming up, it was a miserable night for Scottish sides in Europe.
7: It's an absolute disaster for them.
6: But first, the full scale of destruction in Nepal and neighbouring Tibet is gradually being uncovered. More than 400 people have died following devastating flash floods. At least 33 British nationals are among those missing, with rescue efforts hampered by destroyed homes, swamped roads and damaged bridges. Dr. Alison Gogotano is the World Health Organization representative for Nepal.
8: The priority will be on the search and rescue operations. Immediate priority is with the treating the immediately injured. In terms of the total number that we might be seeing, it won't be surprising that the numbers will increase over time.
6: Stephen Daniels appeared in court charged with being involved in serious organised crime as well as drug offences. At Glasgow Sheriff Court yesterday, the 46-year-old made no plea to the 5 charges and was remanded in custody. Co-accused Stephen Gordon faced additional charges of conspiracy to murder and firearms charges but made no plea. Both men will appear in court again in the next 8 days. A major review's found Scotland's universities are in acute and growing financial trouble. Former Glasgow University principal Sir Anton Muscatelli, who led the report, says urgent action is needed to find new income sources. The Scottish Government says it's reviewing who can access IVF on the NHS with a potential expansion of treatment. It could mean single women and more couples becoming eligible. And Rangers have crashed out of Europe after defeat to Jablonets on penalties. Derek McInnes' side lost 1-0 in Czechia last night, with the tie eventually decided on spot kicks. Former striker Gordon Dalziel thinks fans will already be looking for a change of manager.
7: It's an absolute disaster for them, there's no doubt. But right now, I would guarantee you that a massive percent want Derek McInnes out.
6: Motherwell are also out after a 7-2 aggregate defeat to Freiburg. Well, it was heartbreak for Hibs too, as they threw a 2-1 lead to lose 3-2 to Ghent.
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6: Some bright spells, but also the chance of a few sharp showers. A high of 21. That's the latest. I'm Colette McGonagall.
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0: Teen Dreams from Pink on Friday morning's Bowie at Breakfast. So we are ready for the weekend. We've got highs of 20. Looks like it's going to rain today. Looks like it's going to get quite heavy. And we have got to do most of the show live from an open top bus because we're starting here in Clyde Bank, which has been our home for like 45 years or something. And we're moving to Queen Street. So we'll start a show in the old building, finish it in the new one, and in between times we'll be on the bus. So you can look out for us if you are in the city. Last time around on the 5K Minute, Ross from Nielsen came on. He had Natalie, and they were helping out. And between the two of them, they did all right under the circumstances. Here's what happened on the last show. Now, name either of the highest scoring Scrabble tiles.
1: Pass.
0: Which chocolate bar used to be marketed as not being for girls?
1: Yorkie.
0: Celtic were beaten this week by a team from which country?
1: Austria.
0: Which country invented the hot dog sausage?
1: America.
0: Which day of the week is named after the Norse god Thor?
1: Thursday.
0: Which animal appears on the logo of Lacoste?
1: Crocodile.
0: Which stop comes after Cowcaddens on the Glasgow subway outer line?
1: Pass.
0: Which famous company was originally called Cadabra?
1: Yahoo.
0: Which biscuit takes its name from the Italian word for twice baked?
1: What?
0: What is the only king in a standard deck of cards without a moustache?
1: King of Hearts.
0: We just guessed that one. It just didn't feel right that the King of Hearts would have a moustache. Right, Cassie's tallying them up here. I hope she's a bigger help than Natalie was. just saying, don't have her in the courtroom, will you?
2: It's a five.
0: How did you do on those? It was a five for Russ and Natalie, but what did you get? We flicked a 10, like absolutely flicked it with a lot of guesses. We'll go through the answers after Texas Hold'em.

0: take it to the flow now. Ooh.
1: Hoops, Spurs, boots. Solagenic.
2: There is BLG Texas Hold'em. It's Friday morning. It's Bowie at breakfast. All right, 5K minute questions. Let's go through them. Name either of the highest scoring Scrabble tiles. We did not have a clue, but we thought a Z must be in there. So we threw that in just to guess. It turned out it was right. And the chocolate bar that used to be marketed as being not for girls is Yorkie. We knew that because we've been talking about it a day before because Cassie had a van for the day. And I said, you've got to put on a fake beard like the Yorkie advert. Celtic were beaten this week by a team from which country? It was Lask from Austria. The country that invented the hot dog sausage was actually Germany because it was a Frankfurter. But we accepted the USA because they were the first ones to put it in a bun. So both, basically they're both responsible. Which day of the week is named after the Norse god Thor? Thursday is the right answer, which Ross knew. He also knew that the animal that appears on the logo of the Lacoste brand is a crocodile. The stop that comes after Cowcaddens on the Glasgow subway in the outer line is Buchanan Street. That's one of my stops, so I knew that. The famous company that was original called Kadabra, we did not have a clue, so we guessed Amazon, which turned out to be right. The biscuit that takes its name for the Italian word twice baked is biscotti, and the only king in a standard deck of cards without a moustache is the King of Hearts. Did you know that? 5K minutes, well, you know it now, 5K minutes back on the air at 10 past 8 later today, so we'll maybe do it live from the bus. Well, we'll be doing it live from the bus. So we've got an idea for the 5K minute, which I'll bring your way later. Also, we had the other bus out yesterday. Cool ride to school. And that was like a really cute moment. There was a reason behind it all. And then we'll discuss it after we do some travel.
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16: Clyde One.
17: M77 northbound is lane closed on the exit slip road due to resurfacing work at Junction 1 at Dunbreck Road. M8 westbound's exit slip road is shut due to long-term works between Junction 17 at Great Western Road and 18 at Charing Cross. Langmuir Road northbound in Bergedi, there's roadworks happening here from Dykehead Road to Coatbridge Road, just watch out for that. And also in Greenock as well, High Street in both directions. That's it at the moment. I'm Cassie. If you do spot any problems along the way, the number is 0141 951 1025.
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0: Friday morning then, we're heading towards the weekend. It's Bowie at breakfast like that. It's going to be kind of wet today, which is not ideal. Yesterday was nice. Today, not so much. Last time around on the cool ride to school, this was great because we had wee Oscar. Now, Oscar was somebody we visited at the Children's Hospital in Glasgow just before the World Cup. He was doing the sticker book, the Panini sticker book, and we had a lot of swaps. So we went in and we teamed up and we just seemed to hit it off. So turned out he was a big Nathan Evans fan. And Ryan phoned Nathan Evans when we were there, said, could you do a wee chat with him? And Nathan went straight onto FaceTime, had a wee chat with Oscar, and invited him to Heather on the Hill, which was class. So when he came on the show on Monday to tell us all about it, we thought we could sort it for the cool ride to school to pick him up as well as an extra wee treat. And this is what happened yesterday.
1: Good morning, George and Cassie. We are on the Clyde Valley Limo's bonkers bus this morning. Yeah! We've got a nice wee bunch on this morning and a very special winner of the Cool Ride to School this morning. What is your name?
2: My name is Oscar.
1: And we're very familiar with you now, Oscar. You've had a lot of airtime recently. We should be giving you a job.
2: I know.
1: Would you take it?
2: Yes.
1: We'll see. I'll see what we can do. And you've been meeting some very fun people recently, haven't you?
2: Yes.
1: Who have you met?
2: Nathan Evans. I was in the hospital and this all started by a football sticker by Anthony Ralston. And yeah, I basically was George phoned Nathan and then Nathan told me I was getting VIP to the Heather on the Hill Festival and obviously I just went out and met him and I loved it.
1: What was it like?
2: Oh, breathtaking.
1: Oh my goodness, was that your first festival?
2: Nah, I was at the Heartlands one, was it 2025 summer?
1: And did this one top it? Did Heather on the Hill top it?
2: Oh, 100%.
1: Oh, good. Good. I'm glad you had a nice time. Now, you've got all your pals on the bus this morning to join in the fun. Who have we got?
2: Harry, Jordan, Eva, Logan, James, Max, Theo, Jack, Tommy, Jay, Ben, and my mum, Louise.
1: Big shout out for your mum, right?
2: Yeah.
1: Okay, I heard that Cassie might know your teacher.
3: Yeah, Mr. Kerr.
1: What's Mr. Kerr like?
3: What? Yeah, he's nice, so he is. He's really fun. But Mr. Kerr also said that he was too good for you, Cassie.
1: No, he never. What did you say?
2: I said Cassie's too good for him.
1: Oh, so, right, okay, Oscar's got your back, Cassie, don't you worry. Well, you guys have a great day at school, all right?
4: Yeah!
1: Hi, George and Cassie, and thanks, Oscar. We'll see you later.
0: Thank you, Jasmine. And Oscar, who was dancing about Heather and Hill for all of my set with his mum and just having the time of his life. So glad you guys enjoyed the cool ride to school. We've got our own bus to go out on a little bit later. I'll tell you about that next.

0: it's all feeling very real now. I feel that like the minutes are ticking away in this studio, because after 7 o'clock, it'll be goodbye, Clyde Bank. I've worked here for like my entire adult life, more or less. You know, I started working here when I was 19. Now I'm an old man about to retire, God's sake. I'm kind of buzzing, but also quite sad. I'm buzzing to be in the new studio where stuff works. And I'm also quite emotional as well. We need to tell some stories about things that have happened here. Broadcastable ones, not ones that will make front page newspapers, but some of the stories that have happened here over the years before we go. We'll get to that soon. But right now, Clyde One, it is 6:30 and I want to update the news and sport.
1: Authorities in Nepal are warning of the risk of further floods, with mountain lakes close to overflowing. 469 people have been confirmed dead in the initial disaster 2 days ago, with 1,000 missing there and in neighbouring Tibet. Scotland's universities are facing what's been called acute and growing financial trouble. A major review led by former Glasgow University principal Sir Anton Muscatelli says urgent action's needed to bring in more money. The Scottish Government's reviewing who can access IVF on the NHS, with a potential expansion of treatment. And Rangers will be without European group stage football for the first time in 9 years. They crashed out of their Conference League qualifier on penalties against Jablonec in Czechia last night. Former striker Gordon Dalziel says it's embarrassing.
2: This team, there's absolutely no way in the world should be putting Rangers out of European competition. This is disastrous.
1: Motherwell are out too after 7-2 aggregate defeat to Freiburg, as are Hibs, who lost 3-2 to Ghent. That's the latest. I'm Colette McGonagall.
3: Coming up, 2 till 6. Gary Spence.
4: Trying to make a living here as well. Just keep the wheel from the door. Keep my twin teenage girls in matches. I had a matcha this morning.
5: Oh, you've changed. I like them.
4: If there's a little drip that goes onto the surface of the kitchen,
5: That's a user error.
4: I've got to chisel it off. What is it they're putting in this stuff that makes it turn into concrete? I'm not up for another Stephen Mill Prime era. Do you know what I mean? Lining up the bottles in your living room just to show us what exclusive and limited edition colours you have.
3: Bowie at

0: And I just said to them, I said, that swimming pool is for swimming in, not... Oh, that's Joe!
1: That's Joe.
0: Joe. Right, sorry. Caught out there. People always ask what you talk about during the songs. Right, do you need sad music for this?
1: Yes.
0: Okay, because we're leaving Clydebank. We're moving on. We've had a lot of good times here over the years.
1: Well, we've been asked to share our memories.
0: Have you got a memory?
1: I do.
0: What is your memory?
1: It involves a dead relative.
0: Oh, jeez. Here we go. All right, get the popcorn. Oh, God. Cassie's on the dead relative card again.
1: This one was many, many years ago. I don't know if you remember. I was told that...
0: So your granddad?
1: One of them. Had many of them. One of them had passed whilst I was at work. And the boss said to me, pulled me in the office, he said, I'm so sorry, Cassie. What I've done is I've lined George up upstairs in the canteen for you to go and sit and have breakfast with him.
0: For all the people to be put next to.
1: So I went upstairs and I sat in front of you. Your lip curled up because you were so nervous and didn't know what to say. And then one of the digital guys came into the canteen.
0: Yes, he did.
1: And he said, how are you guys doing? Happy Friday. And
0: it's only a Tuesday as well.
1: He said, actually, mate, Cassie's grandpa just passed. Oh, man, I'm so sorry. And this was just after we came back from Christmas.
0: Yep, first week back.
1: And he went, do you know what? It's been a really terrible Christmas for everyone. Apparently, Stuart didn't advertise and his oven gave up and he was feeding 10 people on Christmas Day.
0: And there was just silent, right? And
2: what?
0: I felt I had to say something. I was like... not quite the same thing, mate.
1: Yeah. He compared that of losing a relative to somebody's oven breaking down on Christmas Day when they had to feed a table of 10.
0: Lost granddad, lost oven.
1: Yeah.
0: But I mean...
1: And all of this in front of George doesn't bother.
0: No, I'm just like, I never know what to say in these kind of situations. I get embarrassed. I'm like, yeah, not quite the same... Quite
1: that is one of
0: thing,
1: my
0: but,
1: great memories of Clydebank, genuinely, because it was up in the canteen, a place we would never really go, and my grandpa passed away also was on here. So anyway, yeah, sad but funny.
0: I will play a song, come back on mine. Clyde One. Barry at breakfast. With the Scottish Sun. All your news, entertainment and sport, plus free TV magazine.

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9: Clyde One.
11: Westbound on the M8 at Junction 19 Anderston has been a breakdown, and it's also looking pretty busy as well. A737 are starting to slow down just through the roadworks on approach to Junction 29 at St James if you're coming from Linwood at the moment, and everything else not too bad. It's getting a good run on the M8 eastbound towards Edinburgh. Things will start to build up in the next 15 minutes coming from Junction 13 Proven towards 18th Charing Cross, and that's it at the moment. If you do spot any problems, the number's 141 951 1025.
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0: love that song. There's Dylan John Thomas. Heaven knows that you're lonely. Right, we've got to go. It's the bus is here.
1: I'm going to get sad.
0: Make it sad.
1: I'm going to get sad.
0: Nah, no, you're not.
1: I might.
0: She's not a very emotional person. I've never really seen you get sad. Apart from that time your granddad died and someone compared it to their oven packing. But it's... Like, if you weren't listening earlier, it's a long story.
1: Yeah,
0: it's a long story. Right, let's not get emotional here. We need to clear out. So what we do, like, we'll do some news and sport and then we'll come back and do like a final link or something.
1: Yeah.
0: Is that bus here? Definitely.
1: Bus is here.
0: All right, we're sitting up, the stairs are down.
1: I'm going to pretend I'm driving at the front.
0: Okay.
2: Right, okay.
0: You're allowed to smoke at the back, aren't you? I don't smoke, but I just want to do it for old time's sake. We got to that in just a sec. Some news and sport coming up next on Clyde One. Hey.
3: Clyde One. Bernie at breakfast.
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4: The weekend is almost upon us. It's Friday morning. We're all set for a very busy weekend. Bowie at breakfast right after the news.
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5: Clyde One.
7: The top stories this hour. Fears are growing of further floods in Nepal and Tibet, where more than 400 people are already known to have died. Authorities say mountain lakes on both sides of the border are threatening to overflow, which could send fresh waves of water rushing towards villages below. Rajendra Chakatra is a survivor.
8: Everything has gone. Rice, clothes, the tea shop. Everything was swept away by the flood.
7: Stephen Daniels appeared at Glasgow Sheriff Court accused of serious organised crime and drugs offences. The 46-year-old made no plea to five charges and was kept in custody. Stephen Gordon, who's also charged with conspiracy to murder and firearms offences, made no plea either. Both men will return to court in the next 8 days. A review could mean more people in Scotland get NHS-funded IVF treatment. The Scottish Government says it's looking at widening access, which may include single women and more couples. Rangers will have no European football this season after being knocked out of Conference League qualifying by Jablonec. Our senior sports reporter Andrew McLean has more.
9: Derek McInnes has described the performance in the European exit as mortifying and embarrassing. A 1-0 loss on the night led to a 4-3 defeat on penalties, meaning Rangers will be without group stage football for the first time in 9 years. Former striker Gordon Dalziel thinks fans will already be calling for McInnes' head.
10: It's an absolute disaster for them, there's no doubt. But right now, I would guarantee you that a massive percent want Derek McInnes out, Rangers.
9: Domestic football is now all they've got to focus on, and they take on Aberdeen at Pittodrie on Sunday.
7: Motherwell are also out after defeat to Freiburg, and we're starting a very special journey this morning. After 43 years, Clyde One is saying goodbye to Clyde Bank as we move into our new home in the centre of Glasgow. Our senior reporter Callum McQuaid is all set.
11: Yeah, so I'm upstairs on one of those iconic red Glasgow open top buses, and Louise has very kindly just given me a poncho because I can already feel the rain coming on. We've got a long journey to go, so George and Cassie, you better hurry up because we've got people to pick up and this place is going to fill up fast.
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7: Some bright spells, but also the chance of a few sharp showers. A high of 21. That's the latest. I'm Colette McGonagall.
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15: It's Ricky here from Deacon Blue. Clyde had moved out to Clyde Bank. Very exciting because it was brand new studios. The band that I was in was getting interviewed with Mark Goodyear's late night show. The rest of the band all just crouched in the car, outside in the car park. A dark night. So exciting.
16: Hi, this is Marty Pello. You imagine the mountain of stars that have come down in their cars down Cabowie Road.
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18: 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Good morning, Taylor.
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17: Clyde Bank will always be where Amy Winehouse did her first Scottish session.
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21: 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Good morning, this is the Nighttime Network with George Bowie on Clyde One in Glasgow and West Central Scotland.
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5: Bowie at breakfast. This is Clyde One's Big Move to 100 Queen Street.
4: All right, that's us, eh? Is that it?
19: Yeah, that's it.
4: Time to go.
19: That's it.
4: Bus ready?
19: Mm-hmm. Goodbye.
4: Driver got an ill-fitting uniform on?
22: Yeah, naturally. Okay.
4: You're singing the Spice Girls goodbye there?
19: Yeah.
4: That's our last ever link from Clyde Bank. I've worked here since I was 19, and this is it. Hi.
19: I'm excited for Pastures New.
4: I'm excited for Pastures New. I'm excited for heating and air conditioning that works. I'm excited for carpets you don't stick on. I mean, I remember the manager of the Savoy coming in slagging our carpet once.
19: That's when you know it's
4: that's
19: bad.
4: That's when you know things are bad. What a square sticky carpet you got there. Oh, so good, this place. Right, this is it.

0: Let's go.
1: Right.
2: Is this us?
1: Get your bags.
2: We're going to go.
1: Yep.
2: Can we just say thank you so much to the people of Clydebank for housing us and being our pals for the past 40 odd years? Because we've loved it here and there's some nice people here.
0: There's some lovely people. Some lovely people in Clydebank. But yes,
2: I'll still come down DJ at the tempo. I'll be great. And yeah, people there.
0: I'd like to say I'd be at the Clyde Cafe tomorrow, but I won't be.
2: I shut down a couple of years ago.
1: I think I'm qualified to say on behalf of Clydebank, since I'm from there, you are welcome.
2: Thank you very much, Clyde. Right, we're gone.
1: Right,
3: bye.
2: Let's go.
3: That's it.
1: Bye.
3: I'm up. Bags are packed and I'm ready to
0: go. Ladies first, George.

0: So that is us. We have left Clyde Bank.
1: It's sad.
0: And even the skies are crying.
2: I know. It's a dreich day in Glasgow.
0: Because, oh man, you've got a city sightseeing poncho on.
2: I know it's a little bit premature because it only just started raining, but I do feel like I want to at least preserve the hair ever so slightly.
0: Okay.
2: Yeah.
0: So you're going to keep the poncho on for the entire show?
2: Yes, of course.
0: Okay, that sounds good. We are now making our way towards the Erskine Bridge. Let's hope there's no hold-ups.
2: We are going for Grant Thompson, I believe. We're going to pick him up outside Vienna's in Paisley.
0: Of course we are. Because it was Thursday night last night and he was in Vienna's. And he's just getting papped out now. We're going to go over there. And can you check your travel on the Erskine Bridge? Are we all right?
2: We're clear, both directions.
0: Erskine Bridge clear in both directions. We can give you a bird's eye view of this. So this is route one of our journey. And we've got a few guests to pick up along the way. Some very special guests, by the way.
2: In the form of a singer who I was with last night.
0: Okay.
2: Ooh. I was, yes.
0: There you go. That's
2: a clue
0: all
2: for you
0: right now. That's all.
2: Not in that way. Not with him last night.
0: <Yeah, you laughs> He's still here now, holding on to her, clinging to the poncho for dear life. Right. So we'll go get Grant. We'll come back shortly.

0: is Dasha and Austin, and this is Buy Your Breakfast on Clyde One. We've made it to Vienna.
1: We have.
0: We're in Paisley.
1: And miraculously, we've picked up Grant.
2: Imagine me being outside Vienna's.
0: I know, we were just saying that earlier on, like you've been in there all night.
2: I've not been in there. It doesn't open on a Thursday night. Just to clarify, right. I was in my bed for 9 o'clock.
0: But it's an easy place to find you because this is where the Venga bus is. Yeah. This is where we hang out.
1: This is your hometown as well.
2: Yeah, it is. Mm-hmm. First thing George said to me, is that a fake Radio Clyde 261 t-shirt?
0: It generally is.
2: Yeah, I think it's a fake.
0: Yeah, it definitely is. I'll show you one of the real ones. Right,
1: it's the most Grant Thompson thing.
0: Yeah, I bought a fake Radio Clyde t-shirt on eBay.
2: I've got a surprise. You might have noticed I've brought some people with me.
0: I noticed that. Yes. Who have you brought?
2: Guys, give us a cheer.
1: Yay! Oh, you what?
2: I've got Rory and Orla, and they go to St. Vincent's in Thornley Bank. Mm-hmm. And it was Rory's birthday on Tuesday. It's Orla's birthday tomorrow. She's going to be 5. So I thought, we can maybe take them to school.
0: The cool ride to school.
2: We can maybe
0: take
2: the guys to school.
1: We're doing the cool ride to school live.
2: Yeah.
0: Yes, guys.
2: Producer Ryan's got a funny look on his face.
3: Oh, here we go. Grant, we have got like somewhere to be.
2: This is something awkward, right? They're here now. So
0: you've got
2: Look Ryan in the face. Like you can't say no to the kids.
0: Can't
2: they're here.
0: No.
2: You're gonna have to take up to school.
3: Fine, let's go.
0: Right, yes, come on, guys. We're going to school. So what school are we going to?
2: St. Vincent's.
0: Hello to everyone at St. Vincent's. We are coming your way now. You're gonna be first then, by the way. Nobody's ever turned up in Paisley at school at 7:15. It's a struggle getting there from 9.
2: It was quite something where they were like, do you want to get a picture outside Vienna? So I'm like, yeah, this is all kinds of wrong.
0: Yeah, very wrong, but it's great. Like, guys, let's do it. Let's get this bus on the road. We'll come back with some travel next.
4: Okay. Clyde One. Bowie at breakfast. 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
18: Currently we're getting a good run through Paisley at the moment. Just picked up Grant Thompson, not too busy at all. Looking at major routes through Glasgow, the M8 westbound is starting to build up just from 13 Robin towards 18 at Charing Cross. Actually not too bad. Things looking not too bad this morning if you're heading in that direction. M77 busy but moving through junction to Barrhead, and it's also very heavy from Linwood towards St James. That's all down to the roadworks there. 30 miles per hour speed restriction. You spot anything else, you can give us a call. 0141 951 1025.
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0: We're dancing in the bus right now at Calvin, people putting the horns as they go past us. This is class.
1: Me and Cassie have been checking. We've stopped the traffic lights. We could see what people were listening to. There's a guy right next to us listening to
2: Clyde one.
1: Love
0: window
1: that.
0: Open.
1: Hello, blue car.
0: I'm out the window. All guns on here. They're all beating as we pass. And the good people of Paisley have served me well. They've come out in their hordes to slow us down on the roads to stop the Morton fan getting to St Mirren Park. Because...
2: because we weren't meant to be there right now, but not everything goes to plan, you know?
0: So it went on socials last night. Everybody in Paisley got up and slow bowie down.
1: We are just right the corner, to be
0: fair. At St Mirren.
1: I've got another wee surprise for you.
2: What is it?
0: Here's the thing.
2: Oh, Grant, don't do this to me. I hate surprises.
1: So we're at the back of the bus, right? So I thought...
0: okay.
1: Come on, we're at the back of the bus. No one will see us.
0: I may be panicking now because Grant's brought drinks.
3: Grant, go cash and take it.
2: Right, we can't throw that, especially not first thing in the morning. You've got children in the bus as well. Put that back in your bag for later.
0: We are here. Is this what it looks like? We are here at St Mirren. And this is the first time I've ever been here smiling. Normally I leave here greeting. What's happened is, Grant turned up with all the wins for the cool ride to school, and we were like, bring them on, it's fine. There's enough room in the bus, but then I'm thinking we've got to pick everyone up. So I've made a call.
2: Mm-hmm.
1: Right? Is that what you were doing?
0: Yeah, that's what I was doing.
2: Right.
0: Well, you guys were dancing about it, Calvin. I was on the phones, and once we get around here, you will see, sorry, we're just waving at people, you will see that I have arranged the Platinum Edition Bonkers bus from Clyde Valley Limos to meet us at St Mirren Park.
1: Those kids are going to love that because it's Orla's birthday tomorrow. It was Rory's birthday earlier on the week. Oh, that's what a birthday present.
0: They don't want to sit with all us audience. You know what I mean?
1: They did go right upstairs.
2: In all its
1: glory,
2: I can see it ahead. Look at it. It's huge.
0: Oh, it's all shiny.
2: Oh, it is. It's
0: look
2: silver.
0: At that. There it is right there.
1: I think you can hear the kids cheering. I think they've just seen it. They're upstairs.
0: Who's that guy? Is that Gordon Duncan?
2: It's Gordon Duncan.
0: Where's Gordon Duncan?
2: SSB fame.
0: Oh, wow.
4: Right, let's get away from the bus.
0: Right, get away from the bus. See you guys.
4: Bye, guys.
0: Oh, here we go. Producer George slide down.
2: Gordon,
0: didn't
2: steal
0: come
2: that
0: along,
2: milk.
0: Come along, children. Come along.
2: Get the milk.
0: I grab that milk, Gordon. So Gordon's standing outside the ticket office. Is he coming on the bus with us? I guess he is. That's quite
2: I don't
0: nice.
2: Know, but there's some nice flowers they've left outside as well.
1: Is that really the delivery of milk for the hospital?
2: Yes, it is. Four bottles of milk.
1: Well, there's three now.
2: Okay.
0: Yeah, because we blagged one of them. So, Gordon Duggett, right, there's the kids coming on the bus, and we are going to get some news sorted out for you.
2: Let's play Neo just now.
0: Clyde one. But in the meantime, we'll play Neo.

0: is Neil and Closer and Clyde One. This is Bowie at Breakfast. On the big move, we are on the bus. We stopped, it's at the Marble Coaches Stadium, is that right? To pick up Gordon Duncan.
1: Hello.
2: Good morning. This is the earliest I've ever been up on Clyde One Business.
1: What time do you usually get your bed?
2: I do have young children, I don't get the pleasure of your company so often in the morning anymore. This is a privilege.
0: Same jokes, mate. Same when you're a wee boy and you used to listen to the show. It's the same batter. It's fine. You're not missing anything. It's all good. I still call this Love Street. Is that wrong, considering it wasn't even Love Street to start with?
2: I think the good people of Marble Coaches, other bus providers are available.
0: Would
2: request that you call it the Marble Coaches.
0: Oh, the bus driver up the front raging that you mentioned Marble Coaches.
1: It's now officially the Bonkers Bus Stadium.
2: Call it whatever you want. You probably call it some other things, being a Morton fan.
0: Absolutely, but many a heartbreak I've had here. We've only played here a couple of times, to be honest with you, but many a heartbreak we had in Love Street. Anyway, you're on the bus now. Where'd you want dropped off? Are you coming with us to the new building in Queen Street?
2: I am not. I was going to until Rangers had other ideas last night, which means, thanks to my other employer, I need you to drop me at Ibrox. Can you manage that?
0: Ibrox, okay. Oh, right.
2: I'm going to be outside Ibrox in the rain for a bit of telly.
1: You're going to split our audience here.
2: I'm not going to buy a strip cafe. It's my job. They're in crisis mode already, and we're not even out of August. The plan is that I'm live on the telly at 8 o'clock. So can this bus shift?
0: Right, yes. Let's do this. We're late for the news anyway. But you will be back on Clyde One tonight at 6 o'clock. Do you think that'll be a busy show or a quiet show?
2: I think the phone lines are probably going off already.
0: I think they're phoning in now.
2: And that's Hugh Keevans just trying to get his taxi in. I'm looking forward to it greatly.
0: So that'll be all right. Well, I'll see you tonight. Well, we'll drop you off at Ibrox right now. Let's get this bus moving. 7:32. Time to update some news and sport on Clyde One.
3: This is Clyde One.
4: Nepal and China are warning of a fresh risk of flooding from fast-filling lakes as they attempt to recover from this week's deadly disaster. Almost 500 people have died, over 1,000 remain unaccounted for. Single women and more couples could become eligible for IVF on the NHS in Scotland. The Scottish Government's announced a review, including a potential expansion of treatment. Rangers have crashed out of Europe. Derek McInnes' side lost on penalties to Jablonets last night. Former striker Gordon Dale thinks fans will already be looking for a change of manager.
5: It's an absolute disaster for them. There's no doubt. But right now, I would guarantee you that a massive percent want Derek McInnes out.
4: Motherwell are also out after a 7-2 aggregate defeat to Freiburg. And after more than four decades, Clyde One is bidding a fond farewell to Clyde Bank. A very special journey's underway to our new home in the centre of Glasgow, so be sure to look out for us on our red open-top bus. That's the latest. I'm Colette McGonagall.

0: Paris, Taylor Swift and Clyde One Opalite. It's pretty wet and miserable.
1: Highs of 20 today. It's 7:37 right now. That's what I was trying to say.
2: Get on that. Counters.
1: Highs of 7, turn the heat on. It's going to be like quite mild, but it's just going to be wet and kind of meh. It's a bit interesting. But you were out last night, so you don't care.
2: I was. I was with Boys Life last night. So Brian McFadden,
1: who are Boys Life?
2: He was Westlife and Keith Duffy, who is Boyzone.
1: Okay, so they sing what, Westlife and Boyzone songs?
2: Yes, they were performing last night at BAD in the Barras,
1: right?
2: For a big charity. Check out Scotland Show, you guys. And they were fantastic. Brian's got a great voice.
1: Yeah, he's got a good voice, man.
2: Still,
1: he's
2: a nice to guy this well. Day.
1: I don't think I've met Keith before. I met Brian a few times.
2: I think they'd enjoyed a little drink beforehand.
1: Okay. I think they look the type of lads that would. They look like they are on full party mode 24/7.
2: The one thing that happened that I'm quite upset about is that I got blamed for stealing the full rider last night.
1: Love that. So the rider, by the way, is what they give you when you're performing. Like your manager will say, I want, you know, cans of Red Bull or beer or whiskey or champagne or whatever.
2: So St. Phoenix and Nathan Evans, they got in touch with me and said, did you steal this rider? Because we were expecting Walker's crisps, queso sauce or whatever for the crisps as well. Some queso cheese Dorito thing. I said, I didn't take a thing.
1: Brian McFadden's away up the road with your queso cheese. Get over it. Wow. So, sorry, we just tuned in and that's the first thing you heard. So they nicked everything?
2: Yeah.
1: What, they took it back to the hotel?
2: And honestly, every single bit, including tea bags. Including the tea bags they took away.
1: Gone.
2: Yes.
1: Well, they take them home with them. Take them up the road, doing a big shop. I love that. He was married to Delta Goodrum, do you know that?
2: Oh, yeah.
1: Oh, right, just don't say that. Let's move on because... We've got so much to do. We are just about to drop Gordon Duncan off at Ibrox because he's got pressing business in there, and we're going to play Kid Laroi right now.

0: This is Bowie at Breakfast. We are live. Where are we at the moment? I'm kind of lost.
1: We're heading out of Paisley right now.
0: Out of Paisley, yes. Just heading towards
1: the Ibrox,
0: and we're going to drop God Duncan off there, and we've got some more people to pick up, some more pals along the way. A few of which you met last night.
1: Don't give it away.
0: It's not boys' life. Spare than that.
1: No, they're not disappointed. Hangover.
0: So they're eating a feta cheese or whatever they liked last night. We have big money for you. Let's talk about this.
2: Clyde One.
0: £700,000 dropping into someone's bank account today, this afternoon, just after 5 o'clock. Someone's going to get a call that will change their life completely. £700,000, if you want to win it, this is how you play.
1: All you have to do is text the word YES. 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That is YES to 61025. 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
0: 5 o'clock today, Gemma Atkinson's going to make a call. We're picking her up on the bus as well. She's going to come on and give away the money. So we'll do that 5 o'clock this afternoon. £700,000 will get paid straight into your bank account right after the call. Good luck.
2: Clyde One. Big changes are coming to Glasgow Subway on Sunday the 30th of August. Services will pause for essential final testing of our new signalling and communication system as we move the system operation to a new state-of-the-art control room. Stations will be closed, and those wishing to travel are advised to find alternative transport. Please plan ahead and visit spt.co.uk for the latest travel information and updates.
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10: An M8 Roadworks update from Amy on behalf of Transport Scotland. Due to essential work on the M8 Woodside Viaducts, there will be extended overnight closures of the eastbound M8, junctions 18 to 16, from Friday the 4th until Monday the 7th of September. Times vary. Signed diversions will be in place. Westbound travel will not be affected. For more details and precise times of overnight closures, visit swtrunkroads.scot.
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13: Clyde One.
1: M77 is slow from Darnley towards Junction 1 at Dunbreg Road. At the moment, you're going to get a run and then slow again over the Kingston Bridge and through the Charing Cross underpass. M74 busy but moving from 2 at Cambus Lang towards Junction 1A Pomadee. M8 West at the back of the queue sitting at 14 Fruit Market through to 18 at Charing Cross. And the M80 northbound is a little bit busy at Junction 4A Lowood through towards 6 at Old Inns, but not too bad. If you do spot anything else, the number is 0141 951 1025.
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0: picking it up. Loving, I'm living, so we turning up.
1: Ariana Grande, this is Bay at Breakfast on our big move. We're on one of the city sightseeing buses. It's massive. And we were upstairs, but it started raining, so we've come downstairs. And we've got ponchos, though. Cassie's wearing a poncho. It was a bit rustly, wasn't it?
0: It was slightly.
1: It was a wee bit rustly. Gordon Duncan's joined us from Super Scoreboard, but duty calls. And he's got to get off for his other job, but I tell you, at Ibrox will just arrive now, so we're going to have to kick you off the bus.
2: I'm just
1: right?
2: glad, selfishly, this shatters the illusion. People think I only work for 2 hours every day. People think I sit in a nice warm studio with Hugh Keevans for 2 hours and play golf and go to the gym and have lunch for the rest of the day.
1: How about you? Is he all right?
2: He's doing well. He's looking good. Okay, he's good. Off the red wine, which is good. Important.
1: Oh, yeah, that
2: a big step in his life, and he's good. I'm looking forward to speaking to him tonight because he will have a lot to say after the last few days.
1: It was great to have him back on air last weekend. We love Hugh. When I started this show nearly 30 years ago, obviously Hugh was a vital part of it. And one of our very first shows...
2: He was about 60 back then, wasn't he?
1: Yes, he was. He was an old guy back then. I was just a young whippersnapper. And one of our first shows was a bit like this. It was on a bus, and we were going through Glasgow on a bus to launch the new breakfast show. And we got this band to come on, this new Glasgow band called Travis. Wow. And we picked them up on the bus, and the Fran and Doogie came on and just kind of bust. Hopefully, we're going to do something quite similar a little bit later with a different band. Exciting times, but we'll get to that later. But yeah, it's always great to see you, pal. So I'll see you again tonight.
2: See you tonight for more madness.
1: But I'm sure you'll have a busier shift than me, and my shift is always busy at the weekend. So Gordon's jumping off the bus, and then we're going to go. We're going to the Science Centre next. Is that our next port of call?
3: Yes, we are.
1: Because we have some friends to pick up there as well. So quite excited about that. And some very special guests on the show a little bit later. We're going to do a live 5K minute as well. What could possibly go wrong with that? But we'll get some Clyde One News and Sport shortly.

0: dealing with older people?
1: No, I love the elderly. They're the salt of the earth. They're the ones that have got the best stories.
2: They really
1: left.
2: Have. Yeah. Oh, the wee grands. We love them. Right, we are going to play the 5K minute. Are we going to do this live? Because this was the plan. Ryan, I'm looking at you.
3: Yes, thank you for that. Okay. Gary Spence has got us a contestant right at the Science Centre.
2: Will we make it to the Science Centre for 10 past?
1: I think so. So right now, we're on Paisley Road West.
2: Okay.
1: A very iconic stretch of Glasgow.
3: No,
1: and we're about to head over the Squinty Bridge.
2: Right.
1: And we'll do that after the Science Centre, actually.
2: No, don't go over the Squinty Bridge. Oh, we're up
1: but we have to take the Squinty Bridge. It just has to be on a run this morning.
3: Oh, no, we're doing that. Yeah, we're doing that eventually. Yeah.
2: Okay, if you see us, we're out and about in a massive Glasgow sightseeing tours open top bus, making the big move from Clydebank to Queen Street. And we're going to play the 5K minute shortly, but it's 3 minutes to 8 just now. Let's do some news next.
4: Clyde One.
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9: 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It's the big move. We are live from a bus and it's 8 o'clock. We're going to update all the news and sport.
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4: Clyde One.
10: Coming up, pressure's piling on the Rangers manager after a disastrous night for Scottish sides in Europe.
11: Derek McInnes has now become a question mark.
10: But first, there are growing fears of more flooding in Nepal and Tibet as authorities monitor two lakes at risk of overflowing. Nearly 500 people have been confirmed dead after huge flash floods. More than 30 British nationals are missing. Among them, Mala and Bipin Patel from Coventry. An aunt is their son.
12: Where the concern is now is that it's now an ongoing period of time where we feel that there is no clear information that has emerged from the authorities.
10: A major review has found Scotland's universities are in acute and growing financial trouble. Former Glasgow University principal Sir Anton Muscanelli, who led the report, says urgent actions needed to find new income sources. Now, Rangers will have no European football this season after being knocked out of Conference League qualifying by Jablonets. Former striker Gordon Dell thinks the board's managerial choices could come under fire.
11: Right now, I think the Rangers fans are looking and thinking they've made three massive decisions and the third one with Derek McInnes has now become a question mark.
10: Motherwell are also out after a resounding defeat to Freiburg. And after 43 years, Clyde One is saying cheerio to Clyde Bank and go on yourself, Glasgow. A very special journey's underway to our new offices in the city centre via red open-top bus. Our senior reporter Callum McQuaid's at the very front.
13: We've just left Ibrox and we've made our way through Paisley and I'm with the people who have the biggest responsibility, the most exciting job of the day, Louise and Graham, who are driving the bus. How does it feel to have the responsibility of getting and George Bowie and all the Clyde One royalty safe and sound to their new home?
14: So it's took quite a lot of planning. We've had quite a lot of trips to Paisley trying to find out a good route, and I think our nerves are keeping us going.
13: So we're going to make our way now to the Hydro, where we're picking up TikTok royalty next.
10: Well, I guess I should get the kettle on then. We'll have more on our big move and all of today's top stories throughout the morning.
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0: 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That's the latest. I'm Colette McGonagall.
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2: Queen's Park on a sunny day. The hydro to great atmosphere. Glasgow! Just feels wow.
5: Bowie at breakfast. On the move to 100 Queen Street.
2: I love Clyde One.
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2: Clyde One.
5: This is Clyde One's big move.
8: We are on the move. We're on a bus, a Glasgow City sightseeing bus. And we've even got the ponchos to prove it. We were sitting upstairs, but it started raining, so we came downstairs. Well, we'll go back upstairs a little bit
9: this
8: later.
9: This is exciting, isn't it?
8: We're
9: outside
8: picking,
9: the Science Centre.
8: We're picking people up as we go. So we picked up Grant Thompson earlier. He arrived with a class who we had to do a cool ride to school for. We got all that sorted out. And then we picked up Gordon Duncan. He couldn't stay with us because he had pressing business elsewhere. And now we've stopped at the Glasgow Science Centre. And we have picked up Gary and Stephen. They're just getting on the bus with producer Rose. Stephen's wearing sunglasses.
9: Gary looks
8: it's
9: like
8: raining.
9: He's just came from an Oasis concert.
8: Yeah, he does. He looked like, the way he was walking up and down, he looked like he was about to start a fight.
9: I know.
8: You want some? You want some? Anyway, we're going to play. I believe we have a line.
10: No, maybe more. Do you want some?
8: Do you want some? Hey, Stephen, I'm tough, eh? So thankfully that's not happening. We do have a contestant to play the 5K minute. We're going to do that next here on Clyde 1.

0: Minute.
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2: So this is Bowie at Breakfast. We are live on a big bus as we make our move from Clydebank to Queen Street. And we have picked up along the way a contestant to play the 5K Minute. Who we got, Cass?
3: We've got Rhiannon from the South Side and she works in the Science Centre.
2: Have you got any help, Rhiannon? Do you bring any scientists with you?
4: Just me and my brain.
2: Is a scientist in there?
4: Yeah, we've got a few astrophysicists, a few chemists.
2: Do they wear white coats and have funny hair? Because in my head, every scientist does.
4: Sure.
2: Yeah, okay.
3: Sure, we'll go with that.
2: Yeah, go with that.
3: Just to make it easier.
2: That's what George wants to hear.
4: I'm not naming.
2: Pat me on the head there. Is that good, boy? That's what's happening. Right, well, let's try and get you the money. Here's how it works. Right, we've got 10 questions, 60 seconds on the clock. Mm-hmm. You don't know, pass. We'll come back to him when the buzzer goes in. We've got to stop. You pass anything, you've got to wait till it comes back round again. What's an average score for you? How good are you at these sort of things?
4: I want to say medium.
3: So we're like a 5 out of 10, 6, something like that.
4: 5 is good.
3: We're going for 10 today.
2: Okay. You got to go.
3: Okay, because you're in front of me, I can look you in the eye, you're going for a 10.
4: I've had 3 hours sleep.
3: Same.
2: Yeah, it's more than Cassie's had. She was out of the boys' life.
3: I won't go as far as out with, but anyway. Right.
2: Got any questions? Are we ready?
4: Woo, yeah.
2: Your time starts now. What are neeps in a traditional Scottish meal?
4: Parsnips.
2: Which famous film character said, "I'll be back"?
4: Arnold Schwarzenegger.
2: What's the name of the traditional British dessert made with sponge, jam and custard?
4: Trifle.
2: In which decade did Radio Clyde launch?
4: The 90s.
2: AEW is a company associated with which sport?
4: What is?
2: AEW is a company associated with which sport?
4: Boxing?
2: Which type of cheese is typically used on pizza?
4: Margherita.
3: Cheese.
4: Mozzarella.
2: What is the name of the traditional Japanese art of paper folding?
4: Origami.
3: Yes.
2: What is the name of the tool used to remove a cork from a wine bottle?
4: Poppy.
2: In what year did the Glasgow Science Centre first open to the public?
4: 2001.
2: Right, I wonder if you'd have got that one. In what year did the Glasgow Science Centre first open to the public?
4: Well, if she did 2001, I'd get fired if I didn't know
2: that. Yeah, 2001, yeah. Is that the time? We're giving her it. Okay,
3: Rhiannon,
2: so what is that?
3: What happened?
4: I 3 hours sleep, I told you.
3: I know, right? Firstly, I mean, the 90s for Radio Clyde. How old are you?
4: I was born 98.
2: Right. Mm-hmm. I was doing the breakfast show in 98. I was
4: don't
2: doing
4: look
2: this
4: old enough.
2: Show.
3: You don't.
2: Anyway, we've got you. How much is that? £20 cash?
5: Yeah.
2: From wholesaledomestic.com. That's all right, isn't it? There you go.
4: Thank you.
2: Better than nothing. And we'll go through all the answers next.

0: That is such a tune. I love that song.
1: Someone sent that before, actually.
2: Yeah.
1: Should have that before.
0: Minutes ago. Yeah. My mic's live now. It's different. Gary and Stephen have joined us on the bus. Hello.
2: This is quite something, isn't it?
0: Does he have a visual impairment? What's wrong with
2: him? No, it's just because I had a late night last night.
1: I was going to put mine on, but I thought we'd look like the
3: Teenage
1: Blues Brothers. So.
2: Yeah.
1: There we go.
0: Yeah, there's a little bit of that. We're on a mission from Gary.
2: How's it been so far? How's the bus journey
0: been? It's been fun. Yeah. It's been so many people just beating the horns and waiting to us.
2: I know why you ended up picking a bus, because you got on for free, George, obviously.
0: Exactly, man, that is now. It's fine. They recognised and said, no need for you to pay, sir. I mean, it would have been a freebie anyway, but just to let you know, if you ever want to use the service again, I tell you what, all joking aside, I'm not far away for that.
1: It's nice to see everything, though. Someone gave me an amazing bit of advice once. They said, always go on one of these tourist buses in the place you live, because you'll see places you don't normally see in a different way, and you'll just get a look around.
3: Have you guys been on this?
1: No,
3: before?
1: I've never gone.
2: Someone gave me the advice, but I didn't actually take it.
3: Right, so I have, and it's amazing.
0: Oh, you've done
3: it
0: before?
3: You got to the Necropolis, yeah, you got all the way around town, by the Tennant's Brewery, back into Glasgow. Why are you laughing?
2: I don't know, I'm just like...
3: Stephen, why are you laughing?
2: Because I've just got the image of you sitting on top of the bus with your wee
3: that
2: sandwiches.
3: Was me. I did, I brought a picnic, I had a couple of tinnies, and had a great time.
0: Do you know what she was doing earlier on, and I swear to God this is true, she was up the top of the bus, sitting at the front, pretending she was driving.
1: We went upstairs and fought for the best seat, which, as everyone knows, is above the driver.
2: And obviously, it's like this is a modern bus, but do you remember the old buses where there used to be a mirror and you could look down and keep out the driver?
3: That's so true.
1: I think it's called a periscope.
2: A periscope.
0: I'll tell you how long it is since I've been on a bus. I get a row earlier on for smoking upstairs. It's been a long time.
1: How are you feeling, George?
0: I am feeling good because even though I was at Clydebank for 38 years, which was a long, long time, it was quite emotional walking out, but then it was kind of like, I've seen the new place. The new place is amazing.
1: Well, I thought that's how it would be, because the new place is absolutely stunning. And we're literally, what an iconic location, just off George Square on Queen Street. It sounds
0: overlooking
1: amazing.
0: The Duke of Wellington statue.
1: But again, we, all of us, have been, in fact, I'm just working this out, give or take a few years, the three of us combined have only been in that building at Clydebank for the same amount of time that you have as one person.
0: It's so true.
1: And that's, huge.
0: It's all of my adult life has been in that building, which has been crazy, but it'll be nice.
2: Is there one moment that you can pick out of those 38 years? What was the one moment that you'll always remember from that building at
0: Clydebank? I always remember interviewing the Prime Minister at the time, Tony Blair, live in the studio while his security services with guns were standing behind me while I was doing the interview, because he was the Prime Minister. Like, he always had security with him as well, and you could quite clearly see the guns. And I'm just trying to do a wee breakfast show.
1: Imagine what sniffer dogs would have found in that building.
0: Back in the 70s, I'm sure they'd have been done.
1: Do you know, I mentioned that a couple of nights ago. Obviously, there's been a lot of love from Clydebank as well, and people who live there who know where Clyde One is. And I was talking on air about the amount of names and the level of names that would never have seen Clydebank if it wasn't for Clyde One.
0: That's very true.
1: From Calvin Harris to Taylor
0: George
1: Swift
0: Michael.
1: To all of them.
0: So. Yeah. I remember George Michael coming in and going up to the canteen and asking for toast, and the woman in the canteen was legendary. She said, I'm not making toast at this time of day. George Michael just flown in a private jet.
2: You have also told me one of the most horrific stories about her as well.
0: Is this broadcastable?
2: No, it's not. It's absolutely not broadcastable.
0: It did involve her having flatulence and giving me a rolling scrambled egg. Sorry, son, my backside's been rotten all morning.
1: Anyway,
2: now we've just
1: completely destroyed Wee Mary.
0: I go sit down for food, right? I'm told to wind this up.
1: Yeah, that's a good idea.
0: So you two are a bad influence.
1: It was
0: Stephen. The worst
1: it was Stephen.
3: I'm crying.
1: So I'm up against.
0: Good. This is Clyde One. We're live from the bus.
4: Woo! Clyde One. Bowie at breakfast with the Scottish Sun Video Hub. 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
5: A disastrous night for Celtic on Tuesday.
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12: Clyde One.
3: M77 is heavy from Darnley towards Junction 1 at Dunbrake Road. Slow over the Kingston Bridge at the moment, eastbound from 21 at Seward Street out towards 18 at Charing Cross. M8 West, it's heavy from Junction 14 Fruit Market to 18 as well. And the M74 is busy but moving, Junction 1A Pomody. Still good the roadworks in the A737 between Linwood and St James, slowing things down. You are down to 30 miles per hour. And that's it. Anything else you do spot, 0141 951 1025.
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0: down the road.
1: There is Alex Warren and Clyde One. This is Bowie at Breakfast. We've just stopped at the SEC, and a whole load of people got on. But look who it is. It's Callum.
2: Callum and
1: What an effort. You guys have made me and her like a bag of wax.
2: Oh, well, I don't know what to say.
1: Dressed up.
3: Without asking about the old building, I know what moment will be for you guys.
4: Well, we never conceived our child there, so.
1: That was always the rumour.
2: Come on,
4: some guy commented on my Facebook post saying, where we open was conceived. I say, wasn't it? It was in a boat in the middle of the North Sea.
1: This is more information than we need at breakfast. We're not at night times now.
3: But you met at Clyde One.
4: We did.
3: You now have a baby.
2: I know, it is quite it's like a full circle moment, isn't it, when you look at We Open and you think, he would not be here had it not been for Clyde Bank.
1: You should have called him Clyde. You missed a track.
4: I really did. Nah, the best bit is, Amber never liked me when I started, apparently.
1: I don't think anybody did.
2: No.
1: We really love you.
4: The back of the bus, they can't sing.
1: No, I mean, how long do you keep that secret?
2: Oh, a long time.
4: The relationship?
1: Yeah.
4: I don't think there was much keeping a secret in Clyde, was there? Everybody knew.
3: No, I heard. I heard that there'd been something going on.
1: This is a rumour.
4: What did you hear and from who?
3: I can't tell you. I can't broadcast it because it was
1: Cassie
3: involved the station. I can't see a thing. It dies with the building.
4: Maybe there was cameras after all.
2: Right, we'll leave it there.
4: I don't think the car park had a camera.
1: So the open story's confirmed. Great. So it's emotional to be moving, but the new place is fantastic.
2: Oh, you absolutely had me crying my eyes out this morning. It's Spice Girls Goodbye, Cassie, in full.
3: No.
2: Oh my God.
3: No.
2: I was trying to get ready. I was full scale sobbing.
4: Oh. I have not shed one tear.
1: No, me neither.
4: I liked Lorraine, head of Newsy's status. She put up and said, "I'm sad to be leaving, but I will not miss this building one bit."
1: Clyde Bank's a lovely place. The people down there are great.
2: I miss the Clyde Shopping Centre.
1: Yeah, there's all the punters down there as well, because they're all good fun. They're all listeners, and it's great. So I'll miss that side of it, but moving out a nice new building is great. Did you black anything?
2: We got a massive ball for Oban, and that's it.
4: You came home with a muff.
2: I came home with a muff, I did. And it says Callum G, but it's spelt wrong.
4: Aye, that's why I left it. Okay, she said, I got your muff. I said, I actually left it because it was spelt wrong. Story of my life, by the way. Callum with one L, Gallagher with a G.
2: I saw that you stole
1: the microphone. I
2: know.
1: I swung the microphone. I'm out of here with that. Right, listen, we're going to have to move on, but you brought somebody with you.
2: We did.
1: We found somebody upstairs, and I thought, he's quite tall. I think I know who that is. We're going to come back and talk about this person next.
5: This is Clyde One.
6: There are growing fears of more flooding in Nepal and Tibet as authorities monitor two lakes at risk of overflowing. Nearly 500 people have been confirmed dead after huge flash floods, but the numbers expected to rise as rescue efforts turn to recovery. The Scottish Government's reviewing who can access IVF on the NHS with a potential expansion of treatment. Rangers will be without European group stage football for the first time in 9 years. They crashed out of their Conference League qualifier on penalty against Jablonec last night. Former striker Gordon Dalziel says it's embarrassing.
7: This team, there's absolutely no way in the world should be putting Rangers out of European competition. This is disastrous.
6: Motherwell are also out after a 7-2 aggregate defeat to Freiburg. And Clyde One is saying farewell to Clyde Bank. After more than four decades, a very special journey is underway to our new studios in the centre of Glasgow. So keep an eye out for us on our red open-top bus. That's the latest. I'm Colette McGonagall.
5: Bowie at Breakfast.

0: It feels like Band-Aid right now because we're all crowded around with the headphones and the microphones. And we're all saying, we have very special guests on the bus. How exciting is this?
1: We've got Nathan Evans and Phoenix Buzz.
0: Is talking about at the moment after last weekend because you guys smashed it with your own festival, Heather on the Hill. Mm-hmm. That was incredible.
2: Oh, it was sensational. 30,000 days in a field singing songs. Incredible.
0: I don't think I've ever enjoyed a gig as much as I enjoyed that. It was like the absolute best. It was just like the crowd were incredible. The weather was great. Everything just went so well.
1: It was just perfect.
2: Oh, it was sensational.
3: Shutting the place down, too many folk at the Miller Rocky Bay stage and Cassie smashing it. It was just amazing to have Clyde 1 and 4th to be a part of such a special day. So, yep. Incredible.
0: It was good. And again this year? Next year, should say?
2: Next year. Yes. Back.
3: What time? I watched the Ireland at Teletime.
2: 20 minutes.
0: Did the tickets go on sale?
2: Tickets go on sale, yes. Pre-sale sold out yesterday, early bird. So I better be fast.
1: They asked me verbally yesterday if I would join them again. So
0: I've never been asked yet.
3: George is in there. George.
2: It was mixed reviews for George, you know. I don't know if the crowd were in there.
0: Nobody turned up on last night. It's just like tumbleweed. when I looked out and I was like, I said, I don't think they can get any more people in here. And somebody said, I had to shut the stage down. It's one of those.
3: They taped it off. It's crazy.
0: Our filming guy, Aaron, who's standing behind you, he couldn't get through to film me. He's like, sorry, man, no one else.
1: I could go on to do my set. They stopped me. They stopped me. And then the woman that was with, the chaperone, was like, no, she's on.
3: There was a couple of bags of crisps and time out and behind you, George.
1: The thief
3: was trying to steal the rider before he finished.
0: Elephant in the room, right?
2: Yes.
0: So take it away, guys. What happened last night?
1: Last night we were all together for Check Out Scotland in the Barras, and I happened to ask the boys, just in conversation, if they had a rider, what they usually ask for at things like Heather on the Hill.
0: Mm-hmm.
1: So they've come back and they've told me, what is it, Cans of Monster for you, Nathan?
2: Cans of Monster for me.
1: Okay, like just wee bits here and there.
4: Gluten-free treats for me.
2: Yes.
1: Oh, wow. Now, allegedly, the rider last night got stolen. The whole thing. The crisps, the Doritos, the Haribo, the tea bags.
2: Yes.
3: Allegedly.
1: Two culprits.
2: Allegedly.
0: Have you
4: been all night practicing that speech?
1: Hold on.
3: I'm going to see. The last person seen in the dressing room was Cassie.
1: No, it wasn't. Yep. It was Boy's Life.
2: Oh.
1: And it was Keith Duffy and Brian McFadden. They stole the rider.
2: All I'm going to say
0: are
2: is,
0: sure?
2: I went. We were in the dressing room. We were in a shared dressing room with Cassie and Boy's Life. Boy's Life performed. Cassie performed. All the rider was still there.
3: Yeah, yep.
2: Yes.
3: 100%.
2: Then me and the boys have been doing, we've been on the stage, we've performed, we've done our thing, came off a wee bit peckish. Came back up the stairs for a packet of crisps.
0: Where's those Doritos?
3: Not even a tea bag.
2: Not even a tea bag. Boys like,
4: let me see your fingers, see if we get cheated Doritos on.
0: Look at that! Cheated Doritos on the nails. She's trying to pass it off as fake Doritos. Sorry, I've got fake tan on me. It's cheese Doritos.
2: It's cheese Doritos.
0: That's what it is. Listen, guys, festival tickets are on sale in 20 minutes time for Heather on the Hill 2027.
2: Come on.
0: You're all going to be there.
2: We're going to be there.
0: It's going to be amazing. I cannot wait. Thank you so much for having me last week, and thanks for joining us in the
2: bus. Thank you for having us. You're amazing.
0: Nathan Evans and St. Phoenix. Let's play Heather on the Hill right now.

0: We have just arrived at 100 Queen Street. How excited is that? This is amazing. Our journey is complete. Oh, this is fantastic. Right, and I'm looking out the window and I can see people like Hugh Keevans and Rob Waller and the troops. They're all there. They've all come here to meet us, which is amazing. I've also seen a cherry picker. Oh, I can see the Lord Provost. Hello.
1: I might have a little surprise.
0: With a cherry picker. Okay. Right, I don't know how I feel about that, but let's go out and say hello to everyone and we'll come back. I'm worried now.
2: Clyde One.
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4: Clyde One.
9: M77 northbound still a little bit busy through Junction 3 at Darnley. The M8 eastbound from 21 at Seaward Street and over at the Kingston Bridge towards 18 at Charing Cross. M8 west is still looking quite slow from 14 Fruit Market towards Junction 18 as well. And the A737, we've got the roadworks between Linwood and St James, so it's still busy there and you're down to 30 miles per hour. That's us arrived at 100 Queen Street. It's looking pretty clear on the roads through the city centre. If you spot anything else, 0141 951 1025.
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4: Bowie at breakfast.

This is Bowie at Breakfast. I am more IOU than MBE, but I am taking the place of George Bowie, who's outside currently putting a cone on the head of the Duke of Wellington. I was at school with the Duke. How dare he do that? Hugh Keevan's here. I'll be taking care of the show from now on. We will be having banging tunes from Joni Mitchell, Leonard Cohen, Van Morrison, and of course the Hollies. And this morning's quiz, do you remember when Rangers and Celtic were good? Let's go to Paolo Nutini.

0: Howl on a teenie. I was in his granny's class at school. Anyway, he's good. And this is the Hugh Keevan Show on Clyde One, getting used to our fabulous new surroundings in the heart of town. What's a nap? Anyway, we're going to the news at 9, but let me remind you, first of all, that tonight, 6 o'clock until 8 o'clock, Scott Allen, Gordon Duncan and me, Super Scoreboard. Wonder what we'll talk about. Not the general state of Scottish football, because Celtic and Rangers both lost in Europe this week. The argument will be, we weren't as bad as you. Here comes the news. Hey!
1: Clyde One.
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8: The top stories this hour. We're hearing rescue efforts in Nepal have been halted because of the risk of more flash floods. Hundreds of people are still missing and the number of dead in Nepal has reached 477. Rajendra Chakratra is a survivor.
9: Everything has gone. Rice, corn, clothes, the tea shop. Everything was swept away by the flood.
8: A man's been charged following a serious crash on the A72 in Bigger. A cyclist was treated in hospital after the collision involving a bicycle and vehicle earlier this month. The 41-year-old's due to appear at Lanark Sheriff Court at a later date. Single women and more couples could become eligible for IVF on the NHS in Scotland. The Scottish Government's announced a review, including a potential expansion of treatment. Rangers boss Derek McInnes says he's been left mortified and embarrassed by his side's Conference League playoff exit to Jablonets.
10: I think the only people who represented the club well tonight were my staff, the support staff and the supporters who, to man, were outstanding. The responsibility is mine to make sure that we are better than what we served up tonight, and we were miles short.
8: Motherwell are also out after defeat to Freiburg. And Clyde One's taking over Glasgow city centre. We are gathering at our new studios on Queen Street after 43 years in Clyde Bank. Our senior reporter Callum McQuaid's chatting with Nathan Evans and St Phoenix on our open top bus.
11: I saw you guys running for this bus. I bet you guys have not run for a bus in a while.
12: I've actually no, since I was probably about 16 running for the 201 to get me to school.
11: Not even in your postman days?
12: No, never. No, I walked everywhere.
11: You guys are friends of the station, you have been for a very long time. It must feel really special to be involved in such a big moment like this as well.
13: Absolutely, we've been lucky. Tong's played on Clyde for a couple of years now. Great to see Jordan Cassidy and all the other DJs, so yeah, we're really excited for the big move.
11: Absolutely right. Okay, I want to be the first to pick my new seat in this office, so let's go upstairs and get us a breakfast roll.
8: Too late, Callum. I've already bagsied the best seat and roll, I'm afraid. But we'll have more on our big move and all of today's top stories throughout the morning.
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8: Some bright spells, but also the chance of a few sharp showers. A high of 21. That's the latest. I'm Colette McGonagall.
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2: Queen's Park on a sunny day. The hydro to great atmosphere.
15: Glasgow!
2: Just feels wow.
1: Bowie at breakfast. Now live from 100 Queen Street.
2: I love Clyde One.
1: Love Clyde One.
17: Clyde One.
2: Clyde One.
1: This is Clyde One's big move.
18: Where is he? Where is George Bowie? He's slower than an old firm defender. But I think I can see him now coming along the new super duper corridor here at Clyde headquarters. He's here. He's here. He's hung up the MBE.
19: Oh, so good.

0: I brought the troops with me. We are here in our new home at 100 Queen Street. We'll put the Duke of Wellington statue has now got a Clyde One cone on it.
1: I knew a time when you were a younger man when the stairs wouldn't have left you breathless.
0: Oh, I tell you, I'm becoming you every day. Like, think about it. It's just like when we started doing this show together 30 years ago almost. Yeah. Do you know what I mean?
1: Oh, yeah.
0: In Clyde Bank. And now here we are at 100 Queen Street with a full team of people behind us.
1: Yay!
0: Oh, this is amazing. And it's great to have you back.
2: Yes.
0: There's no question about that. Nathan Evans and St. Phoenix are with us as well, and we're just like buzzing to be here in our new home. So I've got to go and give everyone a tour. Can we play a couple of tunes? I'll go give everyone a tour.
1: Is
0: of the
1: there
0: new
1: any
0: building.
1: Money in it? I'll give them the tour.
0: How does this work? What do you think the first song should be? I think I get an idea. All right, can we make this the first song? There's nothing like rowing your own canoe.
3: Exactly.
0: It's all about me. This is going to be the first song we play on Clyde One, 100 Queen Street.

0: I love the fact that we've landed at a new home and Cassie's currently dancing with the Lord Provost. It's like,
1: we're having a great time.
0: It doesn't get more Glaswegian than this. We're standing overlooking the Duke of Wellington statue, which I put a Clyde One cone on top of, and you're standing with the Lord Provost dancing.
1: How unreal is that? Can we just reflect on that a little bit, that moment where you've put the Clyde One cone on top of the Duke of Wellington?
0: I think that's frowned upon, though. I think you've got to be careful.
1: Well, the Lord Provost allowed.
0: It's very Glaswegian, isn't it? No, she ran away.
2: No, I didn't even notice that, actually.
1: Were you not there?
2: No, it's good.
1: Of course, they're always there, so I didn't
0: notice. Statues, you say?
1: Yeah.
0: All right. Do you know, the thing is, like, when we were in Miami, everybody was walking about with cone hats on, all the Scotland fans, and like Americans were coming up to me saying, what's the obsession with cones, man? And I had to tell them about the whole Duke of Wellington statue. And when you say it out loud, they just kind of look at you as if you're kind of weird. So welcome, Provost.
2: Oh, thank you for inviting me. What a great morning.
1: You're our next door neighbour now.
2: Welcome back to Glasgow. Mm-hmm. How long have you been away from Glasgow?
0: I've worked there for 38 years and it was always in Clydebank, so I'm guessing it must be like 40 years or something, probably, I would imagine.
2: Well, we Maybe are delighted more. That you're back.
1: Lovely.
0: It's great. And this new building is incredible. You've had the tour.
2: It's been fabulous. It's beautiful in here. Mm-hmm. Fabulous.
0: The whole team are here. Nathan Evans and Phoenix joined us as well because they're our pals. And we thought, well, we want to get somebody that's really smashing it right now who's Scottish to be our first guest to come into the new building. I think these guys have just had their own festival. They've just launched their new festival for next year. I thought, who better to have than them and to have your good self in?
1: So we're looking forward to making new memories with you as well. Why are you laughing?
2: Well, the thing is, we did firewalk not a while ago, but we need to think of something else, actually.
1: This sounds cheesy, but it's the start of a new chapter. Yeah. New beginning here in the new building. We're in the city centre, the heart of Glasgow. Mm-hmm. I'm really excited for it.
0: No, this is going to be great, right? So we'll get some like wee videos up and stuff so you guys can see the new building and see where we're going to be living now too. I'm just worried about Saturday night when GBX is on Friday and Saturday night. How many people are going to turn up at Royal Exchange Square?
1: Just some boards.
0: Yeah, holding up wee boards with their names on them and shout outs and just ask us to open the window so they can have a rave out there in the summer nights. It'll be class. But it's great to be in the city and it's great to see you, Provost. So thanks for dropping by.
2: Thank you. See later.
0: Right, this is Clyde One. I think we might have played this song on the very first breakfast show back in the day.

0: this is Bowie at Breakfast. So, it's all right. It wasn't as torrential rain as we were anticipating this morning when we got our journey in. It was class. You know, it was a bit showery, but it was fine. And then we had our trip on the bus with all the troops, and that was fun. And now here we are. We also put a Clyde One cone on the Duke of Wellington statue, which we got a cherry picker for. Mm-hmm. And we've recorded that, right? Because I want to make a video of it. So I'm going to play back what happened. But I didn't realise, because I thought it was all running smoothly. You're telling me now that it nearly went horribly wrong.
1: What? I didn't want to mention this today because I didn't want to take the shine off of the moment.
0: Okay.
1: But I think it could have went the other way at one point.
0: Did the guy push the wrong button?
1: Possibly.
0: Possibly. Right.
1: But you were none of the wiser.
0: No, I was none of the wiser because I was just worried that I was going to drop the cone. I thought, I can see this cone falling out my hand or falling off the Duke's head and landing on the Lord Provost or something like that. You know what I mean? Mm. And I was getting kicked out of the city right after we fought so hard to be in here. So thankfully, it all worked out quite well. And we'll play back what happened shortly. And we'll catch up with some of the troops in here as well. Because Callum and Amber kicking about. Gary and Stephen are still here as well. And we want to know what everyone thinks about the new building. Because this is the first time they've all been in. Grant's here too, so we'll catch up with him. And we'll do some travel for you next.
2: Clyde One.
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9: An M8 roadworks update from Amy on behalf of Transport Scotland. Due to essential maintenance, overnight closures on the M8 eastbound between junctions 18 and 16 will continue until Friday the 18th of September from 10 p.m. till 6 a.m. Sunday to Thursday. The eastbound on slips at junctions 19 and 18 will be closed. Sign diversions will be in place. There will be separate daytime traffic management measures on the eastbound carriageway only. For details, visit swtrunkroads.scot.
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1: Still a little busy on the A737 if you're heading from Linwood towards St James. You're down to 30 miles per hour and that is slowing things down. The M8 westbound, it's a little bit heavy from Royston towards 18 at Charing Cross. M8 eastbound through the Charing Cross underpass as you're coming off of the Kingston Bridge, and looking at the rest of the route, it's getting a good run towards Edinburgh now and the M74 north to south. Now if you do spot any problems along the way this morning, get in touch with us still. Two ways, WhatsApp or call. 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
2: Clyde One.

0: Clyde One, this is Bowie at Breakfast. Hello, it's nice to be here looking out the window at our new home, 100 Queen Street. And when we arrived, I didn't even think about it. We just got off the bus and you guys ushered me straight towards a cherry picker.
1: I had a little surprise for you the whole time. I am sorry.
0: Danger didn't really go through my mind until the guy, Davey, who was looking after me, said, "You better put the safety harness on." I'm thinking, okay, right, what could possibly go wrong here? This is what happened when I marked our territory by putting a Clyde One cone on top of the Duke of Wellington's head. Right, let's go on.
2: David's going to operate everything for the ground. I'm going to get in here and get secured. Do I strap this on somewhere? Right, here we go, I've got the cone. Right, this is it. I've got tennis elbow, this might go horribly wrong. Oh, wow. This is a moment, by the way, I'm loving this. Right, I'm currently, just to set the picture, outside 100 Queen Street at the Duke of Wellington statue. I'm being lifted in the air by a cherry picker and I'm going to put a Clyde One cone on the Duke's head. It's moving very, very slowly, but we'll get there eventually. Right, hold on. You turn away, Provost student, want to see this? Nothing to see here. Carry on as you are. Nathan Evans is tall enough to reach up and stick that on the coupon here. I don't know why I'm doing this. Right, left a bit, right a bit. Can you guide him? How did somebody do this without a cherry picker? Close up. And a bit. There you go. Yes! This is where it falls off and hits someone. Look at that! Look at that! Come on! I feel like a student in the 80s. That is it. We have put the Clyde One cone on the Duke of Wellington statue. We are done. We have marked our territory. And here we are, 100 Queen Street. Come on!

0: Desire. If you like the old school, we are on tonight with the GBX, and tomorrow as well. Got an hour of old school between 9 and 10 on a Saturday, and Gary's got 3 hours of tunes like that on a Sunday night here on Clyde One with Sunday Night Anthems, which is absolute class. Right, I think we need to talk about this.
1: Clyde One.
0: Gonna be nice today, by the way. Highs of 22 and more sunshine tomorrow with similar temperatures and no rain. Like the sound of that, you could be celebrating in the sun with your newfound wealth. £700,000 up for grabs. Going into your bank account this afternoon in literally a matter of hours. Right, so last week it was Jane that was the big winner, and this could be your turn tonight. £700,000. 5 o'clock. If you fancy it, this is how you play.
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0: So you get your entry in by 5 o'clock, and just keep listening to Clyde One. 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
0: Razzle.
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2: M8 West is looking not too bad now. A little bit slow at the Charing Cross underpass in either direction. The A737 down to 30 miles per hour. It's very slow this morning from Linwood towards St James. Unsure if that's a change in the roadworks there, but it has been busier than it normally is. Looking at the rest of the routes, not too bad. Everything's moving well on the M80 north to south. Further east on the M8 towards Edinburgh and also the M74 if you're travelling in either direction. Anything else, you do spot, you can give us a call. Stephen will be back tonight to get you home safely. And the number's 0141 951 102.
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0: Zara Larsson, The Midnight Sun, and this is By Your Breakfast on Clyde One. Morning. Hope you're good today. Hope you're ready for the weekend. Grant's with us.
1: Morning. Hi, Grant.
0: We've got a lot of thank yous to do.
1: We do.
0: Well, we've got to thank Grant for bringing coffee. And they're having a wee party in next door right now. And there's food going around. And you know by the time we come off at 10 o'clock,
1: he's been showing off his muffins.
0: Yeah. It's a bit like when you were young and your mum and dad had a party and you had to go upstairs with the other kids.
1: I know.
0: And you missed out on everything. But honestly, it's great to be here at our new home at 100 Queen Street. A lot of people would say thank you to. I want to say thank you to the Glasgow City Sightseeing team who looked after us this morning, took us from Clyde Bank to here and let us put our feet in the seats. You're not allowed to do. Cassie was doing
1: I did that.
0: That's Richie Shannon, the bus driver, Louise, mm-hmm. the team at the Glasgow Science Centre and the Oval Hydro as well for letting us rock up this morning. Davey the cherry picker man and the Lord Provost for being sound about it and not phoning the police when I put a Clyde One cone on the Duke of Wellington's head. And lastly, the team here at Clyde Valley Limos for the Bonkers Bus for the Wains. You did great.
1: I've got a couple more to do. All the engineers here who made it happen. Jack, Chris and Dan.
0: They did it really quickly as well.
1: Mm-hmm.
0: You know what I mean?
1: They were behind the whole operation. We just sort of just spotted ourselves.
0: You guys were working round the clock to make this happen. Because I thought, we're not going to get in there this year. They're like, we'll have you in there in a month, son.
1: Of course, okay. As well, to all our wonderful presenters, Gary, Stephen, Callum, Amber, Grant.
0: Grant!
1: Gavin Pearson, who is manning the fort here. Gordon Duncan as well, who we picked up along the way.
0: Yeah, I mean, I don't know if Gordon deserves a thank you, because basically
2: we were just his taxi.
0: We were his taxi. We picked him up from one job, took him to his other job, and dumped him. And I've just scrapped Gordon Duncan for that list.
1: Right, fine, okay. Aaron, Jack and Chris on the social team as well. And lastly, Henry Healy's on Queen Street, who are bringing us in breakfast and lunch today.
0: Oh, we went in there yesterday afternoon. Me and Ryan were in the town just having a wee stoat about the town, and we went in there to say hello to them all. They didn't even let on. They're bringing us breakfast and lunch.
1: Mm-hmm.
0: Oh, good on them. Right, well, I look forward to a little bit of that. And we'll have a wee chat with Grant in a sec, right after we do this.

0: Aye, I mean, that's how it is. Obviously, I would never say this on air, but I miss Clyde Bank. This new building's a...
1: George!
0: Time for us to go. It's never not funny. Thanks for tuning in. Grant's coming up next. He's got an hour of throwbacks. Gary and Stephen here after that, including the mix till 6 getting started for the weekend. Super scoreboard tonight. So great to have Hugh Keevans back with the team. Gordon Duncan and Scott Allen taking your calls later. That's going to be a busy show tonight. I'm on afterwards with GBX. I'm waiting to look out the window and see people holding up notices of songs to play on the show tonight. Callum's here after that. And you have a great weekend. Grant, standing by.
2: We have decided that we're going to do that on Saturday night. We're all going to come into town and hold the request up.
0: And just stand at the GOMA building and just have a wee rave. It's going to be class. Hey.
3: Clyde One. Barry at breakfast.
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5: A disastrous night for Celtic on Tuesday.
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6: 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I don't care. 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Easily the worst result in all my time following Celtic.
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3: 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Clyde One Super Scoreboard from 6.
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0: Clyde One.
1: The top stories this hour. A new leak burst its banks in Nepal, prompting fresh fears of further flooding there. Efforts to find those missing have been put on hold. Hundreds were killed when a wall of water washed away entire villages in the country and in neighbouring Tibet. More than 30 British nationals are still missing. Among them are Mala and Bipin Patel from Coventry. Anant is their son.
2: Where the concern is now is that it's now an ongoing period of time where we feel that there is no clear information that has emerged from the authorities.
1: A man's been charged after a cyclist was injured in a serious crash on the A72 in Biggar earlier this month. The 41-year-old's expected to appear at Lanark Sheriff Court at a later date. A major review led by a former Glasgow University principal found Scotland's universities are in acute and growing financial trouble. Ministers say the report will help shape urgent reforms for long-term stability. King Harald of Norway has died at the age of 89. The great-great-grandson of Britain's Queen Victoria's love of fishing often took him to Scotland. Now, Rangers boss Derek McInnes says he's mortified by their European exit at the hands of Jablonets and that the players simply weren't good enough.
3: I'm embarrassed with the performance. I think the only people who represented the club well tonight were my staff, the support staff and the preparation. We do so much right here to get the players ready and the supporters who are outstanding, getting behind the team, despite watching what we were watched.
1: His side were knocked out of Conference League qualifying on penalties last night. And everyone has finally caught up with me at Clyde One's new studio on Queen Street in Glasgow. Presenters Callum and Amber are telling our senior reporter Callum McQuaid they're looking forward to being right across from the Gallery of Modern Art.
4: I cannot wait to look out those windows onto Royal Exchange Square at midnight, see who's cutting about
5: Imagine
4: town.
5: Imagine it at Christmas time as well. 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
4: I can't wait.
6: Yeah, you're going to see all the drunks coming out the bars.
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5: We'll keep an eye out for you.
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1: Some bright spells, but also the chance of a few sharp showers. A high of 21. That's the latest. I'm Colette McGonagall.
0: Clyde One.
5: Why did I get the feeling that Amber was talking about me in the news there? It'd be me rolling out of a bar at 1am. We are here, we are live from 100 Queen Street. This is Clyde One. Grant Thompson here, I've got the throwbacks on next. And right now we've got a chance for you to win £700,000 today on Make Me a Winner. What a payday that would be. 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Standard network rate supply. You've got to be over 18 and you can enter at makemeawinner.co.uk where you'll find phone entry details and all the rules for this network competition. You only have until 5 o'clock this evening to enter. That's when Gemma Atkinson makes the call. And if Gemma calls you and you answer, you will win £700,000. You will get that in your bank tonight and you can start spending that over the weekend. 61025 is the number. Enter by texting the word yes. Good luck.
0: Clyde One.

Men in Black, Eminem, Rihanna, The Monster before it. Live from 100 Queen Street in Glasgow, this is Clyde One. So surreal being able to look out the window in front of me down Royal Exchange Square and see the Duke of Wellington statue that George Bowie put the Clyde One cone on this morning. I am so glad he didn't get lifted, like, can you imagine?

0: 90s dance for you there. The original, and I Love You Baby on Clyde One. So we have moved. If you missed it this morning, we got the Glasgow City tour bus to pick us up from Clyde Bank at 7 a.m. Swung past Paisley, past St Mirren Stadium, past Ibrox, past the Science Centre, the Hydro, and ended up here at 100 Queen Street. My highlight was driving along the M8 this morning. I was on the open top deck and I was just at the back, wind blown through my hair. I felt like I was Jane McDonald on the way to a cruise ship. What are you doing this morning, though? Did you see us on your commute into work? Did you give us a toot? Let me know. 0141 951 1025 is my number on WhatsApp, so you can voice note or you can message me. Or if you just want a shout because it's pay weekend and you're already on one, let me know and I will sort that out between now and 11 o'clock on the throwback. So it's 0141 951 1025 on WhatsApp. Going to get straight back on the tunes next. I've kind of got the feeling for some 90s dance, so I'm going to do some Todd Terry and some Calvin in the next 10 at Clyde One. Okay.
1: Clyde One.
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0: This is Clyde One live in the heart of Glasgow at 100 Queen Street. Lady Gaga, Beyonce, Telephone. All right, Grant, DJ Scotty Boy here. Can you give a 40th birthday shout out to Darren? I am DJing tonight at his party at St. Tam's in Lark Hall. That's going to be some night tonight. John sent a voice note in. John, what are you saying?
1: Good morning, Grant. Morning. Can you give a shout out to all the staff at George Mitchell Dental Lab and tell young Callum and Robert and Wally to stop looking so sad and get some work done? It's Friday!
0: It's Friday. Remember, Gary's got the mix till 6 later. GBX is on after a busy Super Scoreboard at 8. And Callum's in the mix with a hits party at 10 with tunes like this.

0: QBX on tonight. Lana Del Rey, Summertime Sadness on Clyde One, live from the heart of Glasgow at 100 Queen Street. We moved today 40 years in Clydebank, and thanks to some help from the Glasgow City Tour Bus, we packed everything up and we didn't do a midnight flight. It was more like a 7 a.m. flight. Morning, Grant. I work in Glasgow, got the keys for all the sites I worked in. So on nights out with me and my friends, when we needed the toilet, we'd pop in and use the bathrooms. Don't know if we ever got caught on the CCTV, not putting ideas in yet. These are ideas, Kim, that I don't need because the polo range is right round the corner. Morning, Grant. Happy new home day to Clyde One. Can I have Cammy Barnes, please? Yes, because we're on the throwback now, so I'll do that after 11 o'clock. Me and my husband are going to the Edinburgh Tattoo tomorrow night. First time seeing it live. It is amazing. You'll have a great night. Just don't miss the last train home because that's an expensive taxi. Morning, Grant. Can you say hi to my beautiful wife, Jackie, who thinks you're the best? That's from Alan. Thank you, Alan. Right, my number is 0141 951 1025. Where are you? What are you doing this morning? Have you started pay weekend early? Let me know. I will get you a shout before 11 on Clyde One. I've got some Wheatus coming up, a song that I have absolutely butchered at karaoke, and some NSYNC before 11 as well.
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Last time we were in Cosmopol after the Clyde One night out, someone absolutely murdered Darren Carey-Hook. Sorry if it was you. There's Wheatus, Teenage Dirtbag, Jackson, Leslie and Caitlin are getting ready to complete the 26-mile mighty hike in Callander tomorrow. Go Team Brown Glass. Congratulations, guys.

James Hype there, Kelly Lee, More Than Friends on Clyde One, live from the centre of Glasgow at 100 Queen Street. Grant, we are off to Glasgow Airport right now. We're on our holidays to Tenerife. That's from Kirsty and Sandy. Have a great time, guys. Hi to Victoria, who got a wave off of George Bowie at some traffic lights in Paisley earlier on our open top bus tour. Love that. Did he wave back? Did he wave to you? This is Sub Sub and Melanie Williams.

0: Stephen says, going to stop going on about pay weekend. I got paid on the 25th, and I'm skint already. It's a win. Make me a winner later. Hi, Denise. Grant, I've got a weekend off work. I'm off to see Scissor Sisters at Queen's Park on Sunday night. Oh, Callum from News, who was on our Open Top bus earlier, he went to see McFly last night and said it was absolutely class. So enjoy your weekend off and enjoy Scissor Sisters on Sunday. Right, you can listen back to any of the throwbacks from the last month on our Rayo app. It's Clyde One live from 100 Queen Street in Glasgow. Colette has your news at 11 next.
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0: Live from 100 Queen Street, this is Clyde One. Big Friday song from Grace coming up right now. It's 11 o'clock. Colette has all your news.
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17: The top stories this hour. People living on two streets in the Clackmannanshire village of Coles Naughton have been told their homes will have to be demolished. Properties on Benbuck View and Dunmoss View will have to be knocked down because of an old mine making the ground unstable. There will be stabilisation work in other affected areas. A total of 97 homes were evacuated in May. Local MSP Keith Brown says those affected should be properly compensated.
20: Well, I think it's not simply a question of valuation. There are many more expenses that they've incurred and a lot of trauma they've incurred through no fault of their own. And I think it should be the case that any valuation of their property should also include a compensation package for each of these individuals.
17: Chinese state media says rescue operations after the flooding disaster on the border with Nepal have resumed after water levels fell slightly. There have been fears of more flooding. Nearly 500 people were killed and more than 1,000 are still missing after muddy waters swept through mountain communities. There have been fears of more flooding. Nearly 500 people were killed and more than 1,000 are still missing after muddy waters swept through mountain communities. A 41-year-old man's been

0: the performance. And I know you can lose games if it's been a long time, but we should have enough in the building to take care of that tonight.
1: And a Glaswegian duo are about to undertake the hardest triathlon on the planet in aid of raising money for Maggie's. Trisha Harvey's taking on the Mammoth Enduroman Challenge with her daughter Rachel.
2: It was an 8-mile walk run from Marble Arch to Dover, and then you swim from Dover to Calais, you cycle from Calais to Arc de Triomphe. And whenever you tell anybody about this challenge, as soon as you get to the swim at Dover, you've lost them.
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1: Some bright spells, but also the chance of a few sharp showers. A high of 21. That's the latest. I'm Colette McGonagall.
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3: Clyde One.

That is a big Friday anthem, isn't it? Grace and Not Over Yet on Clyde One. Gary Spence has got the mix till six later, and I'm expecting loads of tunes like that. John sent a WhatsApp in. So today is our big move day. We've moved to 100 Queen Street. And John's went, just out of curiosity, why did you move? Is it because you were too rowdy for Clyde Bank, so they papped you out? Nah, I think we were all right. I don't think we overstayed our welcome. I mean, there was maybe a couple of parties to get a wee bit out of hand, but other than that, it was all good. But we're here. We are live at 100 Queen Street. And because I had to be up early this morning for our open top bus tour, I set about 10 alarms, obviously. But I just couldn't sleep last night. So I was up all the time, checking the time. And I've got this new thing where I think I sleep better if I don't look at my phone. So I don't look at my phone to see the time. I ask Alexa what the time is. And I woke up and I thought, oh no, I've slept in. Alexa, what time is it? It's 11:59 p.m. Because I went to bed at like 8:30 last night, really early, because I was excited. 11:59. It wasn't even tomorrow yet. Though that is the best feeling ever. When you wake up, you're like, oh, you think you've slept in, and you've actually got like 6 hours of sleep ahead of you. I might actually start setting alarms for like 1 a.m. just to wake me up. It's like, oh, I've got 5 hours, I can go back to my bed. That's probably not a good idea, having an interrupted sleep, is it? This is Somber and a Home Record. It's Clyde One.

0: seen them live so many times. So good. Years and Years and King. Friday, nearly 25 past 11. Grant Thompson here. Talking about being up early and setting a million alarms. Leah's been in touch. Grant, don't say that. My other half, if he's on an early, sets alarms at every 5 minute intervals. It's from 6 till 6:30. Doesn't have to be up till 6:45. Oh, that is annoying. Every 5 minutes, the alarm goes off, and the next alarm goes off, and the next alarm. Chris has been in touch. Grant, any chance of a wee tune? I was meant to be going swimming with the wee man after work, but he started high school 2 weeks ago, and now it's too cool to go with his dad, so he's going with his pals instead. That's how it starts. Be too cool for family holidays soon. Going away with his pals. It's weird when it comes to holidays, though, isn't it? How, like, you can't wait to stop going on holidays with your parents, and then you get to, like, your 20s and 30s, you're like, I'd actually quite like a holiday with my parents again, where they pay for everything for me and pay for all the dinners and all the drinks. Okay.
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0: Just getting all the Friday songs on for you today. Gwen Stefani, Holla Back Girl. Taylor Swift coming up, John Newman next.
1: It's so hard to be discreet these days, isn't it?
0: So yesterday after the show, I went out with producer Ryan for some lunch. And before we went for lunch, I had to go to Superdrug. And I said, Ryan, I'm just going to pop into Superdrug before we go for lunch. What are you getting at Superdrug? Nothing, just I'll be 2 minutes. What are you getting? I'm getting concealer, right? Because I've got spots all over my face. I've got a busy weekend. I'm DJing tomorrow night. I'm out tonight. Stuff on today. And I don't know what's happened, but there's a cluster of spots on my face. I thought, right, I'll discreetly buy some concealer when I'm out. This was yesterday. No one will know, it'll be fine. Actually, I had to tell him, I'm buying concealer, Ryan. All right, okay, I'll wait here for you. Away you go. So I went, picked a concealer, because you've got to be careful what one you pick. You've got to make sure you get the tone right, otherwise you'll just look ridiculous. And I look ridiculous anyway. So I'm there, getting my tone, or what I thought was my tone, and I got a tap on the shoulder. You can't use that. Nah, that's not the right colour. That's not the right tone for your face. You need to go for this one here. Trust me, I know. I used to work here. Like, oh, I was trying to be discreet. Anyway, thank you to the lovely lady that helped me yesterday. And unless you know now, because I've told you that I've got spots all over my face, you wouldn't be able to tell. Works miracles, that stuff. $8.99, well spent. John Newman is back, and this is his latest tune. This is called Throw Me a Line.

0: Cruel Summer there from Taylor Swift. Before that, John Newman's new tune, which was called Throw Me a Line. Janet's been in touch. Grant, thank you so much for saying the title of that song. I thought he was actually singing Throw Me a Lion. Can you imagine? Just for the sake of everybody involved, just don't throw lions. That could be quite dangerous for all involved there. But thank you, Janet. No, it's definitely not lion that he's singing about in that song. If you need a movie to watch this weekend, got one that's going straight to Netflix, and it's got Robert De Niro and Adam Scott in it. Adam Scott is the guy from Severance. And if you've not watched Severance yet, it's definitely worth a watch. Anyway, this is a new thriller called The Whisperer Man. It's out on Netflix today. We've got some chat from that on the showbiz pages of our website right now.
1: Grant Thompson, Clyde One.
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14: 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Due to essential work on the M8 Woodside Viaducts, there will be extended overnight closures of the eastbound M8, junctions 18 to 16, from Friday the 4th until Monday the 7th of September. Times vary. Sign diversions will be in place. Westbound travel will not be affected. For more details and precise times of overnight closures, visit swtrunkroads.scot.
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0: With Make Me a Winner. Clyde One.

had some help from Clyde One. We are now live in the centre of town at 100 Queen Street. And on Bowie at Breakfast this morning, we put our very own Clyde One cone on top of the Duke of Wellington statue. And it's still there. I keep checking every 2 minutes to make sure it's still there. We have marked our territory. Right, busy weekend in town. Callum Beattie's on at Queen's Park tonight. Bon Jovi on through at Murrayfield. There are late trains running if you're going through for that tonight. Tomorrow night, it's the Prodigy at the Royal Highland Centre through in Edinburgh. Super Furry Animals at Queen's Park tomorrow night. And the Scissor Sisters on at Queen's Park on Sunday. That is going to be class. This is Dylan John Thomas and Heaven Knows You're Lonely. It's Clyde One.

0: He's got a massive gig coming up in December, 11th of December. He plays the Hydro, Dylan John Thomas, Heaven Knows You're Lonely on Clyde One. We're live at 100 Queen Street. It's moving day for us today. Hello, Grant. Can I have a shout out, please? It's my last day at MyPad. I've been here for a year now, and we're going back to a newly refurbed building in the West End. Great team we've got here. That's from Michelle. Everybody's moving today. It's a moving day for everybody. Got a chance for you to choose the tunes coming up after midday on the Throwback Takeover, and your latest Clyde One news at midday is coming up next.
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0: Hey, it's Grant Thompson here on Clyde One. I've got BB Rexha and Faithless coming up. And right now it's midday. Colette has all your latest news.
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11: The top stories this hour. Homes on two streets in the Clackmannanshire village of Coles Norton will have to be demolished because of ground movement. In the latest update, the Mining Remediation Authority says it'll have to knock down properties on Benbuck View and Dunmoss View. Stabilisation work is taking place in less affected areas. Local MSP Keith Brown says many locals will be pleased to have some sort of resolution, but for others, the news will be devastating.
12: Some of these are homes which people had built their dreams in. For example, one woman I know had only moved in about a year ago. She'd sorted out the garden, she had changed her kitchen and so on, was her forever home. And of course, now she's having to face to get accommodated somewhere else. And another older gentleman who had a memorial to his wife in the garden.
11: A total of 97 properties were evacuated in May. It's been caused by historic mining activity. Another lake burst its banks on the Nepal-Tibet border, sparking fears there could be a second flood in the devastated region. Panicked residents have fled to higher ground.

0: The principal has found Scotland's unis are in acute and growing financial trouble. Ministers say the report will help shape urgent reforms for long-term stability. And Rangers boss Derek McInnes says he's mortified by their European exit at the hands of Jablonets and that the players simply weren't good enough. His side were knocked out of Conference League qualifying on penalties.
1: I'm embarrassed with the performance. I think the only people who represented the club well tonight were my staff, the support staff and the preparation. We do so much right here to get the players ready and the support who are outstanding, getting behind the team.
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0: Some bright spells, but also the chance of a few sharp showers. A high of 21. That's the latest. I'm Colette McGonagall.
2: Clyde One.

0: Bebe Rexha, Faithless, New Religion. Going to play that for Julie, who is off on her holidays today. Grant, me and Sharon are off on our holidays, and we're listening to you right now. I think everybody's quite jealous of that.
1: Clyde One.
0: Says him who has holiday after holiday. But it's been a while since I've been on holiday. I would love to be going on holiday this weekend. Julie, have a great holiday. Where would you go if you won £700,000 in about 5 hours from now? Someone is going to win £700,000 on Make Me a Winner today. That is guaranteed. And it could be you winning every single penny. £700,000 could be landing in your bank account later. You need to be in it to win it, though. So let's get you in the draw. Text the word YES and send it to 61025. 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Standard network rate supply there. Now, you've got to be over 18 and you can enter at makemeawinner.co.uk, where you'll find 4 entry details and all the rules for this network competition. 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That's when we close the lines. That's when Gemma Atkinson's going to be making the call. Now, to win the money, you just need to answer Gemma's call. You answer the phone, we put 700,000

£1,000 in your bank account in time for the weekend. 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Good luck. There's a big Friday tune from Rule Da Silva.

Oh, remember when it was summer? Sabrina Carpenter, Espresso. How is this the last weekend of August? How have we come here? Good afternoon, I'm Grant Thompson. Got a chance for you to choose the tunes on the Throwback Takeover. I'm very, very excited about what's coming up at 12:30. I know you've got some good tunes in store for me. I'm going to play you some new from Cammie Barnes right now. I made a joke on Saturday. So Cammie Barnes was at the Heather on the Hill Festival and we got to catch up with him before he went on stage. And I made a joke that I have seen Cammie Barnes more this summer than some members of my family. And as I said that, I went, oh, actually, this is true. I've seen Cammie Barnes more this summer than my own gran, but I'm actually okay with that because he's such a nice guy. He had a wee wardrobe malfunction before he went on stage, and guys will relate to this. He dribbled a wee bit. But it was fine when he went on stage. No one noticed. He was far away. This is his brand new tune. This is called Something More.

0: Destiny's Child there, Lose My Breath. And before that, my favourite Justin Bieber song, Beauty and a Beat. Right, it's over to you to choose the tunes.
1: The Clyde One. Throwback Takeover.
0: It is Friday's Throwback Takeover. Oh, I love a Friday. What are we going to get today? Today is the day to go wild. It's pay weekend, it's all happening, and I'd love to get your tunes on the radio. So let me know what you're getting up to and what you'd like to hear. You can get in touch a couple of ways. You can WhatsApp me, you can voice note or message, and it's 0333 20 20 400. You can text me if you're old school like myself, and it's 61025 with my name at Grant at the start. Now, need to be quite quick, get this on about 12:30, so 5 minutes to get in touch. I will choose two or three, because it's Friday at random, and I'll get you on. It's got to be a Friday song, it's got to be a throwback, and I've got to have it on the system. 0333 20 20 400 on WhatsApp to be on today's Throwback Takeover. I'll get straight to it after I play you Harry Styles next.
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0: Harry Styles there, and that is American Girls. Now it's over to you.
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2: Throwback Takeover.
0: I love a Friday. So many good shouts today. Tracy, first of all, Grant, I've just been pooped on by a seagull. Apparently that's good luck. It is good luck, by the way, so I'll be expecting the Make Me a Winner call today. Tracy, see if you win, by the way. That seagull deserves some of it. David's on. Hi, David, how you doing? What's happening right now?
3: I'm very well, thank you. I'm in holiday mode, funnily enough.
0: Where are you right now?
3: We are in the minibus.
0: It sounds like quite a quiet minibus, considering the minibus is taking you where to go where?
3: So the bus is taking us to the airport and then we're heading off to Ibiza this afternoon.
0: It sounds like a very tame minibus. If that was my mates and we were going to the airport to go to Ibiza, the driver would have pulled over by now and probably kicked us out.
3: But we've got children on this one, so...
0: Who's all there?
3: It's just Gillian, Hannah, Adam and myself.
0: And you've got a minibus for just you?
3: Yeah. We were lucky. Friends are going to drop us off. So.
0: Travelling in style. Right, well, enjoy Ibiza. I'm sure it's like 30 degrees and it's sunny and you're going to have a great time.
3: Yeah, we are. So we're off to Mambo's Angie Schweyer to see Swedish House Mafia. So we're looking forward to it.
0: Oh, amazing. What song can I do for you?
3: Can you play the Venga Boys going to Ibiza for us?
0: Because you're going to Ibiza!
3: Yes, exactly. Thank you.
0: Right, guys, here's your song. A very tame minibus. Enjoy Ibiza. Oh, they've hung up.
4: Hello, party people. This is Captain Kim speaking. Welcome aboard Venga Airways. After takeoff, we'll pump up the sound system because we're going...

0: That is Destination Calabria. Oh, so many good shouts today. Grant, can you put on a wee song, please? Maybe Take That. How Deep Is Your Love was the first dance at our wedding 30 years ago. Stephen and Lindsay are in Corfu right now. It's 38 degrees. That's too warm. I'd be sweating. I'd be dripping sweat everywhere. That's a lovely image. Hi, Grant. Can I have a shout-out, please, from my fiancé, Callum? He's off on his stag do today. He won't know where he's going until he gets to the airport. Oh, I love that. Happy hangover, Callum. Hi to Ryan, who's 41 today. Shout out for the troops in Collycraft working hard. That's from Amanda. Hi, Grant. Is there any chance of a wee shout out? Sitting out in the garden, staining and painting our fence, says Dodd. Let's take a voice note because it's Friday. I'm going to do one more tune. Ruth, you're on.
1: Hi there. Sorry to bother you. I'm just wondering. My daughter's having her birthday tomorrow. She turns 14 and she absolutely loves Bon Jovi. If you could play her in for her birthday for Ziva Reid, I would absolutely love it. Thank you.
0: I think I can do that for Ziva. Also going to play this for Kellyanne and Amanda, who are going tonight to see Bon Jovi at Murrayfield. Grant, it's got to be living on a prayer. Please, please, please. All the pleases paid off. James Bay's the support tonight, by the way. Bon Jovi, gonna be class.

0: I can see management coming running down the corridor. Don't play any songs there before 1990. Right, well, 86 was close enough to 1990, wasn't it? For you, if you are off to see Bon Jovi at Murrayfield tonight, living on a prayer. I have done that thing that I hate doing when I go to a gig, but I've had a look at the set list tonight, and OMG, if you are going, you're in for a treat. Support is James Bay. Bon Jovi due on about 7:45 tonight at Murrayfield. That was a good throwback takeover. We had Bon Jovi, we had Alex Gildino, we had the Venga Boys. Gary Spencer's back from 2. Throwback takeover is back at 2:30.
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3: 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We'll do the Big I Am. We've got the 4:30 Big One. And, of course,

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0: Your next stop, a very big cash prize. 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
0: With Make Me a Winner. Clyde One.

Robbie Williams and Airplanes. Right, it's 5-1. I want to play something quite slow, but quite good. It's new from Ariana Grande. She has got 3 days left of her residency at the O2 in London. So she got tonight, she got Monday and Tuesday of next week. A tour that's been going on forever. This is her new tune. This is Hate That I Made You Love Me.

0: What's your plans? Are you out tonight? If you are, I've got a big Friday night anthem from DJ Sammy coming up. That was a new one from Ariana Grande. And right after the news at one, I have got details on how you could be walking away with £700,000. See if you answered, nah, I'm staying in tonight and being sensible. Would you still be staying in and being sensible if you won £700,000? That's a question you could ask yourself if you win later. Make me a winner. All the details you need coming up after one.
1: Clyde One.
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14: 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I'll need help when I can no longer button a shirt or recognise my own family. 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I worry this could ruin her life. 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I can't do this alone.
13: It will take a society to beat dementia. 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
0: Live from 100 Queen Street, this is Clyde One. It's 1 o'clock right now with all your latest news. Here is Lindsay Heron.
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15: The top stories this hour and some breaking news. Rangers and Celtic have been hit with fan bans for their next home Scottish Cup ties after the shameful scenes at Ibrox in March. The SFA's ordering closed-door matches with the visiting team to be paid £100,000 in compensation. Over 40 fans have been arrested after pitch invasions and clashes with police. John Swinney's attempting to put pressure on the UK government over his bid for another independence referendum by publishing a draft. Pitch invasions and clashes with police. John Swinney's attempting to put pressure on the UK government over his bid for another independence referendum by publishing a draft bill. Our political

0: Ballincher village of Coesnaughton have been told their homes will have to be demolished. Properties in Benbuckview and Dunmossview will have to be knocked down due to an old mine making the ground unstable. There'll be stabilisation work in other affected areas. A total of 97 homes were evacuated in May. Local MSP Keith Brown says those affected should be properly compensated.
1: Well, I think it's not simply a question of valuation. There are many more expenses that they've incurred and a lot of trauma they've incurred through no fault of their own. And I think it should be the case that any valuation of their property should also include a compensation package for each of these individuals.
0: Back to football, and after crashing out of the Champions League, Celtic will face Marseille, Celta Vigo and Benfica in the Europa League group phase. Martin O'Neill's side will also host Ferencvaros and Besiktas, as well as travelling to play Union Saint-Gilloise, Panathinaikos and Torense. There's no European football for Rangers, who were eliminated from the Conference League on penalties in Jablonets last night.
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0: Mostly cloudy but dry this afternoon with some sunny intervals, a high of 21. That's the latest. I'm Lindsay Heron.
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0: 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George is on after Super Scoreboard at 8 o'clock tonight with the GBX live from 100 Queen Street. You could stand in Royal Exchange Square and hold up your requests and George might see you. I keep checking Royal Exchange Square to see that our cone is still on top of the Duke of Wellington statue. So we moved today from Clyde Bank to our new home at 100 Queen Street. And here's the moment that we marked our territory by putting the Clyde One cone on the Duke of Wellington's head.
1: Yes! This is where it falls off and hits someone. Look at that! Look at that! Come on! I feel like a student in the 80s. That is it. We have put the Clyde One cone on the Duke of Wellington statue. We are done. We have marked our territory. And here we are, 100 Queen Street. Come on!
0: Yes! We are in our new home. Here's Olivia Dean. This is so easy. It's Clyde One.

0: Friday feeling today? Yes, Joe Corry, that is Head and Heart. I have got a song from JX coming up that if you've not got the Friday feeling, you probably will when I play it. Hazel sent a voice note in. What are you saying, Hazel?
1: Hey, it's Hazel. Can you do me a favour and play any song you want? I'm getting excited. I am finishing up work today, but to go to New York tomorrow for 10 days on my own, and I cannot wait.
0: Oh, Hazel, you are going to have the best time. I would love to do a solo trip to New York. I would get up early. I would stay out late. Probably just stay up to watch the sunrise. It's probably not advisable when you're in a relationship, though. Where are you going for the weekend? I'm just going to New York for a solo trip for 10 days. Hazel, have a great weekend and enjoy New York. That's class.
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What a song, Callum Beattie and Two Pretenders on Clyde One. I'm going to put it out for Karen, who sent me an email. How old school. Grant, very excited. Me and my hubby Stuart and Scott and my work friends Moira and Shannon are off to see Callum Beattie tonight at Queen's Park. We cannot wait. Oh, he's an amazing performer. You're going to have a great night tonight. Queen's Park tomorrow night for Super Furry Animals and Scissor Sisters on Sunday. And the big gig through in Edinburgh tonight is Bon Jovi at Murrayfield. If you're heading through, ScotRail are putting on extra trains, but don't miss that last train home, because that's an expensive taxi, speaking from experience. Super Scoreboard back tonight from 6. Hugh Keevans is back again. He played a blinder this morning, filling in on Barry at breakfast for a little bit. He'll be on with Scott Allen and Gordon Duncan, building up to the weekend's games and giving you the reaction to last night's European games. Super Scoreboard between 6 and 8 on Clyde One. This is Bruno Mars.

0: ready for Friday now?
1: Yes.
0: GX, Son of a Gun. Hi to Gary and Craig. We're on a lads weekend to Amsterdam this weekend. Museums and culture. I'm sure it will be. Actually, I've been to a museum in Amsterdam before. It's very close to Amsterdam Central Station. If you know, you know. Hi, Grant. Can you please wish my son, Callan, a happy birthday, please? Can you play him the Scatman song by Scatman John? It's his favourite song, thanks to TikTok. That's from his dad and his brother, Cameron. Thank you so much. His mum as well. Leave my best pal alone. What has TikTok done to us? Maybe Gary can do that on the Throwback Takeover in about 40 minutes from now. And hi to Lacey and Summer and Lloyd as well, who are loving the Big Friday songs. Got some Lewis Capaldi and Taylor Swift coming up before Gary at 2.
2: Grant Thompson, Clyde One. 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
10: 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Get some tunes on with the Throwback Takeover. We'll do the Big I Am. We've got the 4:30 Big One. 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

0: Last one for me is Lewis Capaldi and Stay Love on Clyde One.
1: Can you feel that? Can you feel the aircon, the cold air wafting over our soft, soft skin?
0: What can you see behind you?
1: I can see Reese, which I went into once and it cost me 170 quid for a jacket, so I won't be going back.
0: This is great. I spent all day staring out the window just looking at people go past.
1: Can I just say this morning was special for a number of reasons, but my favourite bit was when you were upstairs not realising we were aware that you were upstairs having your Jane McDonald doing a music video moment.
0: Could you see that?
1: Oh, it was outstanding. Grant was standing there choosing, like, actively and consciously looking windswept as he went under the smarty tube that goes down to the hydro on the Clydeside Expressway. Oh, it was beautiful. I was happy for you.
0: I thought it was just a special moment between me and the bus.
1: By the way, this is class.
0: We're here. We're at 100 Queen Street. Gary Spence is live next.
1: Yeah, just off George Square, an iconic street, the world's greatest city, and we are on next.
2: Clyde One.
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1: Okay, Friday afternoon, Gary Spence here at Clyde One, live from Queen Street. Let's get the latest news. Just gone 2 o'clock.
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19: Clyde One.
20: The top stories this are: Rangers and Celtic have been ordered to play their next home Scottish Cup matches behind closed doors after the ugly scenes after last season's quarter-final at Ibrox. The pair will also need to pay the visiting side £100,000, and with another lockout, match ban suspended. Celtic beat Rangers in penalties back in March, after which fans from both sides poured onto the pitch. A total of 43 arrests have been made in connection with the scenes. A van driver who killed a cyclist in Eastern Bartonshire after failing a roadside drugs test has been jailed for 5 years and 4 months. 66-year-old Edward Parsons crashed into father of two Scott Gillies on Initiative Road in Kirkintilloch last June. The railway signal operator died at the scene. Parsons, who had already been banned from driving, later tested positive for cannabis and admitted causing death by dangerous driving at the High Court in Glasgow. He's also been banned from the road for nearly 13 years. The Red Cross is suggesting nearly 100,000 people have been caught up by the flash floods in Nepal. Authorities there say more than 500 have been confirmed dead, with 33 British nationals among over 1,000 still missing. Now, Scotland's first clinic for people who've damaged their body through ketamine use has been unveiled. The unit's opening at Aberdeen Royal Infirmary and coincides with a social media campaign targeting children as young as 13. The drug can cause the bladder to stop working and lead to irreparable internal damage. Consultant urologist Justine Royale says it's very worrying.
21: We're seeing patients who have damage to their bladders at very young ages. This drug is cheap, it's easily available, and the problem is the kids that are taking it, and it is kids predominantly, they don't realise the harm that it's going to do them in the long term.
20: And after falling into the Europa League group phase, Celtic have home ties with Marseille and Celta Vigo among their 8 matches, as well as Benfica away. For the first time in 9 years, there's no sectional football for Rangers, who were beaten on penalties last night in Jablonets.
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20: Mostly cloudy but dry this afternoon with some sunny intervals, a high of 21. That's the latest. I'm Lindsay Heron.
19: Clyde One.
1: Okay, what a day. And it could be about to get wild for somebody. It will get wild for somebody. The question is, will it be you? And the answer is no. If you don't play the game. If you do, you've got as much chance as anybody else of winning the biggest cash game on radio. Call happens tonight, and it's a big one. I mean, when is it not? It's £700,000. It's your chance to play now by texting YES to 61025. 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

0: Blue fly by two. Nice one, Grant. We love a bit of Grant Thompson, don't we? Let's give him the golf club clap and the fanfare he deserves. And it's the alarm again. Which is probably more appropriate where Grant's concerned, actually.
1: I would say so, yeah.
0: Especially exactly. On a Friday when the weekend's incoming.
1: Precisely.
0: Right, I'm going to try something visual here, which is famously something that works great on the radio, but hopefully we can get this clipped up. I'm trying to get you, I'm looking at the screens here, get your T-shirt on the camera, Stephen. Right, so can you just move to the right a wee bit?
1: Yeah.
0: Move okay, to the right, keep moving. And then turn around that way to face me. Right, there we go. But then move to the right again. But don't move the mic with you because that's totally defeating the purpose of you moving right.
1: Right.
0: Right, so see when I like sort of squint my eyes, if I just let it, like it all go hazy, mm-hmm. It looks like you're wearing a scottblood.co.uk T-shirt. And I just want to know if this is me or anyone else because it's actually a really nice T-shirt. It's
1: a New Balance T-shirt, yeah.
0: New Balance Athletics Shoes MB. But I think it's because it's got the red, the white and the blue. And when, yeah, I'm doing it again. And it's every time I look at you.
1: I have said a number of times, Gary, you need to go and get glasses. And I know you've got sort of like cheap glasses that you use, your reading glasses.
0: Yeah, there's something happening at the moment with that, but meantime.
1: Your readers.
0: Hashtag partnership. Yeah. But at the moment, I am dealing with 79 pence bad boys, but they're for short-sightedness, like long-sighted. I can look at, I can read that street sign over there.
1: Right,
0: I can read stuff miles away.
1: Right.
0: I mean, it's not the most exciting party piece when you're in a kitchen at the end of the night, but.
1: No, go to the other side of the garden, and then I'll read it.
0: That's like one of those optical illusions. So.
1: Yeah, I can. Is but no, I really like this T-shirt. But no, it's definitely nothing to do with Scott Blood. But Scott Blood do fantastic work.
0: Yeah, well, we're here actually. Scottblood.co.uk, we should say. So yeah, get make it. Do you know what? Every time we say it, I'm thinking I need to make an appointment.
1: Yeah, definitely. Yeah.
0: That's something to do.
1: Your blood and your eyes, Gary. If you could just get that sorted.
0: Here we go. Chainsmokers coming up. Tame Impala Friday. Hope you're all right, Gary and Stephen. Live till 6 o'clock.

0: Chainsmoker smile. Right, are we going for eyesight or are we going for blood on the throwback takeover?
1: I think blood. Let's go blood. It's a wee bit more specific. So this is all because Gary thinks I'm wearing a t-shirt that is a Scott Blood t-shirt. It's not. Scott Blood are amazing, by the way, but it's actually just a New Balance t-shirt, and it's just because it's got the red and the blue and it's a sort of creamy colour.
0: Yeah, it's a nice t-shirt, but it's not a hashtag ad for Stephen today. So,
1: no, it's not.
0: So, well, what are we thinking? Blood.
1: Well, we just had Dracula there.
0: Biscuits, because if you give blood, you get amazing biscuits.
1: There's loads of songs with biscuits that I can think
0: of. Tea cakes.
1: Yeah, exactly.
0: I mean, if you can't think of songs connected to biscuits, what chance do we have? 0333 20 20 400.
1: I mean, there will be loads. If you can't phone us, then send us a wee voice note, by the way, and that gets through to us. It all goes the same place. If you want to send us a WhatsApp message, that's fantastic as well, but we're looking for blood and everything to do with that.
0: And also, we love it when it's a bit of a tenuous link, so it might be, you know, the bed you lie on when you're given the blood. It might be I'm panicking already that we're going to get nothing.
1: Don't panic. I have faith. I have complete faith. I don't normally say that, but I do have faith today.
0: Oh, treble three, 20, 20, 400. Let's throw it back.
2: Clyde one.
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4: Scarred for life. Just bottled it.
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4: 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I don't care. 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Easily the worst result in all my time for Celtic.
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6: 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They were getting nowhere.
4: 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They're just going to do 10 things worse.
2: 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Clyde One Super Scoreboard from 6.
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2: Friday afternoon, let's have you. 0333 202400. Just,
3: I told you, Gary. We have had hundreds of messages in on 0333 202400. There's still time to get yours in, though. Send us a voice note if you fancy.
2: So, Stephen's T-shirt made me think he was an official ambassador for Scotblood.co.uk. He is not right now. But, and by the way, it's a beautiful T-shirt, and they are a beautiful organisation.
3: Thank you very much.
2: Doing very important things.
3: But it's actually New Balance, so I've actually got a brand partnership with New Balance.
2: Right, okay.
3: Is, you know?
2: And that was your plan all along. a bit, straight away. We're doing blood today. That's our theme. So anything to do with that. 0333 202400. Let's go to the phones. Let's go to line 29. Amy.
4: Hello.
2: Hello.
4: How you doing?
2: Not bad. How are you? What are you up to?
4: Perfect. I'm standing in my kitchen just back from soft play, so I'm having a moment.
2: How old are you? Do you mind me asking?
4: 39, that's a random
2: question. Okay, I know. I'll tell you why. Because I don't know about you, Amy, but when I was a kid, and I'm just a few years older than you, soft play wasn't a, oh, let's just go to soft play today. It was a once a year treat.
4: It was like class.
2: Yeah. Do you want me to say it first for both of us to make us both feel really old? They don't know they're born.
4: No, I swear down, by the way.
2: By the way, you've got an absolutely class tune, so before you go off and make lots of vegan snacks for your kids, because again, that's how they roll these days. We're going to play Culture Beat right now. Amy, have an amazing weekend.
4: And you too, Dave.
1: Clyde One.

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Just another fish to bit the worm on a hook on my line. 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

0: Sunday night anthem and a half, and I am back this weekend. Let's not wish the weekend away yet, though. You can get the last few shows on the Rayo app, R-A-Y-O. Culture Beat, Mr. Vade, nice one. Amy, just back from Soft Play. We've had so many great shouts today.
1: Yeah, hello to Charlie, Diane, we've got Patricia, Jem, hello to James, Louise, Gary, Graham, we've got McMinn as well. Hello to Caroline, Stephen, Ryan, Louis, all giving me a shout too.
0: Friday afternoon, back to the phones.
2: How are you doing, Gary? It's Phil here.
0: Hi, Phil. How are you?
2: I'm good, thank you. I've got a blood-related song for you.
0: Is that a good one, though? Let's find out.
2: Well, you can tell me. It's the Bloodhound Gang, and let's do it like they do in the Discovery
0: Channel.
2: It's
0: called Bad Touch, right? Let's not go right in.
2: Oh, well, there you go. I can never remember.
0: So, I don't think this has been played for a while on the Throwback Takeover.
1: No, I don't think
2: it. I don't think so either.
1: Don't think so. Gemma has also asked for that as well. We've had lots of other people. Hello to Stephen, who's also suggested that. Alan, hello to you. Yeah, a popular selection.
0: Just been told it was played on Throwback Thursday yesterday. So, on this show, how could you forget?
1: There's been a lot going on.
0: I don't even want to know what happens on this show when I'm not here. Right, sir, your song's on. Congratulations.
2: Thank you. Cheers. Have a good one.

0: Gary Spence. 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
1: No way.
0: With Make Me a Winner. Clyde One.

0: From Queen Street, Glasgow. What a day. I mean, just amazing. Look at these scenes. Feel that aircon.
1: Oh my God. Honestly, it is like living in luxury here.
0: But the best bit of it was heading down the expressway today onto the M8 up towards the city and just seeing people waving out windows, blasting their horns.
1: It was incredible.
0: I felt like Calvin Harris on that Liverpool Football Club bus.
1: That's exactly what it was like.
0: With Grant Thompson standing there with the weird teddy. No, honestly, we're loving it. Shout out to everybody on the floors above and below as well.
1: Yes, exactly.
0: You're going to love us.
1: Noisy new neighbours for you.
0: I've forgotten my fob already.
1: Aye, of course
0: I had to be signed in by security. It's Clyde One live from the city of Glasgow. God.

0: Just played the script, just played example, and we are all over the hits, getting you home with the throwbacks as well. Live till six. Hope you managed to get to the weekend in one piece.
1: It was an excellent, another excellent big I am from me yesterday, by the way, Gary.
0: So who was it?
1: The pressure was on. Can't mind. It went down really, really well.
0: Good. Like,
1: there was no hassle, no drama. All the clues were amazing. So.
0: By the way, I also have no hassle or drama when you're not here. There's something about when there's just one of us.
1: That's not true.
0: Yeah, there was the day I forgot to do a fourth clue. But yeah, anyway, I've got four clues coming. We've got the biggest guessing game in Scotland on the radio next, and some proper classic Rihanna. She's coming through soon as well.
2: Clyde One.
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0: 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It's just gone 3 o'clock.
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2: Clyde One.
11: The top stories this hour. Celtics say they've been left shocked after they and Rangers were ordered to play their next home Scottish Cup matches behind closed doors. The punishment follows last season's quarter-final, which was marred by shocking fan disorder at Ibrox. Celtics say it's harsh and they'll consider next steps. Both clubs will also have to pay £100,000 to their opponents in compensation for no fans. A 19-year-old man's been arrested in Glasgow after attempting to escape officers by jumping into the River Clyde. It was after reports of suspected drug dealing on Clyde Street yesterday evening. He was captured and charged with obstruction, breach of the peace, and reckless conduct. First of its kind clinic is opening in Aberdeen to help young people with bladder damage linked to ketamine use. A social media campaign's also been launched. Expert Simon Rayner says the scale of the problem is alarming.
12: We also hope that this campaign will put people off starting to use ketamine in the first place. So I think the younger the message goes out that ketamine is a very harmful substance, the better.
11: Now, Glasgow may have had its detractors lately, but the City Council says visitor numbers are up by more than 15% in the last year. It says nearly £2 billion were made from overnight stays. Hisashi Kuboyama from the Federation of Small Businesses is telling us he's expecting even more money to be made this year.
13: There's been an uptick of visitors, footfall and the spending, probably due to large-scale events such as the Commonwealth Games, and right now they're filming of Batman movies. So, yeah. Yes, we do hear a positive trend continuing from last year and this year.
11: Back to football, and Celtic boss Martin O'Neill says he's still feeling the pain from Tuesday's collapse in the Champions League. They'll now face Marseille and Benfica, among others, in the Europa League, with O'Neill saying he won't get over it quickly.
14: One of the great highs was us winning the league. One of the major lows was losing this game the other night. And it doesn't get any easier at 74 years of age. You know, in fact, it gets worse.
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11: Mostly cloudy but dry this afternoon with some sunny intervals, a high of 21. That's the latest. I'm Lindsay Heron.
18: Clyde One.
0: Okay, here we are, 2 hours to go. Do we have an alarm? Do we normally do an alarm for a 2 hour warning? Well, there it is. We just had one, and we have £700,000 in the pot. To get your number in the draw, to get that call, nobody thinks they're going to get. There is not a single person listening to me right now who thinks they're going to get that call. They think the same as you. They think there's no chance. One person will be wrong, though. And can you imagine ever being happier to be wrong? That's a phrase I think I use every day. I'd love to be proved wrong. Listen, I can't play the game. You can. And it's for £700,000. Here's how you play. 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

0: No messing then, doing Friday properly, getting you home for the weekend, and we are playing Dylan John Thomas next. Right now, let's do the Big I Am. Hope you're all right. Hope you've got your phone near you. Get a good old-fashioned shout-out on the radio and play our game. 4 clues, 5 minutes. I am not a real person.
1: Wow.
0: 0333 20 20 400.
1: Unusual for you.
0: I am not a real person. That's clue number... That's not clue number one. Clue number one is... There is an animal in my name. I'm not a real person. There's an animal in my name.
1: Okay, doc.
0: Come on down. You get a clap if you're first, even if you're wrong. Sarah's first in. Congratulations, Sarah, on winning nothing. But hey, not even the winner does. You are wrong with Peppa Pig. It's not Bugs Bunny. It's not Spider-Man. Cat Slater, great shout. Despite the case, still, that's what we like. You're putting out there. Good for you. It's not Clifford the Dog. It's not Batwoman. It's not Danger Mouse. It's not Cat in the Hat. It's not Woody Woodpecker. It's not Lola Bunny. It's not Pink Panther. It's not... Well, Tiger Woods is a real person. It's not... It's going, this is flying, by the way. I can't read because it's going too quickly. It's not Roland Rat, Top Cat, Black Panther, Batman. It's not Cat Deely, real person. It's not Roger Rabbit. If you've just switched on, I'm not a real person. There is an animal in my name. It's 0333 20 20 400 if you want to play the Big I Am. Hi to Sarah, Gemma, Frank, Michelle. We've got Claire, Leslie. We've got Michelle, Kenzie, Gumrock. What a name. We've got Tracy, Gemma, John.
1: Gumrock.
0: And Ailey's just been on. It's not Roland Rat.
1: What kind of name is that?
0: Not Jessica Rabbit. It is not Mickey Mouse. It is not Yogi Bear, Rasta Mouse, Daffy Duck. I think I should do clue number two.
1: Yeah, I think we should.
0: I am in one of the biggest TV shows of all time.
1: Now, is this a Gary Spence biggest TV show of all time or genuine biggest
0: TV shows of all time? One of the biggest TV shows
1: of all time. Okay, right, fair enough. That's fine.
0: There is an animal in my name. I am in one of the biggest TV shows of all time. It's not Big Bird. Great shout. It's not Kermit the Frog. It's not Tony the Tiger. It is not Bugs Bunny or Goofy. Hello to Gemma, Greg, Michael, Sarah, Kieran, Gemma, Paul, John Proven. We've got Brandon, we've got Samantha, we've got Gregor, we've got Patricia Forsyth. Let's get some more shouts on. 3 minutes. It's not Marcel the Monkey, it's not Puss in Boots, it's not Smelly Cat, it is not Bear in the Big Blue House. 0333 20 20 400. If you've just switched on, there is an animal in my name and I'm in one of the biggest TV shows of all time. I'm not a real person. No correct guesses yet, but I'm confident they are coming and I hope there are. They are, because that's... Oh, have we got one?
2: Mm-hmm.
0: Oh, right, okay. There we go. I guess I better get on with clue number three then, because it's going so fast I can't do shouts and I've done the first two clues.
1: Okay, yeah, well, that leaves you really no choice, Gary.
0: Right.
1: We've still got a couple of minutes left.
0: Yeah, no, but it's going so fast I can't read the names or do shout-outs or the... Or
1: it's
0: the
1: because you need glasses, Gary. We need
0: answer,
1: to get you in
0: so.
1: For your glasses, get your specs on.
0: We're trying to get someone. That's still
3: welcome
0: ringing.
3: Welcome to the
0: O2. That's not happening.
1: Is there more than one person getting it right?
0: Yeah, there is now. 0333 20 20 400 to get on.
4: 2 minutes.
0: Clue number three. I'm played by an actor and I play an actor. Samantha! Samantha!
2: Hello!
0: Hello, I'm so glad you're here. How are you? You all right?
2: Good, thank you. Yourself?
0: I'm all right. Not as good as you, though, because you've just won the Big I Am.
2: Good.
1: Yep, buzzing. Absolutely.
0: That's the
1: buzzing
0: response it deserves, I guess. So, what do you have for lunch?
2: A cup of soup and a packet of crisps.
0: Such a Monday lunch. Why are you having that on a Friday?
2: Forgot my lunch. It was always I had left in my drawer.
0: Oh, it's the worst feeling in the world. Sometimes I actually go to the effort of making a packed lunch and then I'm halfway to work and I'm like, oh, well, I guess I'm going to the kebab house.
1: Yeah, I mean, that is good though, because I'm a big fan of having emergency lunches because they sometimes just play emergency snack rolls as well. So it's totally fine.
0: Yeah, you've got it all prepped at home.
1: Mm-hmm, exactly. Yeah. Well done. What flavour of cup of soup?
2: Tomato.
0: Really cool. Stephen, ask anyone in this building and anyone who knows us in real life, we are famously glass half full people, right? Mm. But not even we can dress this up to be something exciting.
1: Nah, cup of soups are, you know, the pits.
0: Yeah,
1: but never mind, Samantha, you've won the Big I Am.
0: And
1: so
0: you've got an emergency packed lunch waiting at home.
1: Yeah, exactly.
2: Yeah.
1: Right, okay. Clue number four, I think we need, Gary.
0: Well, Let me do some shout-outs for everyone who's got it right so far.
1: You done three?
0: Yeah, I did. I'm played by an actor, I'm an actor. Shout-out to Lila, shout-out to Linz, to Sarah, to Michael. We've also got Chris, we've got Paula, we've got Elaine, Lindsay, Scott, Gemma, Chris, Pamela, and James as well. Lots of correct guesses coming in. Clue number four, I'll be there for you. 0333 2020 400. There's an animal in my name. I'm in one of the biggest TV shows of all time. I am played by an actor. I play an actor, and I'll be there for you.
1: I think you're going to get a bit of abuse for this.
0: I don't think I am, because if you're Australian, please call now. 0333 2020 400.
1: That's not...
0: I didn't know this till a minute in, but I've yet to find an Australian who doesn't call it that, Stephen. And I'm trying to think of a Scottish example, but I can't.
1: No, but it'd be like saying
0: Hang on.
1: A puppy's an animal.
0: Just hang on. This is Samantha's moment. Samantha, you got any plans for the weekend?
2: Going out to the festival tomorrow.
0: Oh, great. Well, enjoy your time in Scotland's capital. Right now, let's complete the game, because you're going to tell me that I am...
2: Joey Tribbiani.
0: There we go. She's done it. She's absolutely done it. Have a great weekend, all right?
1: Yeah.
2: Perfect, thank you.
0: Cheers, pal.
1: Yeah, Gary, that's... Joey's not an animal.
0: Sometimes we do VIP lanes, and I'm doing them for Australians right now.
1: No, but the thing is, it's a baby kangaroo. But
0: you just said it, Stephen. Thank you very much. I didn't think you'd come onto my side so quickly.
1: That's not...
0: Another great day on the Big I Am. Fragma next after this.
3: Clyde One.

0: Hey to Shell, Matthew, Chris, Gemma, Paula. They're not bitter because they correctly guessed the big I am, because they know a joey is an animal. Getting so much support here.
1: Yeah, but you wouldn't say a kitten is an animal. You'd say it's a baby animal.
0: But I think that's actually right. Now, I knew you were going to come at me and argue with me.
1: Yeah.
0: But that's actually a terrible example to chosen for your argument.
1: How?
0: It just is.
1: Right, okay. And how's that a terrible example, Gary?
0: The question how is always an annoying one.
1: Well, why? If we're wanting to go grammatically correct and not do a Scottish thing.
0: Is all right?
2: Yeah, good, thanks. You.
0: I'm brilliant because you've got my back. Not only are lots of Australians on my side, but you are as well, because you pointed out a famous scene in the actual programme Friends, didn't you?
2: Yes. He signs it using the thesaurus as baby kangaroo.
0: So even Joey from Friends thinks a joey is an animal.
1: Joey, famously a stupid person.
0: Right, okay. Yeah. Lindsay, have a great weekend.
2: Thanks. Okay.
3: Clyde One.
4: A disastrous night for Celtic on Tuesday.
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0: What's happening? What's good? Friday afternoon with the hits and the throwbacks. Gary Spence here live till 6. I can't tell if this message from Leo is a compliment or not. I just genuinely don't know how to take it. Just come in saying, Gary is too good at messing up by trying not to, lol.
1: Well, I've had this theory for quite some time now, that you're deliberately doing it so that it's rubbish.
0: But you deep down know that I'm not.
1: I know. I genuinely know that you're not. But I think it's like, you know, that example you gave of like, make a cup of tea rubbish so no one asks you to make it again.
0: Yeah,
1: no,
0: don't give away our tricks.
1: I know.
0: Right, Teddy Swim's coming up, Mary J. Blige as well. We've got the latest on your timelines, the latest travel, Spence versus Shazam, the 4:30 big one, it's all good.
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1: And Queen's Park is the place to be this weekend. So tomorrow night we've got Super Furry Animals, Sunday night we've got the Scissor Sisters, and tonight our very own Callum Beattie staying to the stage.
0: Yeah, as you know, we've been with him since the start and he's done every bit. He's done the biggest venue in Scotland. The Queen's Park gigs, is it just me or are they sort of built and built over the last couple of years?
1: Oh, totally, yeah.
0: And
1: yeah.
0: Everyone I know has loved it, and you'll love Callum Beattie. Head down there tonight for a big one. And keep it Clyde One for the latest on what's going on this weekend across Glasgow and the West.

0: Mary J. Blige, Family Affair. So I've got a bit of an empty tonight.
1: Oh, nice one.
0: That means I'm going straight to Tesco Express and buying a mince round. I'm a man of simple pleasures, but by the way, it's one of the most incredible things you could ever eat.
1: Yes, mince rounds are tremendous. Any pie in a round form, I'm a fan of.
0: By the way, I'm not an unsophisticated eater. I like my veg, I like to eat healthy, I like to eat well, but sometimes I'm like, why am I making... Like, sometimes I think, oh, I better put some veg in there. Why?
1: Why?
0: My rules, my empty.
1: You are the master of your own destiny.
0: So rather than have like even boiled potatoes, I just have the whole mince round as a meal. Genuinely.
1: Also means that you have the power to lower prices if you download the Tesco app and use your Tesco club card. And remember, you've got loads of vouchers to use as well.
0: Yeah, that's the thing, right? We can't enter this competition and win the prize we're about to mention, but we can do what we're telling you to do every day because it does genuinely make a difference. You can lower the price with every single shop and you've got 100 Tesco club card reward partners across holidays, days out, travel, and so much more, where you can triple the value with selected restaurant partners.
1: And final chance to win that prize, a thrilling family adventure. 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Two adults, two children, two nights stay at Alton Towers. 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
0: How's it going? 4 o'clock, Gary Spence here live at 100 Queen Street, Glasgow. 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
16: The top stories this hour. Celtic have slammed the SFA's decision to hit them with a full stadium closure for their next home tie in the Scottish Cup. Celtic and Rangers have both been punished by Hampden bosses following the crowd trouble that marred last season's quarter-final clash at Ibrox. Hoops bosses say a closed-door ban's disproportionate. Boss Martin O'Neill agrees.
17: Whatever viewpoint that the club would take at this minute, I'm probably inclined to agree with them, you know? Not just, tone the party line, but I would be in, I think maybe a bit harsh.
16: Both clubs will also have to pay their opponents £100,000 in lost ticket revenue. A van driver who killed a cyclist after failing a roadside drugs test has been jailed for 5 years and 4 months. 66-year-old Edward Parsons crashed into father of two Scott Gillies on Initiative Road in Kirkintilloch last June. The railway signal operator died at the scene. Parsons, who had already been banned from driving, later tested positive for cannabis and admitted causing death by dangerous driving at the High Court in Glasgow. He's also been banned from the road for nearly 13 years. A 19-year-old man has been arrested after he jumped into the River Clyde in an attempt to escape police. Officers were called to Clyde Street last night following reports of suspected drug dealing in the area. After he was dragged out, the man was charged in connection with obstruction, breach of the peace and reckless conduct. And staff at the City Council in Glasgow say people are choosing to visit for an overnight more often, and they're spending lots of money too. Figures show they generated almost £3 billion for the economy 2025, which is almost 15% higher than the previous year. But Hisashi Kuboyama from the Federation of Small Businesses is telling us there's still work to do.
18: We need to be aware that the number of day visitors and overall visitors to the city is still lower than the pre-COVID level.
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16: Mostly cloudy but dry this afternoon with some sunny intervals, a high of 21. That's the latest. I'm Lindsay Heron.
8: Clyde One.
0: Okay, well, if I know one thing for sure, it's that we definitely hear an alarm at this point. 1 hour to go. You have 1 hour of money-winning power left. It's £700,000. And it could be yours by texting yes to 61025. Texts are £2.50 plus your standard network rate. And I'm telling you, we are running out of time here. And you're also running out of time if you want to grab five for a fiver. Five entries for £5 plus your standard network rate. It's mega. You got a text. Mega to 61025. Lines close 5 o'clock tonight. You can also play at makemeawinner.co.uk. Phone entry details are there and all the rules for this network competition. Over 18s only, please. Imagine how insane you could be with this money. Imagine how wild you could go. You could do ridiculous things, stupid things. Hire a private jet. Go to a private island. Give away 200 grand just because you felt like it. You'd probably still have near £500,000. It's £700,000. Listen, Gemma Atkinson makes the call tonight. Between her and Kate Thornton, it's got to be well over £20 million so far this year now. Kate Thornton made a great point when she was on with us. Mentioned this before, that to end up with this sort of money in your account, if you were earning that, you would have to earn over £1 million. Because this is tax-free money. And somebody is going to win the lot just by picking up the phone after lines close at 5 o'clock tonight. That's less than an hour to make the money yours. And somebody is going to win the lot just by picking up the phone after lines close at 5 o'clock tonight. That's less than an hour to make the money yours. Text YES to 61025. Good luck.

0: Justin Bieber at 10 past four. Hello, how are you? Friday at last. Hope you've got at least one of the next 2 days off. So, family WhatsApps.
1: Yes.
0: People need to stop saying nice things.
1: Okay.
0: So, my brother and sister-in-law are away to Ireland for the weekend.
1: Okay.
0: And I messaged one of them this morning saying, oh, all the best, have a great time. Then I've gone to WhatsApp about 10 minutes ago, and my other sister-in-law's put, have a great time. And then my father-in-law puts, have a great time, you two. And then suddenly you're the only one that's not, even though you've already done it this morning, and people need to stop wishing people happy birthday on WhatsApp. Basically, stop being nice on WhatsApp, because then you'll look bad even though you have on the side.
2: I don't have a family WhatsApp.
0: You don't?
2: Me, my sister, my mum, my dad, we don't have a family WhatsApp at
0: That's
2: all.
0: That's really interesting.
2: Sometimes, though, it does come with its downsides, because I will message something to my dad and then my mum, a few hours later, will ask a question saying, I've already told Dad this. Do you know speak in that house? And then I'll have to explain it again to my mum.
0: That's what they're for.
2: I mean, converse with each other. I mean, they've been married for 40 years or whatever it is. Like, they could at least speak to each other. If I give my dad a piece of information or vice versa, at least tell the other one so I don't need to have the same conversation twice. So basically what I'm saying is we should probably have a family group chat.
0: That's what I've decided. On the basis that you don't wish anyone a happy birthday, wedding anniversary or trip away. Just everyone, just simmer down. New York City.

0: Bruno Mars, 24K Magic, Gary Spence here, and we've got the latest travel for you next. Right, just talking about family WhatsApp and the fact that when one person says good luck with your driving theory test, everybody's got to come on with a variation of it, but you've got to find a different way of writing it. It's like when a card goes round the office.
1: Yes.
0: You have to look and see, right, I can't repeat what they said, right, then. Oh, there's the usual main character taking up half a page, but you try to find a different way of saying the same thing everybody else is saying.
2: I just go with all the best. Like, genuinely, I'm just like, all the best. You know, if you're leaving, all the best, that's fine. I'll see you again if I want to.
0: Good luck, Godspeed.
2: Good luck, Godspeed, all the best.
0: The amount of times I've been in the office and I'll be like, Andrew, can you go over there tonight because I've got to sign your card? Because it's so obvious when it's being handed around, it's almost the joke in itself. By the way, we were talking earlier about the big I am. And we've learned something new. So it can sound like I'm trying to get it wrong on purpose. I can assure you I'm not.
2: No, you're not trying to get it wrong.
0: Nobody wants to be celebrated for being rubbish, right?
2: But you're just being deliberately rubbish, or that's the accusation that many have levelled against
0: Stephen
2: you.
0: Knows me better than anyone here, right? And he knows that that's absolutely not the case.
2: No,
0: right?
2: It's just how your brain works.
0: Trudy says, Trudy thinks that it is. She said it's called weaponized incompetence. What an amazing skill to have in life.
2: Yeah, weaponized incompetence.
0: When you're that rubbish, you don't get asked to do anything.
2: Great times.
0: Well, you're not going to have the easiest life, but you'll get asked to do less things.
2: Yes, exactly.
0: Travel next, as promised. And by the way, an amazing, a beautiful 4:30 big one. I guarantee you will not have heard this song by this band on the radio for quite some time. Clyde
3: 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A disastrous night for Celtic on Tuesday.
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20: Clyde One.
2: Emmy, westbound entry, slip road is partially blocked. There's a breakdown at 12 for Ridgery and Cumbernauld Road. It's not causing too many problems at this moment in time. If that changes, though, I'll let you know. Delays 20 minutes on my trackers. That is on the M80 southbound at Junction 7 for Hags and Kilsyth. Let's take a wee look at the cameras getting through the Clyde Tunnel. It's heavy northbound. That's the Govan side through to the Partick side. Around 15 minutes to get through just now. Over in the West End, Great Western Road is heavy just at the Botanics. Around 10-minute delays to get through just now.
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0: day. What an incredible day in the history of this iconic radio station. Thank you to everybody who was out in the streets of the city today, waving us on, cheering us on. It's Clyde One live from Queen Street.
1: And this is a big one, the first 4:30 big one from this very studio.
0: From this very city where George Bowie put the cone on the statue. And we have taken it. Clyde One live in Glasgow. Come on.

0: Tell you what, Shakira's coining it in right now with the cover of that song with her own back catalogue, but obviously the big tune with Burna Boy as we continue to build up to the World Cup final 2026.
1: I can't wait to see what happens.
0: She's just at her absolute World Cup summer peak right now. Gary Spence here. Hope you're all right this afternoon. A lot of people feeling the Friday vibes. Hi to Tasman. Hi to Sarah. Gems has just been on. Danny is on his way home and he's got an empty as well.
1: Woohoo! Mince rounds all round. Okay, so Amazon have confirmed another series of Last One Laughing. This is the thing where they're trying not to laugh and all the comedians and all the rest of it. So it was Bob Mortimer that won the first one.
0: It looks great. You discover stuff, I do anyway, through Gogglebox, and I was like thinking that's one for the list.
1: Yeah, and I think there's a wee bit of people unhappy about it because for the third series in a row, there are no Scottish people at all in any of the, cast.
0: Larry Dean's like a big star now. He was on Saturday Night Live.
1: Or like Frankie Boyle.
0: Susie McCabe.
1: Kevin Bridges.
0: We're not short of comedians.
1: And I think that's off the back of all the awards being handed out, the nominations for the Edinburgh Fringe, and there are no Scottish nominations again.
0: Which is incredible, but we know we're funniest, and we've got the latest travel next. More showbiz on our website as per...
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2: Clyde One.
1: M74 northbound, all traffic has been temporarily held. That is due to an accident at junction 1A for Palmady. So that's a big one there. M74 northbound heading back into Glasgow. All traffic being held at Palmady. So if you're not approaching there yet and you've got a chance to get off, then please do that, because you're going to be stuck in a queue for quite some time. Elsewhere, M8 westbound, the entry slip road is blocked due to a breakdown at 12 for Ridley and Cumbernauld Road. Elsewhere, Clyde Tunnel is busy, Great Western Road, and of course the Clydeside Expressway eastbound picking up too.
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0: very big cash prize. 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

0: Clyde One, Friday afternoon, history in the making, and also the first time we've ever been in the presence of somebody doing the 5K Minute Live.
1: Yes, it was Rhiannon. We picked her up at the Glasgow Science Centre this morning, and it was 10 questions, the usual drill. If she got them all right, she would win £5,000 with Wholesale Domestic Bathrooms.
2: Now, what are neeps in a traditional Scottish meal?
3: Parsnips.
2: Which famous film character said, "I'll be back"?
3: Arnold Schwarzenegger.
2: What is the name of the traditional British dessert made with sponge, jam and custard?
3: Trifle.
2: In which decade did Radio Clyde launch?
3: The 90s.
2: AEW is a company associated with which sport?
3: What is?
2: AEW is a company associated with which sport?
3: Boxing?
2: Which type of cheese is typically used on pizza?
3: Margarita.
4: Cheese.
0: Mozzarella. She's having a nightmare.
2: What is the name of the traditional Japanese art of paper folding?
3: Origami. Yes.
2: What is the name of the tool used to remove a cork from a wine bottle?
3: Popping.
2: In what year did the Glasgow Science Centre first open to the public?
3: 2001.
2: Right, one of you to got that one. In what year did the Glasgow Science Centre first open to the public?
3: Well, if she did 2001, I'd get fired if I didn't know that.
2: Yeah, oh, yeah, 2001, yeah. Anyway, we've got you. How much is that? £20 cash?
0: Yeah, it was halfway through that. I just went up the stairs. I was mortified for her.
1: Yeah, I mean, the Science Centre, Rhiannon, not in good hands.
0: By the way, she was lovely. The whole team were at the Glasgow Science Centre, an icon in the city. That's 25 years then, if it's 2001, because I'm good at arithmetic on the spot. And that was our pickup spot this morning. It was just stunning. That wasn't my notifications going off, by the way. That was them on the bus.
1: Yes, it was, yeah.
0: We were live on the bus, and Bowie is back at breakfast on Monday with your chance to win £5,000.

0: Friday night. Hope you're all right.
1: You will be if you get this call.
0: Somebody will. And it's happening really, really soon. 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You've got minutes. Very soon you'll have mere seconds. Give yourself as much chance as anybody of getting that call from Gemma Atkinson. She's making it soon. And she's making it for £700,000. It's YES. It's 61025. 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
3: Okay, seven stops to write this best man speech. Hi, I'm Liam. And I've got nothing. It's not funny. Funny's good. Ibiza. You'd never forgive me. What about friendship is a journey? Ugh, cringe. Come on. That's it. In year five, Dan had the bright idea.
4: Cracking the best man speech. On the train, you can.
5: 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Due to essential maintenance, overnight closures on the M8 eastbound between junctions 18 and 16 will continue until Friday the 18th of September from 10 p.m. till 6 a.m. Sunday to Thursday. The eastbound on slips at junctions 19 and 18 will be closed. Sign diversions will be in place. There will be separate daytime traffic management measures on the eastbound carriageway only. For details, visit swtrunkroads.scot.
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18: The top stories this hour. Celtic say they've been left shocked after they and Rangers were ordered to play their next home Scottish Cup matches behind closed doors. The punishments after last season's quarter-final, which was marred by fan disorder at Ibrox. Celtic say it's harsh and they'll consider next steps. Both clubs will also have to pay £100,000 to their opponents in compensation for no fans. John Swinney's attempting to put pressure on the UK government over his bid for another independence referendum by publishing a draft bill. Our political editor Alan Smith has the details.
19: Well, this draft bill poses the straightforward and direct question, should Scotland be an independent country, yes or no? It'll only be introduced fully if Holyrood gets the necessary powers, something Andy Burnham ruled out even before becoming Prime Minister. However, John Swinney says the largest ever pro-independence majority at the Scottish Parliament needs to be respected. And as you'd expect, this is getting quite the frustrated reaction from his opponents, but the Lib Dems have limited their response to just one word. Yawn.
18: The Scottish Government says it's reviewing who can access IVF on the NHS with a potential expansion of treatment. It could mean single women and more couples becoming eligible. Health Secretary Angela Constance says the system's better here than in many other countries.
20: Scotland already has the most generous access to NHS IVF treatment anywhere in the UK. But it is important that we reflect the way people's lives and families look today in modern Scotland.
18: The review will also look at cutting waiting times for those needing donor eggs or sperm. And Glasgow may have had its detractors lately, but the City Council says visitor numbers are up by more than 15% on the last year. It shows nearly £2 billion were made from overnight stays. The Federation of Small Businesses reckon it'll be even better this year after major events like the Commonwealth Games.
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18: Remaining dry this evening and tonight with some bright spells. A mild night with a low of 15. That's the latest. I'm Lindsay Heron.
0: Thank you. Right, 5 o'clock. And we've got 1 hour of power coming up. Mixing till six in just a bit. Meantime, get yourself home.

0: Begins versus Shazam with Scottish City Link. The Fringe begins with the 900 service, Glasgow to Edinburgh, up to every 12 minutes.
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3: What went down last night? Do I want to know?
4: We didn't lose the game forever.
3: Good, that's always a bonus.
4: So that was something good that happened.
3: That would be a secret you were hiding pretty well for 3 hours, 10 minutes.
4: Yeah, exactly. But I was under pressure because it was me who took on Spence versus Shazam, and Grant Thompson picked the songs.
3: Was that a draw?
4: It was a draw.
3: Right, I thought it would be.
4: It was a draw, but it was fine.
3: It's fine to get a taste though of
4: And you know what? There was a couple of, it could have been a 5-1. There was one song I definitely wouldn't have gotten, right?
3: I say that to myself every day, Stephen.
4: I know, but it should have been a 5-1, but I just wasn't quick enough. And then I did say that just shows you how good Gary is at this game.
3: You didn't. You definitely didn't say that.
4: Nah, I definitely didn't do that. Anyway, I've got 6 brand new songs. You're back in your rightful place, which is the stress box across there. And here is song number one.
3: Chocolate Girl by Deacon Blue, one of the greatest songs ever made.
4: And you didn't get it.
3: No, I know. I'm aware of...

0: That's a stunning tune.
1: So good, isn't it?
0: So good.
1: Okay, here's song number two.
0: Flames, David Guetta, Sia.
1: Correct. 1-1. You can do
0: class radio tune, that, by the way.
1: Yes, absolutely.
0: Real class.
1: Okay, are you ready for song number three?
0: I am. Isle, Rapture, the original, and best.
1: Oh my God, that was very quick. That was very quick. I'm turning around to producer Rose. You can't see this, obviously, because we're on the radio, but I've hurt my neck this week.
0: Aye.
1: And I'm having to turn around, like, my full body to look at Rose to see, aye, if you could maybe come into my eye line, that would be perfect.
0: I've got photos of our producer having to rub deep heat into her neck just in case she should need this in a tribunal.
1: It's really sore. It's really sore.
0: You used to laugh after my ear operation.
1: Is this what happens when you get old? Like, because obviously you got old.
0: You laughed at my ear operation because I had to say to one of our mates one day, can you come round that side? And
1: that was me!
2: I gotta hear you, son. Come round
1: to my good ear. Right, here is song number four.
0: It's My Life, Bon Jovi.
1: Yes, and they will be at Scottish Gas, Murrayfield tonight. It's my life, and it's now or
0: never. Yeah, I mean, I said it this week. I can't think of the last day. I don't know when it was, but I would be so surprised if Bon Jovi haven't done Murrayfield a good few times. They're a proper stadium rock band.
1: Yes. Wild horses couldn't drag me there, but have fun if you're heading along tonight. Here's the next one.
0: Tell me when, Human League. Was that my last one?
1: Nope, you've got one more to go, okay. And if you do get this, it'll be a 5-1. Is it a premium 5-1?
0: I would suggest it. Blame It on the Weatherman by Bewitched.
1: A premium 5-1 it is.
0: I don't even want to say it out loud. I don't want you to think it in my head as much as you are when it comes to this, but even in the back of my head, I had the J ready to go in my head to shout JLS proud.
1: Do you honestly think I would do that?
0: No, you're almost insidious with it. You'll wait until it finally leaves my mind, and then Christmas Eve this year, bang, there it'll be. Watch this happen.
1: A big Christmas tune by JLS, of course. There we are. Right, 5-1. Clyde 1.

0: Ariana. Hate That I Made You Love Me. Right, there we go then. As if it wasn't going to... As if you were going to try and palm me off with a general 5-1, which, by the way, let's not forget is excellent, but...
1: Yeah, but the thing is, like, I am disappointed. That had Clean Sweep written all over it, Gary, and the fact that you missed out to Deacon Blue Chocolate Girl, I mean, that's bad.
0: I feel awful about that. I mean, much more... It's a different emotion, like, losing when it's a Westlife song. Mm. And Westlife did very well, and they've got lots of fans, and if you weren't dragged to a Westlife show at the SECC in Glasgow by your mom back in the day, are you even Scottish, but still, Chocolate Girl is one of these absolute belters you blast out in the car.
1: You have absolutely desecrated the name of Deacon Blue and Ricky Ross.
0: Message from Bobo. Could I have the Make Me a Winner details, please? I'm sorry. Where have you been all my life? You've got until 5 o'clock. In fact, no, they're gone. I've just realised.
1: Yeah, but after 5 o'clock, Gary.
0: Yeah, Gemma Atkinson's going to make the call and we'll find out who's won soon. I hope she wasn't trying to call while you were sending that message and trying to call us.
1: Yeah, that
0: you'd feel a right plum. Right, latest travel coming up. And Basement Jacks as well. Do you know what it's like when you're on the radio? People always ask you, do you ever, like, do you find, because, you know, I've used the odd bad word in real life.
1: Yes.
0: Every so often. But you always get asked, how do you not? And what you do is you just replace, like, those words with different words.
1: Aye, but never say plum again.
0: Yeah, you're right. That's, what was my mum used to say when I was a kid? I can't even say that because it sounds like this is what she's trying to say.
1: Yeah. Right? My mum used to say piggin.
0: And mum used to say, basket. You opened the door that we're there with piggin.
1: Yeah,
0: this is chat for Monday.
1: Let's get the piggin travel next. Clyde
2: One. A disastrous night for Celtic on Tuesday.
3: Scout for life. Just bottled it.
2: A disastrous night for Rangers on Thursday.
3: He's a Rangers guy, blah, blah, blah. I don't care. 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Easily the worst result in all my time following Celtic.
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6: 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Clyde One Super Scoreboard from 6.
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1: M74 northbound traffic now back to normal. There was an accident at 1A for Palmady. Congestion was all the way back to Toll Cross and Cambus Lang, but all lanes have now reopened and things are moving a lot better there. Same can be said for the exit and entry slip roads of the M8 westbound at 12 for Ridgery and Cumbernauld Road. There was a breakdown there that's now been cleared away. Still looking busy on the 74 northbound just before the Kingston Bridge, busy but moving. Clyde Tunnel is heavy northbound Govan to Partick, 50 minutes through there, and the M80 still has delays at Junction 7 Hagscoe Side.
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0: There are growing fears of more flooding in Nepal and Tibet as authorities monitor two lakes at risk of overflowing. Nearly 500 people have been confirmed dead after huge flash floods, but the numbers expected to rise as rescue efforts turn to recovery. The Scottish Government's reviewing who can access IVF on the NHS with a potential expansion of treatment. Rangers will be without European group stage football for the first time in 9 years. They crashed out of their Conference League qualifier on penalties against Jablonets last night. Former striker Gordon Dalziel says it's embarrassing.
1: This team, there's absolutely no way in the world should be putting Rangers out of European competition. This is disastrous.
0: Motherwell are also out after a 7-2 aggregate defeat to Freiburg. And Clyde One is saying farewell to Clyde Bank. After more than four decades, a very special journey's underway to our new studios in the centre of Glasgow. So keep an eye out for us on our red open-top bus. That's the latest. I'm Colette McGonagall.

0: Do you know what? I'll spare you the Borat impression for now, but I very excited because maybe I should have just gone for it to start with.
1: No, it sounded much better doing it in your normal voice. Yeah, definitely keep going with that.
0: We are mixing till six next. This is where everybody comes together on Friday night. Even if you're starting a shift right now, we get as many shouts from people out delivering food, out doing takeaways, doing back shifts in hospitals, wherever you are, whatever you're doing. You could not be more welcome to the tunes I'm going to mix in next.
1: And it's pay weekend as well. Woohoo! Unless you don't get paid this weekend, in which case you'll have to wait till next week. But anyway, 0333 20 2400, let me know your weekend plans, what you're up to, where you're going, who you're with, what your name is, what you're celebrating. I will take care of the shout outs and Gary will take care of the tunes.
0: Meantime, let's get you home with the latest on the roads next.
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1: M8 eastbound, there's a lane blockage on the entry slip road at 6 for Newhouse and Airdrie, so it's not affecting you too badly unless you're trying to use that entry slip road. But apart from that, it's looking not too bad. You're getting by, no big problems there. Also an issue on the A739 at Victoria Park, northbound. The exit slip road is partially blocked there. That's due to an accident at the A814. M80 southbound, still got delays of around 10 minutes as you're heading over at Junction 7 for Hags Ankle Scythe. And that is it from me in terms of the travel. Kieran will keep you up to date post 6 p.m.
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2: Come on. Gary Spence here on the decks. Stephen's on your shirts.
3: Hello to Imogen and Ellie, who are off for the weekend. Hello to Colin as well. We've also got Frenchie and Sean. Hello to Chris, who is out with the Letham Mozzin Dads to hot dub Time Machine tomorrow. Oh, have fun.
2: Amazing.
3: And a happy birthday to Lindsay. She was 45 on Tuesday and she's off to the Barbie exhibition this weekend. Enjoy.
2: Right, here we go. Let's kick off.

Okay, you know I'm always looking for an excuse to play some live music, and this is one of the most talked about performances of the year. Moby is back. This is from Coachella, and it's that version of Natural Blues. I know wherever you are, you're going to love this. More shouts coming soon, coming next on The Mix till 6.

0: Loving this from Moby. Gary is in the mix. Till six. Hello to Stuart Q, Tracy, Scott, Pamela, Sarah. Hello to Max, Abby, Mags, Willie, and Carla. Thanks for getting in touch.
1: Gary Spence.
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0: One. We are live right now in the mix till six from Queen Street, Glasgow. And thank you to everybody who got us here. All the team behind the scenes, a cast of hundreds, I'm telling you. We've also got the thousands of people who are out literally all along the side of the Clydeside Expressway, heading up the M8 into the city, people coming out of buildings. It was just a magical day to be on this iconic radio station.
1: Hello to Chris. Hello to Murray, Carla, Owen, Fraser, Sophie, Samantha, Vicky, Aidan. Loads of shouts on the mix till six tonight. And I imagine loads of shouts coming in for Clyde One Super Scoreboard on the way next.
0: And the GBX anthems after that, George Bowie, the GBX decks, they're here, look, they're here. They're in Queen Street.
1: Don't break them.
0: They have arrived and he's in the mix tonight from 8 right here on Clyde One. Have a great weekend.
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3: Hello.
2: Oh, hello. My name is Gemma Atkinson.
3: Oh, it's not the competition on the radio, is it?
2: Well, if I was to say £700,000, would that ring a few bells?
3: No.
2: Congratulations. Oh, you have won £700,000.
3: My wife. She's not going to believe me.
2: What's your name?
3: My name is Russell.
2: Russell. Well, yeah. Congratulations, Russell. You've won the cash.
3: Thank you very much. I can't believe it.
2: I was going to say, you've suddenly gotten a bit breathless, a bit shocked.
3: I've never won anything. I don't think it's going to take a while for it to sink in.
2: Oh. So what is it you do, Russ?
3: I'm self-employed. I repair classic vehicle components.
2: Oh, nice. Wow, you'd be able to set up your own massive workshop now and say, bring it to me, I'll do it from my workshop.
3: I would like to. There are a few tools I would like to get. I'm a bit gobsmacked.
2: No, don't worry about it. I get it. Like, I mean, we're talking £500,000 and £200,000 to do whatever you want with. It's a lot of cash. Are you on your own at the minute? You mentioned your wife earlier. Is she there with you?
3: Kate, do you know that competition that I entered on radio? I've won.
4: Oh.
3: No, it's Jim Rackson from the radio. She's rang me now.
2: Are you okay? Can you hear me?
4: Yeah, I can, yeah.
2: Yeah, this is Gorkas of the Raft to tell you you've won £700,000.
4: You what? God. You know, he enters every week and he mentions it to me all the time. I've entered that competition again. I'm like, what the hell's for?
2: Well, it's paid off. So, Kate, Russ entered the competition. He's won all the money, but what are you going to spend it on?
4: Retire. I'm not really old enough to yet, but I'd like to.
2: Well, you can do now. I mean, it's a lot of cash.
4: Amazing. Thank you ever so much.
2: Well, what deserving winners they were. Congratulations to Russell and Kay. And we do go again next week. Of course we do. Keep listening to find out how you can kickstart September with a fresh £400,000.

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13: The top stories this hour. Celtic have slammed the SFA's decision to hit them with a full stadium closure for their next home tie in the Scottish Cup. Celtic and Rangers have both been punished by Hampden bosses following the crowd trouble that marred last season's quarter-final clash at Ibrox. Hoops bosses say a closed-door ban's disproportionate. Boss Martin O'Neill agrees.
14: Whatever viewpoint that the club would take at this minute, I'm probably inclined to agree with them, you know? And not just, you know, tone the party line, but I would be inclined. I think maybe a bit harsh.
13: Both clubs will also have to pay their opponents £100,000 in lost ticket revenue. Seven people charged with damaging property at the Trump Turnberry Golf Course in Ayrshire have been accused of doing so with a terrorist connection. Graffiti was sprayed on the President's Hotel and Golf Resort in March last year. Damage was also caused to the greens. Phrases painted across the property included "Free Palestine" and "Gaza is not for sale." The group were due to appear at the High Court in Glasgow on Monday. That's now been pushed back to October. Some 800 Glasgow streets are to have 20 mile per hour speed limits introduced by the end of next month. Roads in Southside Central, Calton East Centre and Shettleston will see the new limits focused on residential streets and school zones. Signage will start to be put in place from the 28th of September, with restrictions coming into force once that's completed. And hospitality owners are warning visitor numbers to Glasgow for overnight stays are still lower than before the pandemic, despite the fact they are higher than last year. Figures from the Scottish Tourism Economic Impact Model show there were 31.5 million stays in 2025, a rise of almost 16%. But Hisashi Kubuyama from the Federation of Small Businesses says the city still needs to be made more welcoming.
15: I think we want the city centre to look and feel nice, vibrant, clean and safe. We also want the city centre to be easy and affordable to get to.
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13: Remaining dry this evening and tonight with some bright spells. A mild night with a low of 15. That's the latest. I'm Lindsay Heron.
8: 1025
13: with a low of 15. That's the latest. I'm Lindsay Heron.
8: 1025

0: Hibs out whilst Motherwell got what everyone thought they would, and both Celtic and Rangers will play their next home Scottish Cup game behind closed doors as punishment for the post-match scenes in that March game at Ibrox. I'm Gordon Duncan, and joining me tonight for a very busy Friday is Scott Allen and Hugh Keevans.
1: What a week Celtic and Rangers have had, culminating in that Scottish Cup decision to just top it all off. There's no easy way to say this. Celtic and Rangers were shameful and disgraceful during the week. And on a higher level, I don't understand what's going on behind the scenes at both clubs. Celtic, for me, totally lack ambition at directorial level. And Rangers, I have no idea about the business strategy. Just throw money at anybody, sign anybody. Derek McInnes, after the game, talks about the lack of experience. And the following day, Rangers spend £18 million on a 20-year-old South Korean and a 22-year-old Venezuelan international. Experience? Derek, you're starting to talk in riddles now.
0: We're not out of August, Scott Allen, and there is a lot going on.
2: There's a lot going on, and not out of August, and Rangers are... they haven't won a league game. They've been eliminated from two European competitions, and they don't know how they're playing. Incredible how the game panned out for Rangers last night, and go back to Tuesday night as well with Celtic. How they managed to concede a 4-0 lead to the Austrian champions is quite beyond belief. So I'm sure the calls tonight are going to be interesting. It's been, I think, such a bizarre week for Scottish football once again.
0: Credit to Hearts, of course, flying the flag. Well done for getting through in defiant circumstances. I think Motherwell probably got what everyone thought they would against the Europa League finalists. Put up a good showing at times. Two men sent off doesn't help. Where are you putting Hibs? You're not putting Hibs' failure in the same bracket as the Glasgow sides, are you?
2: Cursed.
1: Yeah, that's where I'm putting Hibs.
2: That's probably
0: Hibs
2: a bit
0: they say.
2: Yeah, listen, a lot of fans will say they've seen that time and time again. But the second half, as soon as that second goal came in, I thought Hibs were going to do it. I really did. Ghent hadn't really been near the Hibs box, and then they got undone by a set piece to make it 2-2.
0: Are Hibs been lumped in with the others just due to timing? Because if Celtic and Rangers had cruised through and had a good week, you'd maybe look at Hibs and say, you know what, they played well. Ghent, I've got a much bigger budget than them, and it's one of those things. And I know people think that lacks ambition, but there is an element of...
1: I think there's a kind of afterthought element to Hibs, because it came after Rangers' defeat in the Czech Republic. I listened to Scott, the Hibby, on the radio last night, and I really felt for everyone associated with the club. We had our own Hibby in the family at the game with his dad, and I felt sorry for everybody. But, you know, it wasn't even a case of they Hibbed it. They're just cursed. They have no luck.
2: You absolutely can't put them in the same boat. I think Rangers are on a desert island themselves. I don't even think you can compare them in Celtic's result. I think you've got to take them in isolation. Celtic for completely different reasons, but Rangers are in a real crossroads once again.
0: 0141 951 1025. There is a lot to get through. We got a flavour of it just because of the scheduling last night at full time, but tonight's the night we really get stuck into it. Rangers fans, what is going on? How bad was last night? Why was it so bad? How do you feel to have no European football whatsoever? Where does this leave Derek McInnes? What about some of the post-match comments that I've seen people disagreeing with on social media all day long? And where do you go from here? Just some of the questions you might want to tackle in response to last night. 0141 951 1025. Get your calls in right now if you can. Celtic fans, Tuesday was the type of result that you'll be talking about for weeks, never mind days. So if you've any leftover thoughts, please get them in, because Martin O'Neill has spoken again today. Looked visibly down, visibly angry, saddened, whatever word you want, by what happened the other night. But the Europa League draw has been made, so you know what you're coming up against. A real mix, as always, of some really tough ties and more winnable ones. The likes of Marseille in there, USG for a bit of a Tony Bloom connection, Celta Vigo, Besiktas, there's a lot for you to digest there. Maybe you're not quite ready to get excited about the Europa League yet, but do get your thoughts
1: in.
0: Can
1: I say one thing to you?
0: Of course you can.
1: Martin looking despondent, etc, etc. It's his fault. He's the manager.
0: He said as much.
1: And Derek McInnes talking about Rangers don't know what type of team they are at the moment. That's your fault. That's your job. So the two of you, sit down. You're a disgrace.
2: That was a truly incredible sentence.
0: Well, we'll get to that. We'll get to the specifics,
2: really,
0: right? Let's tee up the generalities.
2: Yep.
0: Let the calls pour in, and I'm sure we'll get to 01419511025. Chris in Livingston, you're not allowed to swear, remember, Chris, because it's a family show. But how was that for you as a Rangers fan last night?

0: Oh, it was horrific. Absolutely. I couldn't believe watching that. I was falling asleep. I just can't believe the state of us. It's quite upsetting, obviously.
1: Well, that's it, Scott, because like, you've got the obvious, like that's now like it's a tangible failure. You've gone out of Europe. There's a big picture there, but just that, Scott, I wonder what you made of the, like, how bad was that performance?
2: It was, in recent memory, as bad as it comes. At the same time, strangely enough, I wasn't surprised.
1: Not even at how bad it was, though.
2: Yeah.
1: Like, to not lay a glove on a team that's...
2: See the desire and the will, all the things that kind of come with being what you'd expect from a Rangers player, that sort of stuff, yeah. But in terms of how they looked on the ball, trying to create and out of possession, played through the full night with relative ease for Jablin. We said last week, didn't we? I was really intrigued to see how he would set up for this game. We spoke about it last Friday. Would he go for it? Would he not? Would he sit off, look to counter-attack? And then he answered the questions with that interview after the game. He doesn't even know what they are, whether they were going to be possession-based, counter-attack, go direct. And see, when you're in that, see, he's a player and amongst that sort of mindset, getting into these sort of games with basically no direction.
1: Because don't get me wrong, Hugh, there was no good way for Rangers to go out to Jablonets. Whatever led to that was never going to be taken in the chin by the Rangers fans, and that's the way it should be. However, even within that boundary, it was particularly bad, wasn't it? It was particularly poor in terms of the performance level. And
3: Rangers were laughable. Derek McInnes is now on a par with Pedro Caixinha, who 9 years earlier had Progress Niederkorn. Derek McInnes has now got his own personal shame game to look back on. As I say, he's now talking in riddles. The team selection, substitutions are all over the place. To lose 1-0 after 90 minutes was bad enough. Not to get things sorted out in extra time, really bad. And not to be in Europe before the end of August, a club who are spending tens of millions of pounds, then Andrew Kavanagh, you can take your share as well, because Rangers are a laughingstock.
1: No European football at all, Chris. It's the first time since that Pedro Caixinha era with it, you've not got that in a season.
0: Yeah, no, well, I wouldn't agree saying he's on the same par as Pedro Caixinha, because it's totally different circumstances, I would say. But I would just say that he basically needs to have a season, because all we're doing is chopping and changing managers constantly, spending lots of money on players. New managers are coming in and it's not their players, so they don't like them. Wasted money. I think give him a season, give him a couple of transfer markets, see how he sets up, and then judge on that.
3: I'll go back to Andrew Kavanagh on that one as well. Three managers in a year. What kind of operation are you running?
1: But then, so what are you saying? Are you agreeing with Chris that three just cannot become four?
3: No, I don't agree with that at all. You know, it's like when Wilfred Nancy got to Celtic, and after a matter of days, people are saying get rid of him. And I agreed, because when you have an ocean-going disaster in front of you, then it's your obligation to do something about it. If Derek McInnes continues in this vein, Rangers will have no option but to go for the fourth, because Chris and the other Rangers supporters, although Chris is saying give him the season, there will come a point in the season when Chris says get rid of him.
1: In the 10 years I've been involved in this part of the show, Scott Allen, I feel like we've had this conversation so many times, where some Rangers fans say the manager, whatever his name is, needs to go, and other Rangers fans say we can't keep sacking managers. And then the first group say, but we can't keep bad ones either. So where are we, right in the midst of that again, before we're out of August?
2: Yeah, we are. I'm looking at it saying, where are they going to turn this around? I think there's a clear disconnect. And the disconnect looks as if it's coming between the manager and some of the players, and that's just from looking from the outside in. I think when you see Lauren Shankland, who you've made captain, you worked with last year, he's not starting games, so you don't trust him to go and lead the line for Rangers. Your vice captain starts games sometimes and then gets hooked at half time. That's your vice captain. There's something seriously wrong, obviously, in the building.
1: And the third option's left at home because there's transfer interest, apparently, but no bids.
2: But no bids.
1: And he doesn't come and play the game.
2: It's a really such a strange situation. I don't think anybody could have foreseen that it was going to go in this sort of direction. It doesn't get any easier either. They go to Pittodrie, which you can imagine how difficult that can be.
3: I have to go back to the word shameful. You look at that ground last night, you look at the quality of the opposition, and it is shameful that a team with that kind of budget, those kind of players, cannot fashion a goal in 2 hours of play.
2: One shot,
3: cannot
2: one
3: fashion
2: shot
3: a goal, yeah.
1: That's the other thing that, again, doesn't reflect well, Scott. We all try and pay as much respect as we can, and we roll out these phrases like there's no easy games in Europe, and I'm sure that does exist up to a point, but there's such a thing as an eye test, and it just wasn't a good team that knocked Rangers out. There's no other way of describing it.
2: No, it's a game Rangers just can't lose. You look at the money, the transfers that have come in. So for me, if your players are clearly coached in a way where you're going out to go and try and impact the game and be creative and go and take the tight of the opposition, especially with the one. I think, do you know what's actually for me? See the Cammy Devlin substitution at Ibrox now? It looks like such a poor decision. He came on and got into 10 men. That did affect him.
1: So that kills Rangers' chances of going 2-0 up at home, and then that has the knock on.
2: And that was a negative substitution for me. That he came on the pitch at that time.
1: Thank Chris, who's angry, but sticking by Derek McInnes. What about Graham on the other line? Sum up your feelings, Graham.
4: Oh God, panel, thanks for having me on. Oh, seriously, I'll just touch base very quickly. Shameful, totally agree with Mr. Keevans. Absolutely shameful at the highest level. I think we had one shot and goal, was that correct?
3: Correct.
4: One shot on target, and goal in a European match. It's a capitulation. It's absolutely, it's bad. I think it's a poison chalice, this job now. I genuinely do. What the hell is going on there, Rangers? What's going on between the sticks? We're at a crossroads, I think, already. No European football. It's absolutely disastrous. And that's me being polite. We had no fight. We had no desire. We had no direction. We had no leadership. We were flat. And I'm using that word again. We're at a crossroads, guys, and this so early in the season. How can this be? How can this be so bad?
3: I think it's an insult to the fans, like yourself, Graham. When 49ers Enterprises came in and the slogan was, make Rangers great again, and you are entitled to expect a new dawn. Rangers had one set of chances after another running the club, and in comes the American conglomerate with money, and you're entitled to think that whatever else happens, there will be financial stability and stability about the team on the park, and it's not there.
1: Sustained winning and winning sustainably was the strapline from Andrew Kavanagh.
3: Neither is coming true.
1: Graham, the previous caller, though, thinks the manager needs to stay, needs a few windows, can't keep chopping and changing. What's your view?
4: I don't like seeing managers get shown the door, early doors. We've done it too much, Gordon. We've done it way, way, way too much. I agree with, again, what Mr. Keevan said there regarding the 49ers. They come in with an open door, a bit of light at the end of the tunnel, but we've seen none of it, Gordon. We've seen none of it. The recruitment, I don't know what's going on with the recruitment. Does Derek have a final say in it? Are these guys that he's looked at before? I don't think so. I genuinely don't. I don't think the time frame's been possible or feasible. But I want to see him stay. I want to see him do well. I want to see him come good.
2: He's had a full pre-season. There's no way that he's not signing off and the players coming in. There's no way that's not happened. I'd be very surprised if he's not.
1: See, on this, another word that Graham used, leadership. So that could mean a number of things, because right at the very top you've got Andrew Kavanagh, which you guys have then questioned his leadership of the club. There's obviously people in between, and then you get to Derek McInnes, who's leading the football team, if you like, as the manager. But then on the pitch, signed Lauren Shankland and made him captain, signed Ross McCrory, signed Cammy Devlin, signed Dan Neil, signed Ben Godfrey, who will give him a free pass because he's been out injured. The whole summer, Scott, has been obsessed with fixing a leadership issue, a perceived leadership issue, and yet as you alluded to, the captain doesn't start games. The vice captain either doesn't start or comes off at half time. And the guy who's third in that line to wear the armband has been left at home because of transfer interest, but no concrete bids. Ross McCrory doesn't get a game, and Cammy Devlin doesn't really get a game, or, you know, be sent off and he was suspended. So in a summer when it was so blatantly obvious that they were trying to do something about the leadership, how have they ended up here?
2: I think there's multiple people probably to blame here. Ultimately, there's, when the players that they have signed, there's a completely different responsibility when you do come and play for Rangers. There's no getting away from that. There's added pressure. At the same time, though, they should have been the guys coming in, trying to put some life around the place, trying to demand standards, as I think Dan McKinney spoke about when he first took the job.
1: So maybe they are. And if they are, does that not just tell you that it's about way more than that? You can't just get these characters in and expect
3: the whole thing is chaotic.
2: You have to have a certain structure which allows you to go out and try and win games of football and gets the best out of the players that you're getting in the building. Rangers just don't have that. We've been saying since the first game of the season, we don't know what are Rangers. I really don't know.
3: I isolate the Raskin situation and I ask myself, who took the decision to leave him in Glasgow when you had a match of this gravity? I mean, they are two bob opposition, but the match had real gravitas about it because it was standing between Rangers and a continued presence in Europe for the season. So who decided it? I realise that Chermiti, they got their fingers badly burned, they played him against Hibs, he gets very, very seriously injured, and there goes a potential £22 million transfer. But if you have no offers for the player, then why didn't you take him to the Czech Republic and see if he could play his part in keeping you in Europe? For me, chaotic behind the scenes.
1: Graham, these two have just listed off about five or six different issues. Anything else that troubles you at the moment?
4: Just exactly what you said there. You know, off the pitch, there's something, I've seen it in the media today, I've heard you guys talk about it as well, what Scott said there as well. I don't know, Gordon, that that's something seriously wrong. I also heard that one of our recruitment guys have now left as well.
1: I did see one of the scouting staff today.
4: Yeah, so I don't know if this is in conjunction with that, but they have no European football, and it's August, guys. You said it, and I'll repeat it, it's August, and we don't have European football.
3: Yeah.
4: It's absolutely shameful at the highest level, guys.
1: Strong
4: absolutely.
1: Words from Graham. Thank you very much for taking the time. How the rest are you feeling? 0141 951 1025. We'll pick up where we left off in a minute.
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18: Clyde One.
21: Good evening. Starting in Glasgow at Whiteinch, the A814 eastbound is currently closed due to an accident. That's from Westland Drive through to Bolshagri Avenue. The exit slip road is closed on the A739 northbound through to the A814. That's also closed eastbound. That's causing queues on the A739 northbound. We're seeing major tailbacks to the M8 exit slip at junction 25. No issues on the M80, and I'll have more updates for you in 20.
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1: Hugh Keevans and Scott Allen are poring over what happened to Rangers last night. There's a lot of other big storylines out there though, so keep the calls coming in. Stephen is next up. What would you like to put across to the guys, Stephen?
23: Hi, good evening, panel.
1: How are you?
23: Daft question. Still very not deflated. Great. Not great, but do you know what? Not shocked either. Not shocked. Even before I seen the lineup, this is what supporting Rangers does to you. I'm more taken aback at Derek's comments after the game.
1: Yeah.
23: Rangers deserve to be in Europe, and he needs to put that confidence in the squad to be there. I want to be there. But that was a poor game.
1: Which comments in particular, Stephen?
23: It just looked as if we'd set up to hold on to the 1-0.
1: No, sorry, the comments. You said you were unhappy with the comments. Which ones?
23: I just said that as if we're not ready for Europe. I'm sure he said it when we get knocked out of the qualifiers the other week as well.
3: He said that Rangers were not ready for Champions League or for Europa League, but he didn't say that about the conference.
1: Let's hear a wee bit about what Derek McInnes did have to say about his team and the type of team they are and that sort of thing.
24: I look at us now and I'm thinking, well, we're no great as a possession-based team at the minute. We don't look so confident with our work. We're not a counter-attacking team enough or effectively enough at times. We don't look like a team who are happy when we go direct. And teams need to be something. So we tried to go and match up middle of the pitch because I thought we were losing that fight in there. And we needed to be the extra body in there, and at times we went towards the end, we bring Boyan on, we go 4-4-2 just to try and win the game in extra time. So it's my job to try and find the answers in the pitch, because what was happening wasn't working, and I was more than a bit disappointed with what was going on. But listen, I can accept us not being on point and playing well all the time, but I can't accept, and we shouldn't accept, that losing individual battles, losing duels and second balls and not winning enough tackles. And
0: I just think that's an incredible statement to make about your team. You've had a full pre-season to work on how you want your team to look. Forget what's happening above you and players here and there, whatever. You can control the controllables, and that's how your team looks when it comes to a match day.
1: So your point is,
0: and that reflects the preparation you've made during the week. And he spoke about elite preparation. The performance shows otherwise.
1: So when Derek McInnes says, and I'm paraphrasing, you know, we're not a good counter-attacking team, we're not a good, you know, possession-based team, your point is he's the guy that chooses that. He's the guy that decides. He walks in on day one when he signs the contract and says, I want my team to look like this. Yes. You then recruit to that, to suit that.
0: Yes.
1: You then train to suit that. And that's clearly then not happening.
0: Well, it's definitely not happening, because if it was, we would be able to see.
1: Or then maybe he does have an idea, but it's not quite sticking, and then you're seeing that's why you're getting the constant 11 half-time changes he's made already.
0: Well, that then just shows...
1: Four formation changes last night, maybe five.
0: Yeah, and then you look at the amount of changes he's made to personnel throughout all day games as well, but that just looks to me that there's no belief from him in what he really sees as a style of play.
3: I would invite you just to stop and think about who Rangers were playing, how lowly the opposition was, and Rangers contrived to make them look good and could not, over the space of 2 hours, do anything about stopping Jabalec from progressing in the Conference League and Rangers going out of Europe altogether. Derek said there, teams need to be something. Correct. And that's your job.
1: What do you make of that, Stephen? That comment seems to have troubled quite a few Rangers fans.
23: Yeah, I totally agree. You know, Shugster, he's to the point, and it's facts. It was a tough watch, and it so reminded me. It was like watching Russell Martin's team. There was no shape. It's just not what I expected.
3: To be fair to Russell Martin, Stephen, Russell Martin won a couple of European ties in his short time at Ibrox.
23: He sure did. He did. However, that last night was a team who, you rightly said, was very lower ranked. And they've done their job great. We're a better team, though.
1: The thing about that...
23: They were coached.
1: That's what I was going to say, because these compare. It doesn't really matter. Look, we're talking about different types of failure then. Right? We're talking about different types of failure if we're comparing Russell Martin to what's going on at the moment. But the accusations leveled at Russell Martin was that he was wedded to this style that wasn't working. It was unsuccessful, and that's why he paid the price. But the accusation this time is slightly different, because the question mark is, what is the style? Is that fair? Is that why it's different?
0: Yeah. That's fair. And I just feel like, take money and how much squads are worth and all that sort of stuff. When you play in European football, you have to have some resemblance of how you're going to look from week to week, and that just isn't there with Rangers. And I really don't know how it then changes in such a short space of time. I really don't. I think if you're at this point already, end of August, and you haven't won a league game, been knocked out two European competitions, two poor sides, if I'm being honest, and comparable with the sort of teams Rangers have played over the last kind of four or five seasons.
1: Remember, Thursday nights used to be a source of joy for Rangers, even when things weren't going well domestically.
0: I couldn't believe that statement after the game. I really couldn't.
3: The 1-0 at Ibrox against Jovic, even that was hopeless.
0: But that was my point. At that stage in the game, and you have attacking players on the pitch, and it's a game where you should go and try and put it to bed, I feel, if you're Rangers against a team of that standing. As much as they are coached, to put Cammy Devlin on to kind of see the game out, and that's, for me, what it looked like. You then pay the price.
1: Thank you to Stephen. What about Alan on the other line? How would you sum up your thoughts, Alan?
2: Yeah, evening, guys.
1: Hello.
2: I've been warming to the appointment of McInnes. I wasn't enamoured when he was appointed, but I'm really surprised of the outcome of recent matches. Thursday night was a disgrace. I guess my main point to you guys is just to get your thoughts on the quality of the signings. I mean, I don't think any signing that's been made has improved the team at all. Stand fast, the two new signings that are coming in. The revenue we've lost through not qualifying, whatever we get for Raskin is going to need to be obviously retained and not spent. But I think Gordon Dales kind of joked a couple of weeks back about Rangers running through Aldi supermarket sweep. It's a pretty accurate statement.
3: There is a random nature to it all, Alan. You know, they brought in the South Korean winger, and I understand they're still attempted to sign another one from Brighton. There's a random nature to it all, and you know, for a club who in the last 15 years have been so severely troubled by financial matters, I see a bill rising here. I see money for outgoings getting bigger and bigger and bigger, and I see a huge squad getting costlier and costlier and costlier. And I wonder when somebody says, Mr. Kavanagh, have you looked at the books? So for me, Derek McInnes still has his fate in his own hands. He's at Pittodrie on Sunday. The cliche is absolutely true. It's a must-win game. You cannot follow up.
1: Scott, what do you make of this signings? There's Alan questioned.
0: I just think you have to go back to what are you actually signing for, and that is why you aren't seeing the best of any player in the Rangers jersey at this moment in time.
1: Because it's not beyond a stretch to say that McCann actually looks decent individually in what he's doing. Yokota's maybe shown a couple of flashes, but things have gotten so bad that I've heard Rangers fans today saying that they actually don't even think it matters how good Minsoo Kim and Kevin Kelsey are, because they just don't think that an individually good player is going to be enough to make an impact here.
0: No, I don't either, and that's what I'm saying. I think if you know what you're recruiting for, you know what your style of play is going to be, then it should be easy to go and watch players, scout players, and say, right, we see them fitting into the system that way. We're now at a point where you just get signings in and just hope that on the day they're going to produce a bit of magic. That's what it looks like to me. And I feel when there's no consistency in performance, and I said it at times last year, when there's no consistency in what you do, and you can lose games like that, it doesn't end with any
3: what
0: sort of silverware.
3: What are we up to now? Is he signing 14 players, Derek?
1: It will be 14. No, it'll be 13 when Kevin Kelsey joins, I think.
3: All right, so 13 players, and things are going from bad to worse.
1: If he joins, I'm still expecting that to happen. Alan, what's your own take then? You do think this, I mean, there's clearly a lot going wrong, but if you were to pick one major driving factor, you think it is the recruitment?
2: I guess for our budget, we're paying a lot of money for players that have played in B leagues, and you know, they're not exactly top players, and I know we can't afford that, but yeah, just as I say, I just don't see any quality improving the team, building on what happened last year. But I guess the biggest worry after Thursday night, or even last in recent games, is the style of how Derek engages the media, same as Russell Martin, and I suppose fairly honest and direct and open and transparent with the media. But is there a dressing room unrest? Is there, you know, is he a line in the dressing room before he speaks to the public and the media? I didn't see any fight.
0: The team's meant to represent you. Commitment. Your team's meant to represent you, and that's when you're coming out in the first line, you're coming out as I'm embarrassed, and it's not the first time we've heard that. There's a real cause for concern there for me.
1: What about then, see, just on that, the relationship, and I definitely want to get your thoughts, Hugh, but I'll start with Scott as a professional, or former as you are these days. See that bit where he said the only people who represented the club well tonight were my staff, the support staff, and the preparation. We do so much right here to get the players ready and in peak condition to go and perform. He obviously mentioned the supporters. How will professional players feel about that? Because very much blame on them then, isn't it?
0: Yeah.
1: But then do they deserve it? I don't know. Are they mollycoddled?
0: I think the both parties are to blame here, but that's the problem. It shouldn't be both. It should be a togetherness, a collective. And we don't have a collective between management and players. And the reason we can say that is because we've listened to interviews and there's a lot of blame being put on the players. When there isn't a general collective there, it just doesn't bode well. And when you're taking your experience figures off at half time, not starting games, change rooms, people talking change rooms, so you can only imagine what's been said just now.
3: He's drawn a line of demarcation, and that is silly. He's saying my staff prepared the team properly and they lost the game. So when Rangers win a game, did his staff win the game and it had nothing to do with the players? You cannot introduce that kind of divisive statement into things.
1: See before
3: bad
1: even,
3: enough.
1: See before you even get to see before you even get to the whether it's a good or a bad thing to say. Did it just feel a bit strange? Like, I don't really recall a manager making such a point. It was almost the first thing he said, was it not?
3: I can understand.
1: Was it that first answer?
3: I can understand his head.
1: Wrong.
3: I know his head would be spinning because he's thinking, oh my, what a disaster this is. Now, how do I talk my way out of this? And it was an exercise in talking your way out of something. He was right about it being mortifying and embarrassing and all of the other words that he used. But he brought in a note of division when he drew a line between his staff and the players. That was a very unfortunate thing to do under the circumstances.
1: 0141 951 1025. That is the number that you need. I think we could do this all night. See, just on that last night, the game finished, we still had a bit of time to take calls. And I genuinely, just so that you know that I'm here for you, I've got your best interests at heart. I know we have to come off air at 8, but I thought, on YouTube live streaming, I don't know how the technology works, you certainly don't.
3: No.
1: But I thought, can we stay on? It just felt like one of those nights. Maybe we should stay even longer and just take more of these calls. The look on Gordon DL's face. He was furious. He was absolutely furious. Fair play to...
3: Mind you, I thought...
1: Who was alongside him? Why has that just dropped out of my head? Whoever was here with him. Yeah. Tony Watt was bang up for it.
3: I thought he got off lightly this week. This is the man who said... Celtic are 100% certain to go through. If I had done that...
1: But to be fair, the scheduling did them a massive favour because Celtic got their battering on Wednesday and by the time he returned last night, it was all about the next shambles that was unfolding. So we'll get him at the weekend, you and me together. 01419511025. Keep the calls coming.
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21: Major queuing in Glasgow tonight on Balshagary Avenue. That's at Whiteinch. The A814 eastbound is currently closed due to an accident. That's between Westland Drive through to Balshagary Avenue. The exit slip road is closed on the A739 northbound. That's a reason for the major hold-up through to the A814 eastbound. And that's also closed. It's causing major queues. Travelling towards the M8 is fine, but you are backed up if you're travelling towards Jordan Hill from the M8 exit slip at Junction 25. And that's you up to date.
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1: This is a lot of European post-mortems for 1 week, let me tell you. I remember when we used to have these Thursday nights and we were happy on a Friday at some of the results the Scottish clubs had gone. Maybe you Hearts fans want to come on and gloat. You're the ones that come out of this midweek with pass marks for sure. And I'll take some tales of Germany if you fancy it. Motherwell fans, Easter Road, Scott Allen was there, so you've got an eyewitness. But in the meantime, it is wall-to-wall Rangers fans. I'm sure we'll move on and look at some of the other stories very soon. But Lee is going to keep us going. Lee, there's not a lot of love out there for what's going on at your club. What's the worst bit of it for you then?
11: No, there isn't, mate. No. I don't know. Just like a question for you guys. Who do you think is actually picking the team here? Do you think it's McInnes? Or do you think it's, I don't know, like, is it Borgo something to do?
0: No.
12: There's no question.
1: Hold on, just let me just double check what he means. As in picking the team, the starting 11?
11: Yeah, well.
1: Or the signings?
11: A bit of both, to be honest.
1: Derek McInnes is picking the starting 11.
12: I believe that if Derek McInnes was not in 100% control of team selection, he would resign immediately on the spot.
1: See, in fairness, if that's the right phrase, Scott, I don't even know who would you accuse of doing that. Andrew Kavanagh is possibly getting.
0: Are they making the subs at halftime?
1: That's
0: as well?
1: What I'm saying. He's probably getting a lot wrong. I think that's fair. He's not picking the team.
0: No.
1: But anyway, what, Lee, is that how bad it's gotten that you're scrambling for that type of explanation?
11: I'm just scrambling for words altogether. To be honest with you guys, season after season, like, honestly, I'm in total disbelief where what Rangers are doing just now as a club.
12: You know, you come around to this data argument here. You watch Motherwell. Exactly. First of all, acquiring Jens Bertolaskiw, losing him, and then bringing in Alfred Johansson. Now, I know Alfred just taken a sore one in Germany, but Motherwell, instead of collapsing after the loss of Mercedes Jens, they're still there. They were good enough to get into the group stages. And you look at Hearts, who lost Derek McInnes and bring in Wouter Franken. And yes, he took a sore one from Sturm Graz and Benfica, but he hung in there. And he goes to Austria and he beats Rapid Vienna with 10 men and all of the other things that happened to Hearts during that game, injuries to players and so on. It's time that Celtic and Rangers joined the 21st century and started to get on board with data. And
1: I'm sure they do, to be fair, but it's just She just went to the old Rangers man line, though.
0: Yeah, I think you made a good point there about Hearts and Fouter ranking. The one thing about them, and yes, they lost to Sturm Graz, as could happen, same with Benfica, and then in the return leg at Tynecastle performed well. What they've done is, though, he's got a clear identity, and they've lost the first couple of games, but there's a real belief from the manager in how they play. They then go to Rapid Vienna in the second half, he makes a positive substitution, and they manage to hang in there and they go through in penalties. Yeah. So the team have that belief in him. So when they see they make the positive substitution, they go, this is how we are playing. We ain't changing for anybody. And it's now turning positive for us. That's no surprise for me.
12: At the moment, Rangers and or Celtic could not go to Rapid Vienna and win. But Wouter Rankin took his team there
0: You don't think Celtic won against Rapid Vienna?
12: Well, they've just been to Austria. I remind you, I think last
0: were a few levels above Rapid Vienna.
1: There can't be much between them.
12: No.
1: It's one of Hugh's hypotheticals that there's no point in spending ages arguing. I think one word I would pick you up on is maybe could. I think Celtic could. I'm not saying I would. If you asked me right now to give you a bet on the game, I don't know if I would take it. I think Celtic could go there and win, no?
12: I'm looking at the
0: I would take that bit.
12: Yeah, I'm looking at the week overall and I'm thinking, who's the man of the week here? And it's him.
1: Can I share it with Calvin Miller? Walking winded scoring goal. I thought he was
12: incredible effort. For the guy holding his nerve, you know, Hearts finish on the 16th of May losing a league title that they were 3 minutes away from winning. And they have taken real sore ones in Europe, as I say, from Sturm Graz and Benfica. But this guy believes in himself, has a clear idea of what his team should look like. And, you know, it's time for Celtic and Rangers to join us in the 21st century.
1: Where are you on Derek McInnesley?
11: Well, I don't want to keep changing managers every season. I want to get behind him, give him time, but obviously he is under pressure, and we'll find out on Sunday.
0: Would you rather win games of football?
11: Of course.
0: Yeah. And that's ultimately what it comes down to, isn't it, really? Especially at both clubs.
1: How do you break the cycle genuinely? Because it does feel like, Scott, unless a manager can come in and really hit the ground running.
0: Well, Danny Rowe get bought, didn't he?
1: What do you mean, sorry?
0: Like, when Danny Rowe didn't get sacked or didn't...
1: I know, but it still felt like quite a convenient parting of ways.
0: Made money from him.
1: I don't recall Rangers fans battering down these phone lines saying we love Danny Rowe, please
12: stay. At the end of the day, he lost the league by 10 points to a Celtic team who had three managers that season, lost eight league games.
1: But, you know...
0: Yeah, but he didn't get sacked.
1: But as Gordon, you're not telling me they should have kept him, are you?
12: No.
0: No, I wouldn't have kept him.
12: There were no protests on Edmondson Drive.
0: Three managers in a short space of time, but they have made money on a manager. I couldn't tell you the last time Rangers actually done that. It's not often teams actually make money off managers anymore.
1: How do you break it, Lee? Because, you know, it makes perfect sense. Nobody wants to keep sacking managers. You want to give them the chance. But, you know...
11: Break it by winning games of football, simple as, but it's easier said than done. But obviously, you've got to put some of the blame on the players as well. There's 11 players behind the ball, grown professional football players, you know what I mean?
12: They are a collective, players and management. As I say, Derek was very wrong to draw a line between the management and the team. But I repeat, he has his fate in his own hands, starting at 12 o'clock on Sunday at Pittodrie. He is now under severe pressure to win that match. A draw is a disaster. A defeat's a catastrophe.
0: And at the same time, the players that he's obviously separated himself from last night are still the same guys you need to rely on Sunday to go out and get you a win.
1: There are various differences between Derek McInnesson and Russell Martin this time last year, but the one thing I do remember, Scott, is this same feeling of, even if you don't think that you should sack a manager right now, how do you pull it back and what does that look like? Russell Martin, I vividly remember getting to the stage where it felt like he could win the next 10 in a row, but if he lost the 11th, you were back to square one. And that's the way it kind of feels at the moment. you know, because we keep saying it, we keep going, imagine Rangers lose to St Mirren in the cup, they could be real, but, and then they don't, and fine, they win. Imagine Rangers lose that home leg against Jablonec, and they didn't, but it just rolls on to the next one, and now you've got, like I said at the top, that's a tangible failure now, you're, you know, you're out of Europe, that game had consequences last night, and everybody's saying the same thing, Hugh just alluded to it, oh, imagine if he doesn't win at Pittodrie at the weekend. When does that...
12: But I'm also saying, imagine he wins at Pittodrie, then he has the opportunity to go forward. He has his fate in his own hands.
1: That's the point I'm trying to make. How forward? It doesn't alleviate it. And you just do it the next... how many games would he need to win for this to become in a row?
12: Celtic back-to-back, if he wins both those games, fine. The world's a different place.
0: Yep. I would agree with that.
1: Okay, thank you to Lee. Speaking of winning and losing disastrously, let's do this.
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1: Come on then, Beat the Pundit time. A bit of comic relief on an otherwise dreary Friday evening. There's lots of other negativity for us to get round as well. 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
17: An M8 Roadworks update from Amy on behalf of Transport Scotland. Due to essential work on the M8 Woodside Viaducts, there will be extended overnight closures of the eastbound M8, junctions 18 to 16, from Friday the 4th until Monday the 7th of September. Times vary. Sign diversions will be in place. Westbound travel will not be affected. For more details and precise times of overnight closures, visit swtrunkroads.scot.
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31: What?
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14: The top stories this hour. Celtic have slammed the SFA's decision to hit them with a full stadium closure for their next tie in the Scottish Cup. Celtic and Rangers have both been punished by Hampden bosses following the crowd trouble that marred last season's quarter-final clash at Ibrox. Hoops bosses say a closed-door ban is disproportionate. Both clubs will also have to pay their opponents £100,000 in lost ticket revenue. Seven people accused of vandalising Donald Trump's Turnberry Resort in Ayrshire have been accused of having a terrorist connection. The President's Hotel and Golf Course were spray-painted in March last year. The graffiti included phrases "Free Palestine" and "Gaza is not for sale." The group were due at Glasgow's High Court on Monday, but the hearing has now been pushed back to October. Now, single women and more couples could be eligible for IVF on the NHS in Scotland. The Scottish Government's announcing a new review, including a potential expansion of treatment. Health Secretary Angela Constance.
18: What this review will look at is how the current system works, including whether we should extend access to single women and to couples who each have a child from a previous relationship. And we'll also look at how best to increase the supply of donor eggs and sperm.
14: The National Fertility Group will investigate the cost and demand. It's due to report back by the summer of next year. And staff at the City Council in Glasgow say people are choosing to visit for an overnight more often, and they're spending lots of money too. Figures show they generated almost £3 billion for the economy in 2025, which is almost 50% higher than the previous year. But Hisashi Kuboyama from the Federation of Small Businesses is telling us there's work still to be done.
25: We need to be aware that the number of day visitors and overall visitors to the city is still lower than the pre-COVID level.
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14: Remaining dry this evening and tonight with some bright spells. A mild night with a low of 15. That's the latest. I'm Lindsay Heron.
28: 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Clyde One Super Scoreboard.
1: Alan and Hugh Keevans are poring over what happened in Europe last night, mainly for Rangers. There's a supply and demand nature to this show at times, and you Rangers fans have been battering these phone lines, and not in a good way, to get your feelings across. Celtic fans, we're only a couple of days on, and Martin O'Neill spoken today, trying to address some of the issues. You've got your Europa League draw as well, so it might be a really good time for you to wade in, and anything else that's out there. Of course, both clubs hit with that fairly severe punishment, I think we'd all agree, that they will both play their next home Scottish Cup tie behind closed doors as a punishment for that game back in March. So if any of that tickles your fancy, pick up the phone right now and we'll play this first.
28: Beat the Pundit with the Scottish Sun.
6: For the best football news and opinion online, thescottishsun.co.uk/football.
1: Okay, Beat the Pundit time. One of you will take on John and Pollock. How are you, John?
31: Hey, I'm good.
1: Have you ever played before?
31: No, first time.
1: Right, okie doke. You fancy taking on Hugh Keevans? He's been off for a few weeks, but I don't know if that means he's rusty or he's been studying up. What do you think?
31: Probably studying.
1: Probably. Not much else to do. You feeling better this week?
12: Oh, brilliant.
1: We do a wee health check every week, see how you're getting on.
12: Over at super duper new Radio Clyde Central in Queen Street today, and I was very, very impressed.
1: Good, you've got a new spring in your step then. Right, let's toss the coin. The blue side will be for Scott Allen. And the red side, well, no, the blue side's for Hugh, for goodness sake. I'm getting you mixed up. And the red side is for Scott Allen. Let's see who you're going to play tonight. And it is blue for Hugh, because it rhymes. That should be the easy way to remember it. So John got his wish. Let's give Hugh, something else to listen to. John, you've got 30 seconds. Just answer as many as you can and pass if you do not know the answer, okay?
31: Okay, no worries.
1: Right, 30 seconds going on the clock and your time starts now. Who scored the own goal to knock Hibs out last night?
31: Chaiwa.
1: Which League One side is nicknamed the Diamonds?
31: Airbus.
1: Scotland under 19 defender Louis Jackson is close to joining which top flight club from Man United?
31: St Mirren.
1: True or false, St Johnson's badge has a lamb on it?
31: True.
1: Which Scottish club did John McGinn make the most appearances for?
31: Hibs.
1: Who was the longest serving Celtic manager of the 90s?
31: Pass.
0: Okay.
1: Let's bring back Mr. Keevans. Can you hear us?
2: No, you can't.
1: Same set of questions. 30 seconds on the clock and your time starts now. Who scored the own goal to knock Hibs out last night?
2: Kaiwa.
1: Which League One team is nicknamed the Diamonds?
2: Airdrie.
1: Scotland under-19s defender Louis Jackson close to joining which top flight club from Man United?
2: Pass.
1: True or false, St Johnston's badge has 19s defender Louis Jackson close to joining which top flight club from Man United?
2: Pass.
1: True or false, St Johnston's badge has a lamb on it?
2: False.
1: Which Scottish club

0: I'll go with aye.
1: Okay, let's go through them. Who scored the own goal to knock Hibs out last night? You were there, Scotland. You can tell us.
2: Chaiwa.
1: Did you see? Why was there a few reports saying it was Obita? You see that?
2: I don't know.
1: A few different, like, depending where you checked, it said, but I thought it was Chaiwa.
2: That was Chaiwa, yeah.
1: Okay, you both got it. Well done. The Diamonds is Airdrie, 2-2. This is when I knew John was right across his current affairs. Louis Jackson of Man United is close to joining St Mirren.
3: Oh.
1: And John got it. That's right. That's a top answer. St Johnson's badge has a lamb on it. It's a 50-50 shout. It is true. Pugh, oh, that's dear. You. Your lamb knowledge has done you, because Craig is, John, sorry, is pulling off into the sunset. John McGinn has made the most appearances for Hibs. You both got it. Do you see he's on the old overlap, yeah, the Gary Neville platform?
2: Listened to it yesterday.
1: And getting rave reviews. I don't know why. That gives me a good sense of satisfaction. That, see, that kind of, like, he's like ours, if you like, in Scottish football. Scotland, a great international player. And everyone seems to, because we knew that already, but for the people who didn't, they're coming round to just sort of how good a guy is and how good his story is. Have you seen it? Like, every time I go on social, no, I mean, the reaction, every time I go on social media, is somebody from a far-flung corner of the footballing country, yeah, just kind of waxing lyrical about, you know, the upbringing and the story, yeah, and all that sort of stuff.
3: Yeah, my wife still refers to him as the wee boy McGinn that lived at the bottom of the road.
1: I think we do take it for granted, you know, because you get used to it, and it's like, take stock of, like, being a Europa League winning captain and just how cool that is, and to go from St Mirren and Hibs. I mean, you spend your Friday nights with this guy. Do you know, where did it go wrong? He's down there in the Europa League. Honestly,
2: I was thinking that was it going
1: you,
2: right.
1: You used to make him look, you used to make him,
2: depends how you look at life.
1: You used to make him look good as well.
3: He's just a bitter Motherwell fan. You get a 7-goal doing off a German.
1: Oh, no, we've our heads held high. Don't you worry about that.
2: I'm in no position to comment on this week.
1: The longest serving Celtic manager was Tommy Burns of the 90s. So you pulled one back, you, and you had the chance to equalise, because John didn't get through that many questions. But Calvin Bassey not only didn't go to Liverpool, he's never played for Liverpool. It was Ajax and then on to Fulham. Hard lines. John, you've done it. Are you taking the sign ball or the beat the pundit coin?
0: Sign ball, please.
1: Do you know what I was wondering, Hugh? There was a great deal made today of this being the official move date for Clyde One leaving Clyde Bank and going to Queen Street. We're still in Clyde Bank tonight, by the way. I don't know when the officially changes for us. But we get open top. I got an open top bus. I was picked up. We were taken down. Did anyone think about how we transport all the sign balls and coins that we've got stocked up? Did you check out the new facility? Is there a cupboard there that we can store that stuff?
3: The new facility is space age. It's wonderful, and there'll be plenty of room for the balls.
2: Good, space age.
1: I know.
2: Says a guy with a Nokia.
1: Do you know what it is? Because he's partly right. It's really nice, and it's new and shiny and fancy, and even I was impressed. But I do wonder if he's extra impressed when he sees, like, technology. You know, when he sees, like, lights working and stuff like that.
3: When the Lord Provost asked me for a selfie, I knew this was my day.
1: John, I'm about to take it down a notch, though. You're a Celtic fan. How do you feel after Tuesday?
0: Distraught, to be honest. I knew we were going to struggle well there, because there are a lot of decent chances at Celtic Park, but I didn't expect that to happen.
3: You see, the fact is, John, I don't consider it a struggle. Celtic had a 4-goal aggregate lead with less than an hour of the game to play. That's not a struggle. If you're a proper team, going about your business in a
1: John
3: proper
1: meant from
3: way.
1: From the start, he thought it could be a difficult night because he saw what they were capable of.
3: And so, enter Callum McGregor, although it's an own goal. I repeat, a 4-goal start, less than an hour to play. It is unprofessional.
1: Scott, it's remarkable. That is
2: the word, yep.
1: What it was, I was there. I sat in a, right next to the picture, the wee temporary seat that somebody had laid out for
2: Champions
1: me.
2: Champions League microphone in
1: just,
2: hand.
1: No, I don't mean that. I just mean that I could almost see the anguish on the faces, genuinely, like, up close. It was surreal to see it unravelling. You could just sense it a mile off when the second goal went in. I would say it was obviously the start of it. But John's right. For anyone who had that anxiety sort of before the game, once it starts, you think Celtic look fine here, and then they score, and you almost think there is no conceivable way that it goes from here.
2: I think even on a bad night where things maybe don't go your way, you still don't expect Celtic to concede a 4-goal lead with 60 minutes remaining. No. Even with Negrin, and I don't even think that Negrin's totally, well, he is at fault. He's the guy that passes it back, but it actually starts from their build-up play, because it caught down one side, and Laskov obviously looked at Celtic.

0: I did think that was a part of Celtic when I'd seen them against Dundee United, that if you suck them in down one side of the pitch, they don't really have the answers, and then it just makes them force it into Casper Hu, which you've seen them do time and time again. But the one time they did get stuck, Negrin doesn't have the spare man to find, and they get punished.
1: Again, to bring the management and players into collective sight, it was an embarrassment. There is no other way of looking at it. For me, the worst ever result for Celtic in Europe, without question.
0: A lot of goals, really, really poor goals to lose from that level of football. I think even the one that Sinisalo pulls off, the good save, if he's frame it, every Celtic defender is ball watching.
2: Do you mean because of the collapse? Because like last game, the worst team they've lost to, if you know what I mean. But
1: yeah,
2: you mean the circumstances, the way that it played
1: out? I mean that with less than an hour to play, you have a 4-goal advantage. The Champions League and all its riches are within your grasp. And the way in which it collapsed is Martin O'Neill's fault. It's Sean Maloney's fault. It's Callum McGregor's fault. It's everyone's fault.
2: I thought he was about to name the full starting 11 and subs there.
1: But
2: who's the blame game surrounding for you, John? Because clearly it's got to be a bit of a combined effort. But what stands out for you?
3: Definitely, I would say Martin O'Neill. I thought the substitutions were terrible. The decision to bring on the Scales, the left back, bring no attacking threat, putting him on there.
0: What would you have done different yourself, John?
3: I don't know, to be fair, because if Tierney is struggling to play, you've got to take him off, but I would have kept Tierney on and definitely need him.
0: Tierney cleared the ball then and then made the substitution sign, didn't he? So you're then, you have to make that substitution.
2: And then, but it's a combined, like I said, there's no one solution here. Some of the subs probably could have been better, and then some were forced, and then that leads you into the fitness question about why so many of them, because there's no doubt
0: cramp
2: going into extra time, Celtic would not have wanted to take to use that one extra sub to take Carter Vickers off.
0: Not.
2: You know, so there's a some were forced, but then some weren't.
0: Yeah, it's in between, but I still think you've got to have enough about you on the pitch to then drop that. I thought the midfield was
2: talking specifically the subs. Yeah, of course,
0: the subs were poor, but I think even the players on the pitch, especially in the midfield, they were so disconnected at times, so many spaces to play, and I think it's Callum, it's the responsibility on the captain who's, listen, he talks, Martin O'Neill literally said that he sees him as a future manager, so he's obviously your coach on the park, that's as your leader. Just drop back into a flat three then and just show them wide, and at least you've got bodies in central areas where you can get
2: management,
0: you can put pressure on the
2: management
0: ball.
2: Put that into play.
0: Yeah, but at the same time, if Martin O'Neill has come out and said, he literally spoke about that, didn't he, about how he sees Callum as a future manager, so sometimes you have to take that responsibility as well at the same time when you can feel a game slowly going away from
2: you. You can't have more responsibility than the manager though, surely.
1: No,
2: for these decisions.
1: But I think when Scott says he called them out, he certainly did. But defensively, very, very poor. I mean, they're going to take some, unless people come in by next Thursday, the transfer deadline, they're going to take some beatings in the Europa League. Benfica away, the Celtic fans must be trembling at the thought already.
2: Thank you very much to John. What about Mark, who's on the line? Mark, you've had a couple of days to stew on it. I don't know if anything that was said by Celtic today changed your mind. How do you look back on this week?
4: Evening, gentlemen. I was on the other night, a couple of nights ago, and I was kind of went after Martin O'Neill a wee bit and Sean Maloney and some of the players, etc. And whilst I stand by that, in the cold light of day, sort of thinking about it and listening to, you know, podcasts and all the different things, ultimately, Celtic are a commercial enterprise. And in any commercial enterprise, you have desired outcomes and you have a pathway to achieving those desired outcomes. If you don't achieve them, then you have to reverse engineer what went wrong, work out what went wrong, and try and put it right for the next quarter, next year, whatever it may be. I have absolutely no faith that this Celtic board have the gumption or commercial acumen to do that. I mean, the first point in call would be, I don't know how many players went down with cramp, for example. So what's going on with the fitness department?
1: to be fair,
4: look at them.
1: I agree with you 100% when you talk about the commercial aspect of the club and the board, although, never mind the board, Dermot Desmond runs Celtic. But you can't blame Michael Nicholson for cramp. You know, that.
2: But he said the department.
4: My point here is like, have a root and branch review of the fitness team. Start there. Having a root and branch review of coaching, because that coaching was just despicable.
1: Yeah,
4: they looked as though they'd met in the car park before the game kicked off.
1: That's why I see.
4: Have a root and branch review then of transfers and policy and the type of players. So, but all of the above, there are many facets to it.
1: But my overall impression, Mark, Celtic lack ambition. It comes from the very top. They lack ambition. As long as they can bring in four players and sell 14 and make a profit, they're perfectly happy. And that has been the case for years. And for me, they're a tired, outdated football club. And Dermot Desmond continues to run Celtic and will continue to run Celtic unless somebody comes in. And I believe that Celtic would prosper if somebody came in and offered him a way of relinquishing control.
2: Do you think it's as simple as, like, sort of black and white lack of ambition when you spend $9 million on Hassan, $11 million on who?
1: Yeah, but they don't go far enough.
2: And that's what I'm saying.
0: It has to then relate though to. In European, it has to then transpire. Has to work out with the money that you make in that 12 months, isn't it? With the revenue.
1: If you have failed to qualify,
0: they've spent a lot of money on players
1: 6 times in a row for the Champions League.
0: So what?
1: At the very least, you are guilty of not learning from your mistakes over a 6-year period. But Mark and everyone knows
2: it's not more than 6 years, but you're right, the six.
1: Mark and everyone knows the reason for that, and that's because they'll go so far, but not far enough. If Celtic were ambitious, they'd be far more successful than they have been.
2: We're talking about Rangers as well, and it's similar, just Scott, in the sense that the reason I asked the question, it has to be about more than that. What we do here is we look for one solution and we say, that's the reason. So when I ask about, is it just about lack of ambition? If Celtic do an even semi-competent, not even that, a 20% competency job the other night, we're not talking about that tonight, because they've seen over, they're through, the squad might not be quite ready yet, and yeah, they were still lacking, they should have signed a goalie, they should have signed a left back, they maybe need a powerful runner and midfielder, but they had enough. They should have had enough in the building to see out a 4-goal advantage with an hour. And then once you do that, we're not having that discussion tonight. You've got a couple of days left of the window, maybe you add. So it's that combination of, yeah, now you can say the board haven't gone far enough. And that's not to say it's not true, but also that can be helped by the people that are there doing a better job.
0: Yeah, I think there's a case for both of that. I think, yes, you can say they can go out and buy, spend whatever in every single position on the park, but realistically Celtic just won't do that. I think the main thing is sustainability alongside sporting success. And like you say, if you take that game in isolation, Celtic should have had more than enough to get through that tie. So that then falls on the management and the players, that during a time in the game where they were under severe pressure, they didn't make the right substitutions and they didn't get into the right shape to make themselves hard to beat at times. So we're now a week later and we're saying they should have spent this on a goalkeeper. But you don't know what type of players and the type of markets that Celtic are in and the competition they have. You'd imagine Celtic are trying to sign players, and then the agent of the player that they're trying to buy then goes round other clubs saying Celtic have offered this, and that is things that we're not really privy to. And these things do happen in football, especially with agents. But I don't think, me personally, I don't think this one's on the board. I think you take that game in isolation.
2: It has to be partly as well. So I'm trying to meet you both in the middle, because maybe there should have been a left back in the building that can come on for Kieran Tierney. Well, maybe there should be legs in midfield to replace Arne Engels.
1: The goalkeeper was shown up in a bad light in Austria on Tuesday.
0: He faced 60 shots over 2 games.
1: But however, he was beaten. Among the 5 goals, he was beaten too easily for some. The goalkeeper, clearly they needed a backup goalkeeper. clearly they need defensive cover in both full-back positions.
0: But the backup goalkeeper wouldn't have started because Sinisalo finished the season well when he started the season in decent form.
1: Yeah, but
0: so that wouldn't have affected the game in itself. They only sub Sinisalo after losing a goal.
1: If we look beyond one game in isolation, the deficiencies in Celtic's squad are there. Neon lit. And they have until Thursday to bring in players. You know, there's still a domestic league to be won, other domestic trophies to be won. For me, they're stale. They're outdated. And they let down the fans.
2: Breaking news coming out of Rangers tonight. They have issued a statement about the Premier Sports Cup ticket allocation. So this is separate to the story earlier, which is a big one we've not got round to yet either. So let me quickly recap and make sure we know which competition we're talking about. Both Rangers and Celtic will play their next home Scottish Cup game behind closed doors, and they have to give the opposition on the day £100,000. This is as a result of the trouble that we saw at the end of the game in March. You'll remember it. They are due to play each other in the Premier Sports Cup, which is completely separate, and Rangers have confirmed tonight the away ticket allocation for the Celtic fans will be 300. So get your reactions into that if you fancy it, and we'll do it next.
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2: Hugh Keevans and Scott Allen are here at 0141 951 1025. Keep the calls coming in, still time to reflect on what's gone before or something new that we've not got round to yet. So we've not even previewed the weekend or anything close to it because there's so much going on to look back on. So you pick up that phone please on 0141 951 1025 whilst I give you this.
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2: Thank you to Davey in Partick for sending in the full-time teaser tonight. Thanks as always to Arcaplan Glasgow, the sponsors as well. I just don't think this is up your street, Hugh Keevans. This is just a pure memory test over the last couple of years. Can you name, before Ryan Nadiri last week, the last six Rangers players to score against Czech opposition? Oh, it's very specific. Can you name the last six to score for Rangers against Czech opposition before Ryan Nadiri? What I would say is, if it, even remotely, they have played a couple of Czech teams in the last couple of years. So
0: Morelos.
2: Yes, against Sparta Prague back in 2021.
0: Ryan
2: again,
0: Kent.
2: Sorry, to help you out slightly, I don't like to do clues this early normally. That's the furthest back. Okay, so the remaining five are all since then.
0: Ryan Kent?
2: No.
1: Cherney?
2: Nope.
0: Dessels?
2: Yes, against Victoria Pilsen last year. That's two down, four to get. And as always, a plea from me to you to keep sending the teasers in, just like Davey and Partick, full-time at Clyde1.com. Let's hear a bit from Martin O'Neill speaking today on the back of that disappointment the other night, the Europa League draw and the visit of Falkirk coming up.
19: Right upon us, and we need to really focus on it. They played us brilliantly last season in all the games. We got a bit of luck at their place as well too. So yeah, that's it. And we're always one game away from a crisis, and that is the case. Cannot get over. It is a major disappointment to get knocked out of the competition, particularly carrying a lead. We have to show a lot of character, and there'll be moments in the game, misplaced passes, you know, allowing Falkirk in, shots at goal and stuff like this here, maybe even going a goal behind in the game, the crowd are going to get really restless. Absolutely, so we have to fight that.
1: Interesting atmosphere at Celtic Park tomorrow, because there is still outrage over what happened in Austria on Tuesday, and I suspect the banners will be back out again, decrying the board and their input into that situation. I don't think Martin O'Neill and Sean Maloney get off lightly either. So must win for Celtic, and they're at home. Celtic have a domestic obligation tomorrow, and that is to go 8 points clear of Rangers and put Derek McInnes under severe pressure at Pittodrie the following day. Anything less than 3 points for Celtic at home to Kilmarnock, and it's tin helmet time.
2: Well, let's bring in Barry, who's on the line. Hi, Barry.
20: Hi, Pano, how are you doing?
2: Not bad at all. How are you?
20: Well, it's been better. especially after the night. Do you know something? See, growing up as a boy, I remember watching Celtic playing Nationals Amex, I think a Swiss team, and they got absolutely trounced away from home. And I'm thinking, I've never been so low. I thought that was a terrible performance, and then the 90s hit us, you know, so that was even worse. But I think from a position of where Celtic are right now, where the board promised that there was going to be directors of football, people in charge of football and matters, and there's still nothing. There is nothing there. This is a rudderless ship, with Michael Nicholson signing players here and there. It took nearly 4 weeks to get that Bauer deal over the line, because from what I can read in the media, it was to do with a couple of hundred thousand, I think. I do not know. The guy currently runs Celtic is a billionaire. We will never get him out of the club. But this is only going to get worse. It seems to be that he just doesn't care, right, and how Celtic carry out their business. He's now leaning heavily on Martin O'Neill integrity to get the club by. I am an utter disbelief. You said this was the worst result in Celtic's history in Europe.
3: Yep.
20: I can't really disagree with you in that, because to go that far and have 60 minutes left and totally capitulate, and your captain is Martin O'Neill, he's got credit in the bank for last season's debacle and actually managing to win as a double, but our captain, I'm sorry, that is not a captain of Celtic last night. That was on Tuesday night, that was a terrible performance from McGregor. He's meant to be the strength in the midfield, there was nothing of that, and I felt over the past 18 months McGregor has been not to Celtic standard in terms of captain. This ship has to be grabbed. The fans want it to be grabbed, but we can't because of the amount of money that this man is on in terms of Dermot Desmond, how much he owns of the club. This will never get better unless something drastic happens, and I don't know what.
3: The first point I'd make about Dermot Desmond, Barry, is that he's been putting money into Celtic since 1994, since Fergus McCann came here. And Celtic have been wildly successful. However, it is my contention that he's gone as far as he can. He never attends Celtic matches. His son, who disrupted the AGM by criticising the Celtic support, never attends Celtic matches. They are absentee landlords. And I question the level of ambition. You know, that they should be better than they are. If they had greater ambition, then they would be better than they have been. And my contention again is that Celtic really do need that fresh impetus.
2: A week ago, Barry, though, we were getting a lot of calls on here saying, actually, do you know what, this year we've gone for quality over quantity, and look at the player, and look at Casper Hoon, Camilo Duran, and Bauer looks the part already. So how's it unravelled in a week?
20: Well, I've just said, with the likes of Bauer, nothing's really changed, because it took nearly 3-4 weeks to get the deal over the line. Casper Hoon had to happen because they'd lost Kyogo and they'd lost Maida, so they had to pull something out the hat with that. In terms of Duran, I think that was just a case that he's done well in the Champions League and nobody else really wants to look at him because he's came from Carabag. We're going to take a chance on him. Other than that, I mean, what else is there to say? That they sold Darren Ingles for $22 million, they sold Maida for $30 million, they're still in the black in terms of
0: You know, you think if Arne Engels plays there tonight, Celtic come through the tie?
20: No, because I don't rate him as a player. I don't think he was a good centre mid. I really don't. I'm just being honest. I don't think his deliveries for corners were terrible. Other than the legs that he's got, athleticism, I don't think there was anything else to his game.
3: Well, you know, again, you've said that Dermot Desmond isn't going anywhere. So pressure would have to be put on the club, and the fans do that. I mean, the only major institution I know of where the fans have to boycott matches and boycott club merchandise and boycott anything else to do with the club in order to force them to go out and buy players.
2: I don't even necessarily disagree with what Barry was saying, but some of it just felt a little bit like So you were not crediting the signing of Duran now and saying, he was just a guy that did well in the Champions League and nobody wanted him because he was from Carabag. No, I don't think you can have it both ways.
3: I think Barry is not criticising the signing of Hassan, Duran, Bauer or who. He wants more. And the defence was an accident waiting to happen, because there's absolutely no cover for anybody. And if Austin Trust is a Celtic centre-half for the Champions League, then so am I.
2: But that would be a worry, Scott, because I don't think it's an area they're looking to address. They seem happy to go with trusty Carter Vickers, Scales and Murray.
0: Yeah, I definitely think they need an upgrade on Trusty. I've kind of felt that way when I watched him in games. I think when it then comes to him having to defend in 1v1 situations, I just don't think cheered me to one last year at Celtic
2: Park. Is he the type of guy that would have you tearing your hair out as a manager? Because if the game is a certain type, so they're thinking to the first leg, his pace is useful, and when teams are trying to get him behind and he recovers quite well, but as soon as he has to go up, you know, physically against someone like you saw the other night.
0: Yeah, he's in trouble. He's in trouble because he's not aggressive enough. And he never sorts his feet out in a 1v1 situation. He's so easy to go by. And we've seen it time and time again. Yes, you can rely on pace, but you still have to need to do the fundamentals of defending. And that's being aggressive and making it really hard for the striker you're up against. So for me, I think that would have been a position I would have been looking to strengthen anyway if I was Celtic, because I think there is better left-sided centre-backs out there than Trusty. The right-back situation, you're unfortunate that Arthur Johnston gets injured, but at the same time, there was a bid coming in, so you'd imagine there would have been... players on a short list at right back who could come in and do a job. Kobe Donovan does really well in the first leg, everything's brilliant, doesn't go quite to plan in the second leg, and then it's crying out for another right back again. I think yes, there is areas of the park, but you have to look at striker was a main option, winger we spoke about. You can't make all these signings in the one go, and see coming through the tie. And bit, you can imagine the Celtic board would have imagined after that 3-0 home leg, that if we get through this, it gives us a different sort of
1: that
0: player.
1: 3-0 home leg.
0: But I think that
1: trouble
0: then relates though to how the finances look the following year, though, because if you want to go and get a Champions League level of play, you have to pay more wages over the course of 2-3 years.
1: My great adversary on this programme, Brian from Stirling, phoned in the day after the 3-0 at Celtic Park and said, Michael Nicholson doing a grand job. And
0: all signings guaranteed.
1: There was a massive outbreak of presumption after that game, and Celtic were never value as 3-0 winners of that first game against Lask. But we are where we are, and they've been humiliated in Austria, and tomorrow there'll be no forgiveness among the Celtic supporters, Barry included, and they have to show contrition tomorrow in the form of an emphatic win over Falkirk.
2: Do you know what I meant to mention earlier when we were talking about John McGinn appearing in the overlap and how good it was and how you should try and check it out? Do you know what features heavily?
1: What?
2: Your favourite topic. I forgot to mention it.
1: What?
2: Celtic's failure to sign him.
1: Oh.
2: You should. I'll get that bit clipped up for you.
1: I could do a few bits as well. I could do a university degree on that.
2: Anyway, thank you to Barry for expressing his frustrations. 0141951.
1: Celtic board, if you're listening, I know the full story.
2: Hugh, what do you make of the various ticket sort of stories or fan stories we've got today? Because quite normally those types of things would dominate the phone lines on here.
1: Yeah.
2: But the football teams are messing up so badly that it's taken over. Let me go through them one by one. Firstly, the kind of bigger news, if you like. Punishment handed by the Scottish FA to both teams. They both need to play their next home Scottish Cup tie behind closed doors. They need to give the opponent that day £100,000 to make up for lost gate receipts. And if there's any repeat of unacceptable behaviour by the end of next season, another game would get triggered.
1: Can I take that one first before we go to the second one? I applaud that decision. I think you have to talk to the old firm boards like children. Shut up, the pair of you, and sit down. And don't introduce arguments about they did it first and then we did. The atmosphere around that game now is deeply concerning. And I believe that there should be no Celtic supporters at Ibrox for the Premier Sports Cup tie. I know that Rangers are going to give them 300 tickets. I don't believe there should be any Celtic supporters there, and I don't believe there should be any Rangers supporters at Celtic Park the week after. This fixture, and it was highlighted by what went on on March the 8th, the independent inquiry, which the SFA commissioned, came to the conclusion that there were elements attached to that fixture that were life-endangering. I will repeat the phrase, life-endangering. So, if you are punished in the form of playing behind closed doors for a Scottish Cup tie, it might help those who create these life-endangering moments to come to their senses. So
2: Celtic say they're shocked, they feel it's disproportionate, they're going to consider their options, they maintain their stance that their fans went on in jubilation. We've heard that line
1: There was an incursion onto the field of play. I fully understand cup tie, penalty kick shootout, wild celebrations, but they came onto the field of play, yeah, and that prompted what then followed. And what the Rangers fans did in reaction was deeply, deeply disturbing. And that's why the SFA Independent Commission came up with the summation that the fixture contains life-endangering elements.
2: That inquiry, Scott, also recommended that the Scottish FA starts giving out harsher punishments and more immediate sanctions rather than this suspended sentence that you get again if you do. You get, sorry, if you misbehave again. Have we seen that play out today? This, it feels, whether you agree with it or disagree with it, it certainly feels strong.
0: Yeah, it's strong. They're obviously trying to hit the club where it hurts, the money side of it. Rangers and Celtic, especially in Scottish Cup, would look to have full houses. And at the same time, you could be a team from a low league and your experience is you want to go and experience
2: East Kilbride.
0: Yeah, I was
2: as an example
0: thinking that myself.
2: You'll get your 100 grand.
0: I know, but that's for the players, and especially the players at the lower leagues, that's the dream, is to play in front of that way with a full house. So listen, I think it's the right punishment, because what I was there that day, obviously working for Clyde, and I genuinely couldn't believe what we've seen. It just turned into absolute chaos.
1: Football has a debt to the wider world, and in this city, we need to keep a lid on this stuff. And football has acted today a deterrent which they hope will encourage better behaviour in the future. They've done the right thing.
2: And I was going to say a separate issue. It is, but it's clearly linked in a way. What do you make of the development tonight? So this is separate competition. This is the Premier Sports Cup game. So Rangers, as the home club, have confirmed tonight that the away allocation is only going to be 300. It's the reasoning that adds a bit of detail and links it to the previous one. So since the club's last considered away allocations, the Blackburn report that we spoke about, that's that independent inquiry, has been published, sanction issued. The developments have informed their planning for this one. So they talk about, since that game, there have also been further pitch invasions involving Celtic supporters. The Blackburn report demonstrated how quickly an initial incursion can escalate into wider issues. Following the recent cup draw, Rangers approached Celtic with proposals aimed at finding a sustainable way forward. Celtic responded 8 days later. That response did not address our concerns around accountability and deterrence. Rangers has not seen clear acknowledgement, condemnation or deterrent messaging, we believe, that should follow events of that seriousness from Celtic.
1: Well, Celtic's response to the bans today would tell you that they are reluctant to accept full responsibility for anything that happens when they play Rangers. I repeat, standards of behaviour at football are declining alarmingly. And my contention is that if you don't have rival fans in the ground, then they can't go for each other. So I would have no Celtic fans at all, none at all, when they play Rangers in the Premier Sports Cup, and no Rangers fans at all at Celtic Park for the Premiership game the week after.
2: We are very late for this break, I have to say. 01419511025. We'll try and take more calls when we return.
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6: An M8 Roadworks update from Amy on behalf of Transport Scotland. Due to essential maintenance, overnight closures on the M8 eastbound between junctions 18 and 16 will continue until Friday the 18th of September from 10pm till 6am Sunday to Thursday. The eastbound on slips at junctions 19 and 18 will be closed. Sign diversions will be in place. There will be separate daytime traffic management measures on the eastbound carriageway only. For details, visit swtrunkroads.scot.
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29: 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This is Scottish football's league leader, Clyde One Super Scoreboard.
2: Into the final part of tonight's Clyde One Super Scoreboard. Hugh Keevans and Scott Allen are here. It's been a busy, busy show. We're about to bring in Kenneth. Let me just remind you two of this teaser, though. It was after Ryan, or before really, Ryan Nadiri's goal last week. Who were the previous last six players to score for Rangers against Czech opposition? You've got Cyril Dessers and Alfredo Morelos.
0: Dessers was Pilsen last year.
2: Yep. You've got two others from that game.
0: Ant-Man?
2: Nope.
0: Gassama?
2: Yes.
0: Gassama, yeah.
2: The other Rangers scorer from that tie is a cracker. It really is.
0: Finlay Curtis?
2: No. Even more obscure. In the sense that he doesn't see much game time at Rangers.
0: McCausland?
2: Even less than him, probably. You can get back to
0: Lyle Cameron.
2: Yes. Okay, two to get. Kenneth is a Motherwell fan in Geneva, apparently. On your way home, Kenneth?
30: Yeah, I'm on my way home. I was meant to take off from Basel earlier and there was a bit of a mix-up with flights, so I've ended up having to book a flight from Geneva, which takes off tomorrow morning, and that'll be us on our way back.
2: Everybody I've heard going to any of the European games this week seems to have some sort of delay or missed flight or unexpected overnight, me included, and I'm bitter about it because I've not had any sleep all week. But it's all part of the fun for you, Kenneth. How was it?
30: It was great. It was brilliant. Hi Hugh, hi Scott as well. I've got my son, Liam here. It was his first proper European game away, and he's just been on cloud nine the whole time.
2: Oh, I'm so jealous of even the experience. Look, it wasn't obviously to be on the pitch, and I'm always cautious not to like patronise Kenneth and say like, oh, you know, did well and all that sort of stuff, and it was a heavy aggregate defeat, but I'm going to do it. Do you still feel like Motherwell gave a good account of themselves despite what the scoreline suggests?
30: I know it says 7-2 in aggregate, but we definitely held ourselves quite well. There's a lot of positives to take from the two games. I mean, they're one of the top 30 sides in Europe. There's nothing to be ashamed of there. I think going forward into the rest of the season, it can bode well for us.
2: So the thing is, Scott, I'm going to sound like maybe the people that phone in this show sometimes, so I'll indulge me as a fan for a second. And I know, before I say it, I know that it sounds like an excuse, and I know that it was 7-2 in aggregate in the end, so none of that is lost on me. But both games were one each until Mother went down to 10 men, around about the same time in the fixture. Of the seven goals, Mark conceded four direct from corners and one penalty. Now, they all count the same, don't get me wrong, but it just feels like...
0: It gives a different outlook on it.
2: It just feels like it was a bit of a slightly harsh representation of what actually went on over the two legs.
0: Yeah, but I think if you're Alfred and you look back at the clips in the team, well, there'll be lots of positive to take, especially when you take into the level of opposition that you were playing against. By all accounts, I think Alex Lowry had a really good game again. He looks to be a real bright spark, considering you lose Elijah Josh. He looks as if he's going to be that creative force in the Millwall team. And they've done it with a lot of injuries still left at home. I think that's been kind of missing for a lot of people outside the kind of Millwall fan base, the amount of players that Millwall actually are missing and experienced ones at that.
1: I think Kenneth uses the only phrase applicable. Nothing to be ashamed of. Mm-hmm. And all I ever hear about is Thursday, Sunday. Well, Sunday, Kenneth, as you very well know, you're at Paisley playing St Mirren. That now becomes your priority.
30: I think my son Liam's got a quick question to ask.
2: Go for it, Liam.
30: Go for it, Liam. He's just took a bite of pizza.
2: Oh, I'm starving as well. That's making me hungry. Go on, Liam.
5: Would you rather have Scott McTominay win three Ballon d'Ors or Scotland win the World Cup?
1: What would that say?
2: Scott McTominay win three Ballon d'Ors or Scotland win the World Cup? I'm sorry, Liam, that's an easy one. Yeah. Scott McTominay can, you know what, he's Ballon d'Ors.
1: Yeah.
2: And we'll take the World Cup.
0: It's a team game.
2: What about Scotland win the World Cup or Mother will win the Europa League, Liam?
30: No.
2: Back to his pizza.
30: You stumped him.
2: You can think about it and give us a call back. You know, we always talk about the sort of financial disparities.
1: Yeah.
2: Just again, because people know that Freiburg bigger than Motherwell, but I think it's about 20 times the kind of revenue from the last set of financial accounts. I'm sure I read on Twitter today. 20 times. So you're not different. You're not even...
1: No, not even ballpark. I just assume that Scottish team versus Bundesliga side, Scottish team underdogs. Mm-hmm.
2: This is where I find the Hibs one quite interesting, Scott, because I don't think we can always be defeatist, and I don't think you can always just point to the balance sheet and say the richest team should win. But by the same token, you then have to be measured in your criticism, I think, when it doesn't go well. So Hibs could have gone through, maybe should have gone through if you look at the balance of the game.
0: Should have.
2: I think, again, the stats I read earlier was that Ghent's revenue is about four times what Hibs is. So... how much criticism should be aimed at Hibs is what I'm trying to get at. I still think you need some. I don't think we can always roll over and have our bellies tickled by richer teams. Where's the perspective?
0: The perspective was, for me, was there was still a lot to really like about the Hibs side, especially in the second half. If you look at, you forget budget, you look at the athleticism, the energy that Hibs showed, it was of a really high level that second half, but ultimately they were undone by the fine margins in football. And that's quite cliche because... to reach that level of competition against a decent level of opposition, if comparable to Hibs, then you need to defend better, and that would be the frustration. I looked at Hibs, especially in the last month, they've defended their box so well. They pack it, they get bodies in front of it, they go and attack the headers, they get undone by a set piece which they had a little scare a couple of minutes before that comes off the post. But then at the same time, they go right up the other end of the park, and Callum Wright, for me, he's got to score. It's a gilt-edged chance, and Hibs then go 3-2 up.
1: What are you describing?
0: Then in the last minute, Hugh, they throw a ball in the box and they send everybody up. Meg was back himself. Counter-attack goal.
2: Thank you, Kenneth and Liam. Enjoy your trip home from Geneva. Quickly, the teaser, you two. You're looking for two others of the Rangers players that have scored against Czech opposition recently. Gassama, Dessers, Cameron, Morelos. The two were in November 2023, I think, against Sparta Prague. Tough. One was a striker, Brazilian, bit of a flop really when you consider the fee. Yep. And the other one, quite an unpopular midfield player, because he was quite a larger than life character, did interesting things on social media and wore daft clothes, and people never really liked it. And Philippe Clement didn't seem to take to him. Now he's at Blackburn.
0: Todd Cantwell.
2: Didn't mean to.
0: What an interesting description. I was
2: clutching there. Thank you very much to everyone who called tonight. It was very busy, and we're back tomorrow. A big, big day when you look at the football that's coming up over the next few days, all in the context of what's just happened as well this week. Make sure you don't miss it. We're here at 2 o'clock. Enjoy the rest of your Friday.

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2: 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Journeys well spent.
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13: 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Macclesfield, magnificent!
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15: 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Oh, yes.
0: Clyde One. 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

0: I'm Shazza Gabisha. Tonight, could you play Hardcore Feelings? I'm sure I can. Michael and Robin are looking for a wee mention. They're doing takeaways in Stranraer tonight. Also, I get loads of calls here on 0333 20 20 400, so let's get stuck in. Hello. Are you there? Hello.
1: Hey, Georgie boy.
0: How you doing, sir? What's happening?
1: Can you play a wee song for me?
0: Aye, what do you want to hear?
1: Son of a Gun.
0: No bother, play it next.
1: Perfect.
0: Who's it for?

0: It's Friday night. The weekend's landed. We are here with the GBX Anthems, and you guys are on the phones and with your shout-outs and your requests and everything else. Hello.
1: Back from Aberdeen, but I would like to...
0: Hello?
1: Back from Aberdeen, but I would like to do a shout-out for my partner, James. He's coming home on Monday.
0: I can do that, no bother. Are you looking for a tune from?
1: Am I looking for what, sorry?
0: A tune.
1: Just pick anything.
0: Oh, good. I'll do that, no bother. Nice speaking to you. All right, see you later.
1: Thank you. Bye.

0: Hello, George. 5 weeks ago, I asked if you were playing Jerry Cinnamon Disco Line, and you haven't. I've been asking every week since. You're not going to hint yet, mate. I'll play Disco Land for you, all right? But Jerry, I don't even know if Jerry brought his version out. I don't think he did, so yeah, you don't have problems with that one. Do a shout-out for my wee bairns, Liam and Mila, will you, George? Play some Ultrasonic or some TTF for them. Do you know what? I fancy getting some Ultrasonic on next. Stay there.
1: Clyde One.
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0: Electrosonic, such a tune. Love it, love it, love it. Hello.
1: Oh, George, boys. It's Matthew. I was wondering if you get a shout out.
0: Yes, mate. Who for?
1: For Darren.
0: I'll do it right now.
1: Perfect. Cheers, mate.
0: Hello.
2: Oh, George, that was quick. We did not expect you to answer that fast. Hi.
0: I'm just rattling through. I've got this new system now, which is touch. I don't need to use a mouse anymore. It's clutch.
2: Oh,
0: my life's changed. Hey, we're bringing this radio station kicking and screaming into the 1990s.
2: Right. Can we please have a shout-out for Cole, who's having his two cousins, Harrison and Ollie, for their first sleepover tonight, and can we have middle finger?
0: That's been on. What else you like?
2: Superstar?
0: I'll play Superstar next. All right, see ya.
2: Perfect. Thanks.
3: Bye, boys.
0: Bye, Cole.

0: play that ages ago for Jennifer, who got in touch, but I've got memory lapse stuff, I keep forgetting. Sorry about that. It's on the late nights, that's what it is. So many people getting in touch. Let's go on the phones. Hello.
1: Hello.
0: Hello, who's that?
1: Sarah.
0: Sarah, what's up with you tonight? You don't sound too happy.
1: I'm all right, I'm just tired.
0: No, I was just telling someone that I've been on the go since 4:30 this morning, and I generally haven't stopped, I haven't been able to eat or anything. It's just been chaos. So I feel your pain.
1: I've seen your video. I put the cone.
0: Oh, what do you mean trying? Let's see, you're trying. I put the cone on the Duke of Wellington statue. No problem. I mean, granted, it's probably been knocked off and fallen and hit someone by now, but it was up there for a few hours, and that was all good. Is there a wee song I could play?
1: Yeah. I'm trying to remember what we used to request, but now she...
0: Well, let me play a wee song for you anyway, all right? I'll see you later.

0: Summit. Where you are on the Friday night GBX. We're here every Saturday as well, from 6 till 10. Hello.
1: Hi, Georgie boy. How are you doing?
0: How are you doing, sir? What's happening?
1: Not bad. Can I get a shout out for my good lady, Lorna, our sister, Kathleen, my two nieces, Amanda and Nicole. They're away down to Corby to put a wedding.
0: Oh, right. Okay, and no problem.
1: George, it took them 9 hours.
0: What did it?
1: It took about 5 trains or something. I cannot.
0: That is not good to Corby.
1: And I cannot believe it. I just really hope they have a really good time.
0: You've got an empty as well, Andy. That sounds good.
1: I know.
0: I've got a song for you. Sorry for my ring doorbell going off during the call. See you, pal.
1: Right, thank you, mate.
0: I need to check and see who it is, hang on. That's all right, it's just one of the wins. If you're fun of the show tonight, 0333 20 2400, very busy, bear with me.
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0: GBX anthems for a Friday night. Wow, it's busy tonight at the phone, so let's see what you guys are saying. Hello.
1: George, good evening.
0: Hello, what's happening, Jen?
1: Happy new hoop and all that.
0: Oh, no, that, it's nice in here, I tell you, it's fancy. Oh. Are you looking for a wee tune tonight?
1: Yes. What about you and McVicker? Share the house.
0: Share the house by you and Izzy. Tune limited.

0: shout out for Lorraine and James listening in Elgin. And also Carol says we try to get a shout out on the show since 1984. I don't know if you have. That seems quite a way. I mean, it can take some time, but really? I don't know if we're doing the show in 1984. Pretty sure I'm still at school. Anyway, cruising in the car right now. If we mentioned be nice, not a problem. Hello.
1: Hello there, Georgia boy. Can I get a shout out, please?
0: Yes, who for?
1: It's for Mario, Paul and Ian.
0: No problem, hello.
2: How you doing, Georgia boy?
0: Oh, good, what's happening with you? What's your chat?
2: Hey, keep that a shout out for Sandra and Robert and their dressing.
0: Yes, hello you guys. Hello there.
2: Hello, Paul, can you give a shout out for my wife, Jane, and my pal, Angel. For Beach Ball.
0: Beach Ball's not a problem. Here it comes right now in the mix on the Friday night GBX.

0: Morning, Kendon, Beach Ball, hello.
1: Hello.
0: Hello, who's that?
1: Jackson.
0: Jackson, what song going to play tonight?
1: Is it interesting to play Alicia Michael Crazy Bell tribute, please?
0: Yes, I can. That's a tune. Let me do our next pal, all right?
1: Thank you.
0: See ya. It's so busy on the phones tonight. You got to bear with me. I'll get back to your calls in just a second. We'll get Alicia on right now. We are here every Friday night, every Saturday night as well. 6 till 10. Got the tunes blasting tomorrow. You don't go on tonight, but you will. Bear with me. I'll get with you. Let's get Alicia on right now, though. Love it.

0: well. Scott Brown teaming up with Ultrabeat. What tune that is. Scott obviously did it as a happy hardcore tune back in the day, instrumental. Then Ultrabeat got involved, put the vocal in it, and the rest is kind of history. Love it. Hello.
1: Scott!
0: Hello, how you doing? Who's that?
1: It's Rojo.
0: Yo, what's going on?
1: Oh, we're touring, mate. We're touring.
0: Touring's good. Are you looking for a wee tune for
1: can
0: the
1: I
0: tour?
1: For Rojo and C, touring the Highland.
0: Not a problem. How's the weather on your tour? Is it all right? Staying dry?
1: It's a wee bit wet, mate, but it's not too wet.
0: Okay, well, let's get a tune on for you guys. All right, enjoy.
1: Good man. Cheers, mate.
0: If you're following the show, bear with me. I'll get you on soon. And TTF up next.
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8: 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Due to essential work on the M8 Woodside Viaducts, there will be extended overnight closures of the eastbound M8, junctions 18 to 16, from Friday the 4th until Monday the 7th of September. Times vary. Sign diversions will be in place. Westbound travel will not be affected. For more details and precise times of overnight closures, visit swtrunkroads.scot.
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0: Deliveries, could you please play as TTF and Home? That is not a problem. There it is. Love that tune. Hello.
1: Hello.
0: Hello, what's happening?
1: We are on our way to St. Andrews. We are getting married in a few weeks, and we would love a tune, please.
0: Do you know, if you bury a sausage outside the wedding venue, before the wedding you get sunshine guaranteed?
1: I'm in December, mate, so I don't know that works.
0: Maybe not. What song can I play you guys?
1: It's Still Into You, please.
0: Coming up. See you later. Good luck with the wedding.
1: Bye. Thank you.
0: Try the sausage thing.

0: says, I've just started school, high school, so can me and my friends get the song Kisses? I'm sure I can do that, no problem. Got one here that says, can you play Sandstorm for James, George and Matty? That's for you guys. Paul says, sitting here, the tune's on, having a wee drink. Plays a wee song, that'd be great, not a problem. Friday night, you've earned it. That's it, call, hello.
1: Bilgey boy, and I got a shout out to the Love Noise Natalie and for you, bless.
0: Okay, mate, see ya.

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0: teaming up with the lads out today. GBX, Andy Whitby, Levi Herring. Done so many gigs together, I thought, oh, might as well do a tune together. Nobody said it was easy. Hello.
1: Hello, can I get a shout-out?
0: Hi, who's this?
1: Darren.
0: And what's going on tonight, Darren? What's happening?
1: We're at Barnard's Castle tonight.
0: Oh, nice.
1: Can I get a shout-out for Tam, Chase, Brian and Paige?
0: Are you looking for a wee song?
1: Take your hand.
0: Take my hand. Are you down there testing your eyes?

0: Tom Gallagher just came in and said, do you want in from the Tesco's? Can you get me a big shot? Just get my list. He might not make his show. He's on at 10. We're here until then with you guys picking the tune. Shout out for my sisters, Ariana and Neve. And if you could play Tokyo, that would be great. Says Sophie, I can get Tokyo lined up. That's Kimmick's tune, and I'll get that on the air.
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1: Clyde One. George Bowie. In the mix.

0: Yes, Tokyo, hello. We are back on the phone lines with you.
1: Hi there, mate. Looking to get a shout out.
0: Yes, who for, mate?
1: It's for Michelle.
0: Michelle, no bother.
1: We went to do a trust fall and she's hurt her ankle now, so I was looking for a pink trust fall.
0: Oh, see what you did there. No problem. Okay, how'd she hurt her ankle?
1: Because she didn't trust me.
0: So did you let go?
1: She didn't fall backwards. She just kind of went backwards and went
0: this
1: over.
0: This sounds like all your fault and you're trying to get me to like get involved in...
1: Admonish responsibility! There we go.
0: Is that happening? All right, Paul, I've got a song on for our season. All right, that's a guilty man right there. Hello, who's up?
2: Hello, it's MP from Plains. How you doing, John?
0: All right, what can I do for you tonight?
2: Just a wee request, if that's okay. It's to ask to get played Beautiful Child.
0: Let me dig out Beautiful Child shortly. I haven't played that for a long time. And I've got an answer for this on the WhatsApp from Tracy, looking for Arms of Lorraine from Evoke. So here it comes right now.

0: Love Action Folk. It's Arms of Lauren. I'm George Bowie. Here we are, Friday night with the GBX. Hello.
1: Hi, George. How are you doing, Paul?
0: I'm good, man. What's happening?
1: Just getting back, bro. John, would you be able to play us a wee bit of Tiesto?
0: Yes.
1: Adagio for Strings.
0: Let's get Adagio for Strings on right now, just for you, Ronnie.
1: Thank
0: See you,
1: Paul. Thank you very much, Paul. Sure, Paul. Sure.

legend that man is, Tiësto Adagio for strings. Hello, George. Stacey here. Any chance you could give Joe and DJ a shout out? They love GBX on Friday night. Not a problem. Consider that done. And can I get a shout out for Tamara, who's currently in early labour while listening to you? Also, Nori, Linda, Louise, Corey. And if you could play Blah, Blah, Blah, that would be great. I suppose that's quite a topical song. Let me try and get that one for the end of the show. I've got Bounce Bigs coming up. But best of luck to Tamara with the little baby.

A final part of tonight's GBX. I'm going to do a wee bounce mix to end the show, if that's all right. So like a banging tune in here. Just played you Scott F's remix of Wonderful Days, Charlie Low Noise, a Mental Feel. Got Jesse's Look At Me Now, the Jimmy B and Kathy T remix on that coming very, very shortly. And Kanye West and Rihanna playing next.

enjoyed the show tonight. Remember, you can listen back anytime to the GBX shows on the Rail app. There's three of them goes out every weekend, so you can check that out. That's on the Rail app. And of course, we're back here tomorrow night for another 4 hours of anthems in the mix. But just played you two sick puppies. We Like to Party, Jamie Bean, Kathy T before that, doing Look at Me Now, and Marlon Hofstadt is in the mix right now.

0: that's all we've got time for tonight. Thank you for tuning in. You know we're going to do it all again tomorrow. We will be back with another 4 hours of GBX from 6 till 10 tomorrow, including Generation GBX between 9 and 10 with all the old school classics. Callum's here. He's going to keep the party going to 1 o'clock. I'll speak to you tomorrow from 6. Have a great Friday night.
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1: All right, 10 o'clock, Friday night, my turn. Callum Gallagher checking in. I'm here for the next 3 hours on and in the mix to soundtrack whatever it is that you are doing tonight into tomorrow morning.

and Ezzy Bezu teaming up to get us underway tonight with Careful. I love that tune. And what a remix of Birdie's Skinny Love from Bless, who brought us Kisses. Another banger as expected. Scott Galkia here for Friday night, soundtracking yours on a Saturday morning. I'm here for whatever it is that you're getting up to tonight. Partying, working, maybe a wee bit of both. Working now, partying later. Let us know the plan and I'll shout you. Is there a tune I can play you right this way on the phone and on WhatsApp? It's 0333 2020 400. You can text as well. Callum, then your message to 61025. And I'm on Facebook and Instagram as well. Just search Callum Gallagher if you're going to slide into my DMs. Right now, brand new Clementine Douglas out on her own and sounding good for it. This is Trust Friday night.

0: Hello to Doggy straight out the gate tonight. Say welcome, Callum. Thanks, Doug. Cheers for having us. Hello to Nikki and Grant, who are sitting in having a quiet one, apparently. So they say. Anyway, hello to Paul. He's out in his taxi tonight. He needs a lift. Paul is your man. All right, keep your shouts and requests coming. I got Silver Bumpers on tonight, lined up to get us back in the mix next. We're on the phone, we're on WhatsApp, 1033 2020 400. Callum, then your message to 61025 on text. And it's Callum Gallagher on Facebook and Instagram tonight.
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5: An M8 roadworks update from Amy on behalf of Transport Scotland. Due to essential maintenance, overnight closures on the M8 eastbound between junctions 18 and 16 will continue until Friday the 18th of September from 10 p.m. till 6 a.m. Sunday to Thursday. The eastbound on slips at junctions 19 and 18 will be closed. Sign diversions will be in place. There will be separate daytime traffic management measures on the eastbound carriageway only. For details, visit swtrunkroads.scot.
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0: Slam and the Mount on Friday night. Let's get a call on. Hello.
1: Hi, Cal. How you doing?
0: I'm all right. Where's Sam and Marky?
1: Same stuff, different day, bro. But I was just doing my...
0: Thanks for censoring yourself there. I appreciate that.
1: Just a brute, mate. Just a brute. What do you call it? I just want to give a wee shout to my young nephew and my wee niece, wee Cole, and wee Emily, because... There's been, like, my young brother was a bit and he died, but you know what, they're still strong and they're doing well and they've been really good tonight, jamming and making music, isn't it? You know what, I just want to give a shout out to them, right, Cam?
0: Your son, boy, you're a legend, Marky boy, alright, take care.
1: Right.

0: This bit's the best. You ready? You can just imagine Le Chef with a wooden spoon on the pot. It's like COVID. Actually, mind that, everybody out on their doorstep making a racket for the NHS. A key worker clap to any key workers tuned in tonight. Let us know what you're up to and I'll shout you out. Call the WhatsApp on 0333 20 2400. 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And I'm on Facebook and Instagram. Just search Callum Gallagher. Got Kimmick lined up for Donna next.
1: This is
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0: does not get half as much attention as it should. Sab Elter, Zedd and Ariana Grande together for Break Free Friday night. It's Callum Gallagher here. We're on the phone on WhatsApp, 0333 20 20 400. Callum, then your message to 61025 on text. And I'm on Facebook and Instagram. Just search Callum Gallagher and slide on into my DMs. Who's there?
1: Jillian.
0: What are you getting up to this weekend?
1: Not a lot,
0: just chilling.
1: Uh-huh.
0: Nice.
1: That's the best way.
0: That's what you say.
1: It is.
0: Thanks for having us on. All right, have a great weekend.
1: Thank you, bye.

0: Rebecca, Matt, one day. Vanda, gob for Friday night. Hello, Susie. She's driving a bus tonight. Is that the Venga bus? Is it? Hello to Phil and Carol, who are having a kitchen rave. Carl, any chance of a shout out for us? And Prada, let me get that on. Next, it's Friday night.
1: This is
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2: 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It's party with Callum Gallagher, Clyde One.
0: Oh yes, babies, Callum Gallagher. We're here, we're finally here. The weekend, she has arrived and is upon us. I've got another 2 hours ahead tonight with tunes like this in the mix.

0: Big Steve's been on with, I think, some constructive criticism, but I'm not listening. He says, why when you go on, the music goes to midweek cheese after a GBX? Stephen, with a PH yourself. Stephen, Stephen, you wouldn't know cheese fit hit you in the face, man. Right, let's get another call on. Hello there.
1: Oh, how are you doing,
0: son? I'm all right, brother. You?
1: So far, so good.
0: Excellent.
1: Keep it. Keep it. Shout out for Sandra and Robert and Adrosin next to Asda.
0: Nay, bother.
1: Right, cheers, my young man. Keep it going.
0: Have a great weekend, guys.
1: Right, cheers, pal. Bye-bye.
0: New one from Cameron Watson right now. This is Secrets.

0: almost still at working tonight. He says, this tune's take me right back to the P6 disco.
1: Class. Thanks for locking in, man.
0: Hello to Sandy Cam. Any chance of whiskey roll? Let me get that lined up next. It's Friday night. Blow my whistle, baby.
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2: 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Due to essential maintenance, overnight closures on the M8 eastbound between junctions 18 and 16 will continue until Friday the 18th of September from 10 p.m. till 6 a.m. Sunday to Thursday. The eastbound on slips at junctions 19 and 18 will be closed. Sign diversions will be in place. There will be separate daytime traffic management measures on the eastbound carriageway only. For details, visit swtrunkroads.scot.
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I drain the color from the sky and turn blue without you. These arms lack a purpose, flapping like a hummingbird. I'm nervous cause I'm the left arm.

0: Ben Naki doing the We Come One remix Friday night. Callum, can you give me a shout out for Daryl? That is from Charlotte. Hello to KK House. That is Kerry and Nathan who are listening up the Highlands. Brilliant tunes as always. Thanks for checking in. 0333 20 2400 on the phone and on WhatsApp. Callum, then your message to 61025 on text. And I'm on Facebook and Instagram, so I just search Callum Gallagher. Hello, we'll be shouting out here then.
1: I think it was last week, or the week before, just a shout out to people that I know. Just Barry, it's Barry, just want to shout out to people that he knows.
0: No bother, Baz. Alright, cheers for checking in, man. Have a great weekend.
1: I will do, mate, you as well.

0: Callum has got us on tonight, cruising and loving your tunes, Callum. Thanks for switching on. Hello to Graham, who says, Callum, I lost my job this week, so that is me officially signing off the first time in my life on Monday. Hey, listen, happens to the best of us. You'll get something soon. You can't keep a good man doing, as they say. And meantime, pour yourself another drink, eh? Right, I've got Ketama, an interplanetary criminal, lined up with Yosemite. That's playing before midnight, and we're back to it with Milky's Just the Way You Are next.
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5: An M8 Roadworks update from Amy on behalf of Transport Scotland. Due to essential work on the M8 Woodside Viaducts, there will be extended overnight closures of the eastbound M8, junctions 18 to 16, from Friday the 4th until Monday the 7th of September. Times vary. Sign diversions will be in place. Westbound travel will not be affected. For more details and precise times of overnight closures, visit swtrunkroads.scot.
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1: 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Grade one.

0: Ryan says, could I get a shout out for Stephen, who is loving the tunes? 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
1: Hello.
2: Hello.
0: Hiya.
2: Hi, George. Not George Barry.
0: No, George's first at 10. It's Callum. I'm one after George. Big man went up the road. 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
2: That's all right.
0: Turn that frown upside down. Tell your dog to shut up and over. We're at it. I can hardly hear you.
2: Sorry. I'm going for a shout-out to my cousin that's just died.
0: I'm sorry to hear that.
2: Her name's Pauline, and I'm sitting with her cousin, my cousin Lisa. It's a man, my name's Natalie, Lisa and David, and we're putting a shout-out for Pauline.
0: No bother. All right, you have a great weekend.

0: 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Prosper, Clooney, Free Your Mind, and there's Mr. Belton Weasel with Ruse redoing Chaka Khan's Ain't Nobody. It's Friday night, it's Callum Gallagher here. Hello to Brian, looking for a mention. Callum, any chance of Hugel Jamaican? Let me get Bam Bam lined up for you. Keep your shouts and requests coming. We're on the phone, we're on WhatsApp on 0333 20 20 400. You can text the studio as well. Callum, let's start your message. 61025 is the number there. And I'm on Facebook and Instagram, just search Callum Gallagher and slide on into my DMs.
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13: Commuting? 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Then I realised, a journey is better if it's well spent. So now, I spend mine on the train. Time to myself, catching up with emails, or getting lost in a book. 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Plus, with no peak fares, I spend less too. But I can't spend all day going on. That's why I take the train. ScotRail. Journeys well spent.
1: Friday night in the mix. It's party with Callum Gallagher. Clyde One.
0: Last hour tonight, let's get back to...

0: This weekend is actually a quiet one.
1: So you say?
0: Really busy last weekend. We've done Hamilton races on Friday, and we've done Heather on the Hill on Saturday. We're booked up for next year, and what a weekend it was. I mean, that festival was brilliant.
1: Aye, I think I'll see you there. The boys extended an invite my way. So
0: wandering about, we were at Cammy Barnes, then we had Silent Disco, we had the Singing Kettle, we had, honestly, Scary Four. Then we were back for the main event, and honestly, brilliant.
1: You're a talking advert for this festival.
0: The thing is,
1: 28th August 2027. Chris, we'll see you there.
0: 28th August 2027, Nathan Evans is the man. Him and all the boys get it done.
1: Who'll be shouting out the night then?
0: Me and Amy having a good night, just sitting on the couch, listening to yourself.
1: All the best, guys.
0: Take care, speak to you soon.

0: from Patrick Toffin, won't you? 10 points if you spotted the sample. I don't know what the original is, but Nelly and Kelly doing Dilemma mashed up in there. I know, right? It's Callum Gallagher here for Friday night. Got a big shout out to Agnes. She is 70 this weekend, the grand old age. Right, let's get back in the mix. We've got Darren Styles lined up to play soon. Save Me on the way. And Gorgon City teaming up with Jem Cook for Oracle. That plays next.
1: This is
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0: slamming them out on Friday night. We're getting the weekend party started, man. Let's get back on the phone. Hello.
1: How you doing?
0: I'm all right. You?
1: I'm not bad, big man. Are you doing the doof tonight?
0: No, it's Friday.
1: Oh, do you not do it on a Friday?
0: No. Get with the programme, man. Who are we shouting out the night?
1: Eh?
0: Who are we shouting out the night?
1: DJ Delboy. I give a shout out for Delboy, mate.
0: Nay, bother Delboy. All right, you have a great...

This is my church. This is where I heal my hurts. It's in natural grace, or watching young life shape. It's in minor keys, solutions and remedies. Enemies becoming friends when bitterness ends. This is my church. This is my church.

0: he's loving it tonight. He says, Calum, thank you for these sounds getting me through my night shift. That is what I'm here for. I'll be back on tomorrow. If you're out grafting again here, 10 to 1 every Friday and Saturday night, you'll catch me after the GBX. I got about another 20 minutes to go tonight. Solo music, Fade On for Ricky. I say you, Rick, don't worry. And Apex and Beaumont, Someone. What a tune that is. That's lined up to get us back in the mix in three.
1: This is Hit Party. Grade one.
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0: amount of damage right now. What a remix of solo music's Fades on Friday night. Callum Gallagher here. Time for another couple of tunes. Time for another couple of shouts as well. Got a big shout out to Damo. Hello to James. Callum, can we get a shout out to Kieran, Leslie Ann, Olivia and Maya, who are having a good night. Let's get back on the phones. Hello.
1: Hello.
0: Hello. You all right?
1: Yeah, good. I was looking to see if I could request a song for my colleague that's working tonight.
0: Your colleague who is working. Well, tell me what they're doing and we'll decide if it's worthy of a song or not.
1: So he's a police officer.
0: Right.
1: We always listen to GBX on a Friday night.
0: All right. Well, that finished at 10, but don't worry, I'll keep the tunes going. What's your pal's name, can you say? Or is it top secret?
1: His nickname is the Sheriff, so let's use that.
0: I bet there's many sheriffs in Police Scotland. Are you in the police as well?
1: Yeah.
0: This is a belter. Two police. Are you real police or are you quality police?
1: No, we're actual real police.
0: Allegedly. And if he's the sheriff, what does that make you?
1: Well, I'm not the deputy because he had a dog called the deputy that sadly died this year. Oh, so I'm not his deputy. Okay. But you're just driving about the city centre getting chased by Surons.
0: Getting chased by what?
1: Surons, the boys on the bike.
0: You're getting chased by them?
1: Yeah.
0: Should it not be the other way about? This place has gone to the dogs, honestly. Right, have a great weekend, guys. Cheers.

0: First one at 100 Queen Street, done. We'll go again tomorrow, shall we? I'm back on 10 o'clock Saturday night. Be there or be square.
1: This is
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